Gigi Perez, and that is Sailor Song on 2FM with Mumford and Sons featuring our very own Hozier and Rubber Band Man here on 2FM with me, Cormac Battle, until 2 a.m. A band I got to see, as I said, last week at the Academy. I was lucky enough to manage to get myself a ticket for it. It was quite extraordinary to see Dave Grohl up that close and personal. Obviously, he usually plays stadiums, but not this time. This is the new single from them. This one's called Of All the People. Sorry, Of All People, not The People. Anyway, here we go.

Remember that night at the Hippodrome? Never knew that look when you look at me. Nervous as hell, so I didn't win a lot. You're the salt, I'm the lemon on the top. Heart quickens, south of the river. Mouth full of vinny, sitting cans full of liquor. Street light flickers, feel it in my blood. Any which way I turn out, the lights burn dimmer.

river. 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

I wonder where they got the name for the band. Is it simply to do with young horses? Foals there in Degrees on 2FM with me, Cormac Battle, until 2am, and the wonderful Wolf Alice before that with White Horses. This is 21 Pilots. Drag Path. It's good stuff.

Concert begins. The base is an amalgamation of everything. Rules are not to be played by rebels. The story of never ending. Your introversion led you here. Intuition protected you along the way. Feelings allowed you to be well balanced. And perspective gave you foresight. The top of the mountain is nothing without the climb. Only the strong will survive. Only the strong will survive.

0: not lonely. 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

0: Not the peace of a ceasefire, not even the vision of the wolf and the lamb, but rather, as in the heart when the excitement is over and you can talk about a great weariness. I know that I know how to kill. That makes me an adult. And my son plays with a toy gun that knows how to open and close its eyes and say, Mama. A peace without that, the big noise of beating swords into plowshares. Without words, without the thud of the heavy rubber stamp. Let me light, floating, like lazy white foam. A little rest for the wounds. Who speaks of healing? And the howl of the orphans is passed from one generation to the next. As in a relay race, the baton never falls. Let it come, like wildflowers, suddenly, because the field must
1: Joy RTE.

I woke up in the fuss, ain't dust to eat, it ain't but love, that's free. 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
4: No, it's not. Don't do that. We can't play around with people, Carl.
3: We promised you.

0: last week, in fairness, we love our 6 to 7 listeners, and the feedback was very much like, look, we do listen across the show. We thought people would want to hear the best bits because they wouldn't have got a chance to hear them.
1: It turns out you're absolute stalkers who stay for the whole 4 hours.
2: Yeah,
0: love it.
1: And we want to reward you for that by giving you brand new content.
2: Appreciate it.
1: We do
2: time.
1: Indeed.
0: Beep, beep, beep, beep. Yeah. We've backed the truck up.
1: Yeah, exactly.
0: Yeah. No more best bits.
1: Don't you think that your texts don't matter? Because they do here on 2FM Breakfast. So we're back to the olden times now from 6 to 7, and we're kicking off with David Guetta. This is Beautiful People on 2FM.

0: Thornbury, that is potential here on 2FM Breakfast. Good morning.
1: So, there was something that was happening at the weekend that I hadn't been able to talk about at all on the show because we were hosting a surprise party for my wife's mom. So, here's the thing. It wasn't a big birthday in that, like, it wasn't a 60th, it was a 65th.
2: Okay.
1: But the reason we decided to host a surprise party for her is that she has missed her 40th birthday. I can't even remember what the reason was, but she couldn't have a party for her 40th. For her 50th, she couldn't have a party for another reason.

0: kids, yous go in and have a drink and I'll collect yous. That was my, this was the whole
1: yeah,
0: ploy.
1: Yeah.
0: But then I thought to myself, hang on a minute, I'm not very good at lying. How the hell am I going to keep it in the car journey home that we're going back for a surprise party and not give something away?
1: Mm-hmm. Yeah.
0: So I had to think of a tactic of how to distract her, and so I wouldn't say something that would give away the fact that there's a surprise party waiting for her back at the house. Do you know what my tactic was?
2: What?
0: I decided to make up a story about us having a row.
1: You and Ash?
0: No. The three of us.
1: No way.
0: She listens to the show.
1: What was the story?
0: She listens to the show all the time. I just said to her that because with the change of hour, everyone was getting really like kind of fed up and cranky by the time it got to 10 o'clock and that we had a row with each other.
1: And how did she take it? Was she automatically on your side?
0: Yes, she was.
3: Wait, so was this just a story just to break the ice and like fill the silence in between?
0: Pure distraction.

0: That is Milky and Malgrab here on 2FM Breakfast. Carl, Ros and Aisling with you.
1: Now, it's our first full week of doing 6 to 10.
0: It is. Yes.
1: It really is. And we've added some brand new bits into the show to kind of fill out that extra hour. And I want to talk about one of my favourite things from the show that we've added in. It's a game we play that's called Heads or Fails, all right? We give a news

0: story, and the three of us have to come up with the best headline, and not just us, the listener as well. And we have a prize, an end of week prize for the best headline. I think it's the funnest game ever to be part of.
1: I'm sure there's some of you listening right now who've taken part in this already, but I have to say, some of the headlines that all y'all are coming up with, unbelievable.
2: Absolutely brilliant.
1: Outrageous. But I have to say, this is, of anything that takes up maximum brain capacity for me, this is the one.
2: Yeah, it's at about 8:45.
1: Oh, it's hell on earth. It's so much pressure.
2: Well, something that I think is a nice little buffer after heads or fails is the thing that we're doing now at about 25 to 10 called Meditation with the Nation. This is what it sounds like.
1: Come on. The music is gorgeous.
2: It really is. It's
0: and you know what? Their original Aisling Bonner poem things.
1: What were they called again? Ash Bonner and the Palm of Dawn.
2: Thanks, Ross. Yeah, they're thingies.
0: Way back in the day, I used to do a thing called Ash Bonner and the Palm of Dawn, and it's a bit like that.
1: But look, that's all lowbrow stuff. The really great radio comes just after 8:30. This is my favourite new part of the show. What's in Carl's mouth?
0: Yeah, and you know what? People are getting real invested. People are coming up to me on the street saying, what's in Carl's mouth? I'm going to tell you.
1: Outrageous. The DMs coming in, people in the office asking me, like, go on, tell me. No! I'm not telling you. We went as far as in the airport the other day, covered me in a cloak.
0: Yeah.
1: So that no one could see what had gone into my mouth.
0: Mm-hmm. We got a lot more smiles when he was covered in the cloak.
2: We did. So that is all that we've been doing on the show later on, and all still to come on 2FM.
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1: Now we're getting into summer holiday season, and a common issue when you stay in kind of a hotel or resort abroad is people leaving their towels on the sun loungers very, very early in the morning. Well, somebody, a German tourist, which is, you know, not to be stereotypical, but probably checks out, has gone to court over this and actually made a bit of cash back. So they basically spent in and around $7,000 on this package holiday for them and their family to head to the Greek island of Kos. They got to the hotel, they woke up every morning at 6 a.m. and spent 20 minutes trying to find a sun lounger. But even at 6 a.m.
2: That's crazy.
1: On your holidays, all the sun loungers were taken up with towels.
2: I don't understand. Okay, if I was a resort and I wanted to really have a unique selling point, I would have it that there is one sun lounger for every guest at the hotel.
1: Yeah.
2: You have a guaranteed. So why is this not a thing?
1: Even just if they're in rows in the back, who cares? You don't have to be exactly poolside.
2: Yes.
1: You just need somewhere to lie down in the sun, for God's sake. So this fella was absolutely fuming over this, and he went to court and he actually sued his travel agent, or the tour operator, sorry. And he paid the $7,000. The court found that, yes, his holiday was not kind of up to what the standards that he had expected. He expected to get loungers, and the rules on not reserving loungers were not enforced by the tour operator. And he made back £850.
2: That's all right.
3: Well, that's all right.
2: That's okay.
3: I will say though, lads, if you're going on holiday and you're just going to sit in a sun lounger the whole time, would you ever just go out and explore like a bit?
2: No, would you give it over?
3: At 6 a.m. you could be up a mountain at that time.
1: People have stressful lives.
2: And hike barefoot and get your chest out at the top of the mountain.
3: It sounds like getting a sun lounger is stressful.
2: Oh.
1: It does, but come on, Roz. People are normal, unlike you.
2: I wonder, could you sue an airline if you were to book a window seat but you don't get the window? You know, one of those blank spaces.
1: Yeah.
2: There you go, lads. There's the next bit of cash you could make.
1: Food for thought.

is warning of delays in the National Ambulance Service responding to non-life-threatening calls due to industrial action by staff. Around 2,000 members of SIPTU and Unite are engaging in a work to rule today and a 24-hour strike tomorrow in a dispute over pay. The two Irish passengers who were on board the cruise ship that was hit by the deadly

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2: In life, you've around 29,000 days. And those days can be full of what-ifs. Like, what if it doesn't work? But what if it does? What if you really went after it? Because life is measured in those moments. So go after every one. Talk to AIB today and let's see how we can turn your what-ifs into what's next. AIB, for the life you're after. 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
1: Now, have a quick look down at your legs. How are you seated? And for you at home as well, now have a quick look down. How are you seated? Are you seated with your legs crossed? Are you seated with them uncrossed?
0: Well, so this is kind of...
1: Are they wide? Let us know.
0: This is a bit more like a high stool that we're on. But if I was at home and I was on like an armchair or whatever, legs crossed the whole time.
1: Now, would you be crossing with the ankles or up above the knee?
0: Up above the knee. Yeah,
1: very ladylike, huh? No, but here,
0: it's kind of a mix

0: I think I heard like it the first
1: the
0: time.
1: The mic needs to be closer up. Anyway, just believe me, it did happen.
0: It was a small bit of an anticlimax.
2: It was not great. Anyway, it also blocks like a temporary spike in blood pressure. So it's actually really, really bad. That small little habit that we do, and I'm doing it right now. I love crossing my legs. It's such a comforting thing to do.
0: And sometimes I have my legs crossed like a vice grip. Do you ever do that? If you're like tense or nervous, I'll be crossed, like I'll be cutting off the circulation.
2: Oh, you're not coming out well out of this link at all.
0: No, but I do walk gammy, like genuinely.
2: So if you are someone like me who likes to cross their legs, it's kind of like when you're working, you're at your desk or something like that. It's very important that every 30, 40 minutes you stand up and have a little walk around to kind of undo it.
1: That's not too bad.
2: I think it's not too bad.
0: We can manage.

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1: All right, on the way today on the show, something I want to talk about, and this actually came about after a conversation myself and producer John had, all right? And it's to do with discounts,
0: mm-hmm.
1: or more accurately, the lack of discounts that we get access to in this country. Kind of meaningless discounts. And I know, like we say, that like even a small bit helps, and fair enough, cost of living crisis, all of that stuff. Yeah, if something's going to be cheaper, you'll take it.
0: Yeah, but like, I do think a lot of the discounts now, you have to jump through hoops to get them.
1: But this is the thing. In order to get the discount, you have to sign up for something which is valuable. Like, your data is valuable to a company,
0: yeah.
1: or whatever it might be. And then, so say for example, okay, when you go to like fill up the car, and it's like, oh, do you want to sign up to our app? And you go through all these different steps and rigmarole and this, that and the other, and you're getting text messages and all of this. You get about 2 cents off a litre.
0: Yeah, yeah.
1: And you pay for your petrol, and it's like, it saves you 30 cents.
0: As well, I'm getting annoyed at people slapping yellow stickers on things for less than 10 cents off. That doesn't warrant a yellow sticker.
1: It doesn't. The sticker probably costs more to produce than
0: 100%.
1: That. 100%. So we would love to know, ahead of that conversation, is there any discounts that kind of annoy you because it's meaningless? And you're just like, don't be trying to pull the wool over my eyes. I see what you're at. 51552 087 187 9200. Meaningless discounts, annoying discounts. We're going to be chatting about them a little bit later on.

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9: It's 7 o'clock. Good morning. I'm Emma Cunahan. The HSE is warning of delays in the National Ambulance Service responding to non-life-threatening calls due to industrial action by staff. Around 2,000 members of SIPTU and UNITE are engaging in a work to rule today and a 24-hour strike tomorrow in a dispute over pay. Here's our work and technology correspondent, Brian O'Donovan.
10: The HSE said that a contingency plan has been put in place to minimise disruptions to ambulance services that will see priority being given to patients facing emergencies such as cardiac arrest or serious trauma from road traffic accidents. During the industrial action, members of the public are being urged to consider alternative healthcare options such as injury units, GP surgeries, local pharmacies and mental health supports. In addition to this week's action, unions said there will be further strikes later this month and in June.
9: The two Irish passengers who were on board the cruise ship that was hit by the deadly hantavirus

0: Virus outbreak are back home. They landed in Baldonnell on an aircraft just after 9 o'clock last night. They'll now isolate for a period of time in a HSC facility in line with European Centre for Disease Prevention and Control and the World Health Organization guidance. Investigations are underway in Waterford to find out how a major fire at an industrial estate in the city started the weekend. Up to 40 premises at the business centre in the Tyker area are so badly damaged they will not be able to reopen. Along with the many damaged businesses, the impact will be felt by around 200 employees who were due to return to work today. A significant and a highly controlled clean-up operation of the site is getting underway this morning.
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0: Cloudy but dry for most, just patchy light rain or drizzle. The best of any sunny spells in Ulster and Leinster, and top temperatures 11 to 16 degrees.
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5: Chuig baile ó clia linar dúis, delays are building in the capital on the N7 inbound around Junction 4 Rathcoole. Also on North Strand Road inbound between Edges Corner and the East Wall Road Junction. And there's a southbound queue on the South Circular Road now from the Cunningham Road Junction to the St John's Road Junction. Agus ag Gil Chinnig, part of Station Road in Kilkenny in Thomastown will be closed near the library from 7am until 7pm today because of works there, but a diversion will be in place. Agus mohosh gil te fen droch te gutsa dhune, shol tachtrach chun, send us a message when it's safe to do so to 51552.
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6: For the first time since 2019, the Rossies are Connacht kingpins. Damn it. They beat reigning champions Galway in the Connacht Senior Football Championship. Final clash at Dr. Hyde Park, Roscommon's Dermot Murta lifted the Nestor Cup, paying tribute to his teammates, saying, "I cannot speak highly enough of every one of ye as teammates, but also as people." And in snooker, seven-time world champion Ronnie O'Sullivan added a first World Seniors Snooker Championship title to his trophy haul with a convincing 10-4 victory over Joe Perry. 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
8: Good morning. What's the story? It is Cara, Roz and Ash. It is 4 minutes past seven of a Monday morning. We hope everyone's doing well.
9: Few things we need to talk about. You had a very exciting weekend, Roz Purcell.
8: I did. I had my very wholesome hen.
9: We're going to talk about that in a little while.
10: Yeah, we're going to like rip it to shreds.
9: However, when like that's wholesome and all, and we want to talk about that, but something I want to talk about more, which is discounts. And more specifically, nonsense discounts.
8: Yeah.
9: I feel like there's an awful lot of them out there where you're tricked into thinking you're getting a great discount and then you actually look at it and you're like, that wasn't even worth my time.
10: And it was so much effort to get it.
9: It was so much effort. The discount was next to nothing.
10: Yeah.
9: We need to put an end to this. Okay. I need to have a rant about it.
10: We're going to name and shame next. Beat that on the way.

0: There you go. That is Freya Sky Silent Treatment here on 2FM Breakfast. Coming up on 17 minutes past 7. Beat That is on the way. I am up today. I am setting a standard for this week.
1: Now, you are up against me from Friday. It was Kasabian with Fire, an absolute great song.
0: Great song.
1: What do you mean you're setting a standard for this week? Like, as if you don't try every single week.

0: here on It's 2FM Breakfast. We're playing Beat That, where we go head to head with songs that we want to get you going in the morning. Roz, you were up on Friday, you got the win with this.
1: It's an absolute belter.
2: Yeah, is this making you nervous about your choice?
1: Do you know what? It's making me feel angry. And right. That's the problem with that song. It's an angry song.
2: Oh, Carl.
0: It's like the door.
1: It's
0: in.
1: Like Mr. Brightside. It has an angry energy to
2: Mr.
1: it.
2: Mr. Brightside is not no angry. One, what the hell?
1: No one needs that on a Monday morning. We need joy. We need something uplifting. We need something that makes us feel like we're on a tropical island sipping on something absolutely delicious.
0: Okay, well then you're either voting for anger or joy this morning on 087 187 9200 when you vote for either Carl or Roz.
1: Listen, everyone out there, big week. I got you. Oh yeah. Oh yeah. There you go. Don't give that face. Don't give that face.

National Ambulance Service responding to non-life-threatening calls due to industrial action by staff. Around 2,000 members of SIPTU and UNITE are engaging in a work to rule today and a 24-hour strike tomorrow in a dispute over pay. The two Irish passengers who were on board the cruise ship that was hit by the deadly hantavirus are back home.

0: bound around Clare Galway Castle. Martin Thudada Temple na Hotta Sun. Mahosh Gilta Fen Droch the Gutsadunia. 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

0: Impala and Dracula on 2FM. This is Carol, Roz and Aisling. It is 25 to 8.
1: Okay, we were talking about kind of like insulting discounts. And this is, by the way, not a case of saying like, you know, everyone loves a discount. And there's some people out there do genuinely good discounts. So that's, we should celebrate that because there's loads of really good discounts out there. It's the ones where there's a big rigmarole and a hullabaloo around it. And then you look at the actual discount you get, having spent ages signing up for an app or an emailing list or whatever it might be. And you're like, I saved myself 23 cents.
0: I have every single supermarket's club card saved to my phone, okay? I'm a sucker for a discount, I'm cheap. But I do feel like a dum-dum when they ask me, like, do you have the club card or whatever loyalty scheme? And I scan it and you see you've saved like 40 cents and you go to the big effort of finding the right app and the QR code and you're like, God, I'm just a big cheapskate, aren't I?
1: Listen, you all have to do it. Yeah, you all have to do it.
2: I have to say with age, I'm really getting into this. Now, I particularly concentrate on the coffee shops. You know, you buy 9, you get your 10th cup free.
0: Yes.
2: I'm all about that. And there's really great apps now. Because before, remember they used to give you cards and you'd have to stamp them.
0: Yeah.
2: So I'm useless at that. I'd never find the cards. But now that it's all in the app, like Squid app or whatever, that's every 10th coffee is free.
1: No, that's fair. And that is a good example of a good discount, getting that in. There's a few texts in here. There's a coffee shop I go to. You have to spend 500 euro to get a free coffee because every euro you spend, you get 1 point.
2: You know what though, Luke?
1: That's absolutely

0: gone into one of my supermarket loyalty apps, one which allows a scratch and win feature.
1: Oh, that's
0: and
1: fun.
0: Essentially, it's literally just giving you a free something, mm-hmm. but the fact that you have to kind of scratch it with your finger, I think is very fun.
1: Yeah. Are you gonna do that live?
0: I'm going to do a live scratch.
2: Okay,
0: get ready for this now. You obviously can't see.
1: I'll do the scratch.

0: Emily Sandé, that is Heaven here on 2FM Breakfast. It is 7:41. You're listening to Cara, Roz and Ash.
1: A to Z quiz is on the way very shortly. So if you want to win yourself 10,000 euro, my God, we came close on Friday.
0: Oh, we did, Jeannie Mac.
1: We came super
0: Remember,
1: close on Friday.
0: We had Daniel and Danielle, yeah. Dan Squared.
2: In
0: they
2: Dublin
0: were off
2: Airport.
0: On their holidays. And they, I think Daniel, there was only four questions left.

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1: Do you seriously call this news?
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2: So this is
0: about
2: one
0: this.
2: Of your kind of homeland news apps.
3: She actually Googles
2: from.
3: UK surveys every morning.
2: UK centric news.
0: Okay, so the story is that people are set to spend nearly £15 more on Father's Day gifts than they spent on Mother's Day.
2: Ooh.
0: Now, isn't this scandalous?
3: What's that in euro?
0: I don't know, Roz, because I'm not a Brit.
2: She only deals in the King's Pound. Mm-hmm. About 17 euro.
0: About 17 euro. So basically, the average spend on Father's Day gifts and cards is expected to reach 54.38 in pounds, and the Mother's Day spend was

0: 39.75.
1: Sorry, such a percentage-wise.
2: Huge
0: gap. I think that is so scabby on the poor mams. Now, just in case you're getting panicked or whatever, Father's Day isn't until the 21st of June, so we have lots of time, but apparently people are kind of looking into what they're going to get. To be fair, it's the harder of the two to buy
2: now,
0: for.
2: I would say we need to do an Irish survey of this because I think the spend on your mam would be higher.
0: I agree.
1: Well, if you want to tell us what you would plan to spend on average between your mam and your dad, you can let us know. 51552.
0: Yes, if you can remember what you spent last year.
1: See, it's a nearly 38% higher. That's massive.
0: Crazy. The poor mams is all I can say. I wonder, is it the fact that like dads are that bit harder to buy for? You end up spending more to

Thunder here on 2FM Breakfast. A few messages there on the back of the excess spend on Father's Day gifts versus Mother's Day. Paco says Father's Day gifts are more normally tools, and tools are actually

0: Ticketmaster.ie. But before you go and buy them yourself, we want to give you the chance to win them here this morning. Plus, you could also get your name into a big draw that we're holding on Friday, where we have an overall prize of flights, a hotel stay and match tickets for two people to not just one, but two of Ireland's away games next year in the tournament, which is absolutely class. We're going to tell you how you can win that prize a little bit later on.
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2: 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Davina Devine and Victoria's Secret will be with us. 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
7: 8 o'clock. Good morning, I'm Emma Cunahan. The HSE is warning of delays in the National Ambulance Service responding to non-life-threatening calls due to industrial action by staff. Around 2,000 members of SIP2 and Unite will engage in a work to rule today and a 24-hour strike tomorrow in a dispute over pay. Here's our work and technology correspondent, Brian O'Donovan.
8: The HSE said that a contingency plan has been put in place to minimise disruptions to ambulance services. That will see priority being given to patients facing emergencies such as cardiac arrest or serious trauma from road traffic accidents. During the industrial action, members of the public are being urged to consider alternative healthcare options such as injury units, GP surgeries, local pharmacies and mental health supports. In addition to this week's action, unions said there will be further strikes later this month and in June.
7: Investigations are underway in Waterford to establish the cause of a major fire at an industrial estate in the city over the weekend. Up to 40 premises at the business centre in the Tycor area are so badly damaged they will not be able to reopen, impacting 200 employees who are due back at work today. One of those affected is Andrew Hepburn, the owner of DG Foods. He says all his stock at the unit is destroyed.
9: It's just ash. There's nothing left. Skeleton frames of racking, forklift completely burnt out, freezer gone. It's just complete dust.
7: The two Irish passengers who were on board the cruise ship that was hit by a deadly hantavirus are due back home today. They landed in Baldonnel on an Air Corps aircraft just after 9 o'clock last night. They'll now isolate for a period of time in a HSE facility in line with European Centre for Disease Prevention and Control and the World Health Organization guidelines.
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7: Cloudy with dry for most, the best of any sunny spells in Ulster and Leinster, and top temperatures 11 to 16 degrees.
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3: Heavy in Dublin on the M50 southbound between Junction 5 Finglas and Junction 6 Blanchardstown. And on the N4 inbound between Lucan Village, that's Junction 4, and the M50. Oyasa Gurkig, Gunohoch, busy in Cork on Tower Road eastbound from Leemount Cross to the Carrigrohane Road Junction. In Limerick, there's a slowdown on the Corbally Road southbound from Westbury to the Mill Road Junction. And in Galway, expect delays on Bohrna Drav westbound now between the hospital and the Monavay Road Junction. Send us a text when it's safe to do so to 51552.
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5: In soccer, Arsenal survived a huge scare after Leandro Trossard's goal kept the Premier League title race firmly in their hands. In a tense 1-0 win at West Ham, a late strike from West Ham's Callum Wilson was ruled out after it was adjudged that the goalkeeper, David Raya, was fouled. We're all gunners here, so we're delighted.
6: Five points clear. We did. We said that last week. Don't include me in that. I'll go with you. Carol and I said. Did we jump on that bandwagon? No, you're with me, Carol. Listen, I'll hitch myself up. Why not? I'll go whoever you're against. Why not? Okay, you're a Man City fan then, Ross.
5: Okay. Yeah, lovely. You go with that. And in snooker, 7-time world champion Ronnie O'Sullivan added a first World Seniors Snooker Championship title to his trophy haul with a convincing 10-4 victory over Joe Perry. For more sports news, head to rte.ie/sport.
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8: Good morning. Welcome to Monday. Welcome to 2FM Breakfast. Carl, Roz and Ash here with you. 8:05. We hope you're having a great one so far. On the way, what's in Carl's mouth? I will be popping a random object into my mouth and you'll have to guess what it is.
9: The same item we've been using over the last week.
5: Exactly.
9: So we're still trying to find out what that is. The money, the price goes up every single day that we can't get it.
8: I absolutely love that such a stupid item can wreck people's heads so much.
5: Some of the people who've come on to guess have like basically frozen on the spot.
8: Yeah.
5: The indecision. So I would say maybe have a think in advance of what you're going to say. We've had things like a rubber duck, a small stapler, a piece of plastic, all ruled out. So if you want to come on and play What's in Carl's Mouth today, just text the word mouth with your name to 51552, please. And we'll be playing just after 8:30. A to Z quiz on the way after Madonna and Sabrina.

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1: That is the new one from Madonna and Sabrina Carpenter. 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
2: quiz.
4: All right, on the line we have Anne to play. Anne, what's the story? How are you?
5: I'm good, Ross. How are you?
4: I'm very good. And now we always kind of ask people, do they have any random stories or anything fun about themselves? And I'm kind of reading what's in front of me now, and I think I need you to explain it.
5: Okay, listen, I have to just put a warning here. I was probably primary age, just put it out there. Okay. I wasn't an adult, and I was an altar server.
4: Yeah.
5: And I was doing one of those long, drawn-out Easter vigil masses,
6: oh,
5: and
6: yeah.
5: I was carrying the cross. Yeah, you know, one of those nighttime vigil ones.
1: Important
5: and
1: job
5: I'm
1: as well.
5: On and on. Yes, and I was carrying the really heavy cross, which was probably putting a lot of pressure on my bladder. And, you know, back then, you have the fear of the God put in you by the priest. And I was like, if I leave this altar, he's going to give out to me. What am I going to do? And I ended up just wetting myself.
4: Oh my God.
5: One or two of the people. No.
6: We all have our crosses to bear. You know what I mean?
1: Very good.
5: Oh, I like that one.
1: I remember wetting myself in front of a whole class of junior infants when I was in about third class.
6: We've all wet ourselves.
5: I got locked
6: out of the house at 13 and wet myself.
4: Yeah, you know what, Anne? Yeah, you have a great story to tell about your altar serving days anyway, so that's good.
5: There you go.
4: All right, let's hope you can hold your bladder for the next 90 seconds.
5: We've got
4: 26 questions now. We make it kind of easy for you. We give you the first letter of every answer because it is the alphabet A to Z. So question one, the answer starts with A. Question two, the answer starts with B, so on and so forth. You can't pass and we can't move on to the next question until you give us the answer that is on our sheet.
1: Can I ask you a question, Anne? Were you listening to this show at about 6:35 this morning?
5: No.
1: Because at that time we did something that we've never done before, and we gave the first question on the A to Z quiz, and that is something that we plan on doing every single morning. So that's just a hint for everybody that if you want to hear the first question before anybody else and come on and play, we give it at 6:35.
6: The idea as well being that if you know the answer to the first question, as soon as we start, shout the answer. It doesn't matter how far into the question I am, you just move on.
1: You can just skip it. Okay.
6: Saves us a bit of time.
1: No worries if you didn't hear it, Anne. It's a brand new feature of the quiz. But we are hoping to go a good distance today. You will set the score for Streaker of the Week. So the €200 will be in hand for you today because it's Monday. But get to Zed in 90 seconds and you will win yourself €10,000, Anne.
6: Anyone there to help you, Anne?
5: No, I am on my lonesome, I believe. But anyway, listen, it's good.
6: Yeah, let's just lock in. And remember, don't be afraid to cut me off. Answer as quick as you can. Let's save ourselves as much time as possible. And hopefully we can get to Zed in the 90 seconds and win you that €10,000. Okay, Anne, the very best of luck. Your time starts now. What A was worn by knights to protect them in battle?
5: Armor.
6: What B is the capital of Germany?
5: Belgium.
6: Keep going. Capital of Germany.
5: Berlin.
6: What C is another name for dusty spider's web?
5: Albert.
6: What D is the name of your main evening meal?
5: Dinner.
6: What E is the type of tree that keeps its leaves all year round?
5: Evergreen.
6: What F is the surname of former Man United manager Alex?
5: Ferguson.
6: What G is the Irish political party led by Roger O'Gorman?
5: What G?
6: What G? Irish political party.
4: Political party is beginning with G. You know it.
1: G party.
5: Oh, Fine Gael.
6: No.
4: G.
6: No. Starts with G.
5: Green party.
6: What H is a meat whose French name is jambon?
5: Jambon.
6: Jambon.

0: What H
1: is a meat whose French name is jambon?
0: Oh, ham! Ham!
1: What I? What I were the civilization that built Machu Picchu?
0: I don't know.
1: Keep going.
2: You know, think of all the different tribes.
0: Indians.
1: No. There's a famous trail.
3: It's in Peru. The something trail.
1: To get to Machu Picchu.
2: Aztecs.
3: Beginning with I. Come on, you know this.
0: The empty trail.
1: You're so close. You're...
0: Empty trail.
1: It was the Incas was what we were looking for. The Incas.
0: No, that was brutal. Okay.
2: Anne, I actually thought that was a laugh. So
1: that
2: you
1: was
2: know what?
1: One it of was, the more chaotic
2: sorry,
1: ones we've had.
2: I loved how you'd be like, the green! The green! The ham! The ham! Ham! And then Inca, you were just...

0: random object in my mouth. It's the same one every single day. And you have to guess what it is. Sounds ridiculous, is ridiculous, but it's very hard.
1: Yeah, €300 on the line. So if you want to come on and play, all you have to do is come on, give Carl a sentence to say, and throw out your guess. You can do so. Exactly, yeah. Text mouth and your name now to 51552.
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1: When I mention Neo, what do you think of?
7: Many girlfriends.
1: Yes, indeed. We bring this up a lot on the show. We do.
0: That was very quick.
1: I feel like it's our go-to when it comes to Neo. We bring it up a lot on the show that Neo is in a relationship with 3 women. So quick refresher, he's in a polyamorous relationship. But while he dates multiple women, his partners are exclusively committed to him. Okay, he said this for a long time.
7: Okay.
1: And we just like to remind people, just randomly now and again, so it's become part of our show.
7: So they can't get with other people, but he can get with all of them.
1: No.
0: Is this all coming
1: this is
0: through
1: a man's
0: his mouth?
1: Yes.
0: Interesting.
1: What a weird way of saying that, girl. Anyway, Neil's been in touch, not with us personally, but with everyone who likes to talk about it. He's come out to say he believes he has lost a lot of work opportunities due to the widespread misconceptions about his lifestyle. And he said brands can't seem to get behind his relationship. Or ships?
7: Ships.
1: I don't know, do I use plural there, right? So he has come out and said, I would like to stress that all of my relationships are very transparent. We're family. We live together like a family. How do we feel about that?
7: Well, I don't know.
0: It feels a bit weird being in a family and everyone's in, like, that's just odd.
1: Exactly.
0: Yeah.
7: It's crazy. It's crazy. But it's also maybe the, you know, people...
0: Let's tiptoe around it more.
7: People can love whoever they want to love and they can live whatever they want to live as long as they're just being good to each other and being kind and nice.
0: Well, that's it.
1: Yeah, that's nice. I like that. So he kind of was on a podcast and he was like, people a lot of times say it's degrading. He says, degrading to who? I'm not lying to nobody and everybody is here by choice.
7: Yeah, can you tell him, Neo.
0: I do think that, like, and this is completely separate, by the way, before I say this, but like anyone who watched Inside the Manosphere, there was like bits of that.
1: Yeah, you're right.
0: Which I think might be part of the reason why potentially brands are a bit like, whoa, cautious of that.
7: Right.
0: Mm. There was definitely elements
1: also
0: of that.
1: Also, Neo, could be the fact that you haven't really done anything in the world. You know what I mean?
0: Yeah. Write a banger, Neo.
1: Yeah.
0: Like,
1: and he also wanted to let us know it's not as difficult as you may think.
7: Oh my God. It gives a kind of a new meaning to his song Miss Independent.
1: Exactly.
7: Doesn't it?
1: And can we have a moment for his real name, which is Schaffer Schimmer Schmidt?
0: Well,

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1: On the way, what's in Carl's mouth? We're doing that very shortly, and Heads or Fails as well in a few minutes' time. So loads to come.
2: Yes, but now it is 8:30. Time to head over to Emma in the newsroom and get the headlines.
3: Thanks, Ash. Good morning. The HSE is warning there will be delays in the National Ambulance Service in responding to non-life-threatening calls because of industrial action by staff. Around 2,000 members of the SIP2 and Unite trade unions are engaging in a work-to-rule today ahead of a 24-hour strike tomorrow in a dispute over pay. Investigations are underway in Waterford to establish the cause of a major fire at an industrial estate in the city at the weekend. Up to 40 premises at the business centre in the Tycor area are so badly damaged they will not be able to reopen, impacting 200 employees who were due back at work today. And the two Irish passengers who were on board the cruise ship that was hit by a deadly hantavirus outbreak are back home. They landed in Baldonnell on an Air Corps aircraft just after 9 o'clock last night and are now isolating for a period of time in a HSC facility. The weather forecast, cloudy but dry for most, just patchy light rain, the best of any sunshine in Ulster and Leinster, and top temperatures 11 to 16 degrees.
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5: With the Road Safety Authority. When driving, stay safe by travelling at a speed appropriate to the road and weather conditions.
6: It's busy in County Clare on the N18 southbound around Junction 11 Drumoland. We have reports of an incident there. In Mála Ó Cliath, there's a breakdown on the M50 northbound. It's at Junction 13, Dundrum. Slow as well on the M1 southbound from Swords.

0: that's Junction 3, to Dublin Airport, Junction 2. Agus ó Easagurcaigh gnóthach go mór busy on the N28 northbound in Cork, from the Carrigaline Road Junction to the Rochestown Road slip. It's Mrs. Sinead Nealahan, and that's your traffic and travel news this morning. I'll be back tomorrow from 6:30.
1: 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The

0: That's music from Topic. It's called Missing You. You're on 2FM Breakfast with Carl Ross and Aisling. It's 8:35 and at this time we play a game called What's in Carl's Mouth.
1: So at this moment in time, Carl is going to put the item in his mouth.
0: I nearly said it. I was nearly about to go, yeah, the...
1: Oh, wow.
0: That was scary.
1: You would have ruined the game, Ash.
0: Actually ruined the game.
2: Ever. No oh my one God. Will no speak way. A word.
1: No one knows what this is, bar the three of us.
0: New fear unlocked.
1: Oh, genius. Okay, no, I'm a bit scared now. Okay, so we have callers online. They're going to give Carl a sentence. Carl's going to say the sentence and they have to guess what it is. Andrew's up first. Andrew, what is your sentence today?
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1: Here we go.
0: I'm in the Monday morning horrors.
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0: Okay, very nice.

0: and breakfast with Carl, Roz, and Aisling.
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0: Olivia Dean, So Easy here on 2FM Breakfast. It's 8:46 and on the way, well, actually right now, we've got Heads or Fails because it's time for the part of the show that we call Heads or Fails, and the premise is quite simple. We bring you a story from the internet and we have approximately 15 minutes to come up with the best headline possible. So we very much want you involved in this. And for the best headline of the week, we do have this absolutely gorgeous prize. You can enjoy a two-night stay with breakfast each morning and dinner for two at the Address Connolly, part of the Address Collective. 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
1: 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It's a brilliant location for all of Dublin's sightseeing. And the address, connolly.com, is the website where you can book. But if you want to be in with a chance of winning that prize this week, you have until just after nine to text us your headline to 51552 for the story that Roz is going to bring us.
2: Okay, today's story is a new project in Northern Ireland is using GPS tags to track hedgehogs. Now, hedgehogs are becoming rare and are now considered near threatened in Europe.
1: What?
2: No. So Ulster Wildlife is leading the project. Researchers want to learn how hedgehogs. Stop it now. We need to get back on track. Hedgehogs move around towns and cities at night. No, rein it in. Hedgehogs' numbers have fallen because of habitat loss, pesticides, fewer insects and road accidents. So small GPS tags are safely attached to male hedgehogs for a few days to track their movements. Now a special detection dog is also being trained to help find hedgehogs. And lost tags. Early results show hedgehogs travel through many gardens and cross busy roads each night. The project helps to improve wildlife friendly urban planning and create hedgehog highways between gardens. Ooh. People in Northern Ireland are also being encouraged to report hedgehog sightings to help the research. So that is your story. Take what you will from it and get your headlines into us now. 51552 or WhatsApp 087 187 9200.
1: What you call a hedgehog who likes a sweet treat?
0: What?
1: Hedgehogler.
0: Oh gee, that's shite.
1: Terrible.

0: Alex Warren and Fever Dream on 2FM. It is 10 to 9 and we have a brilliant prize up for grabs this week with thanks to Energia. They are a proud partner of the Irish women's rugby team and we're giving you the chance to be part of the green wave roaring on the Irish team at the Aviva Stadium this Sunday when they take on Scotland in their final game of this year's Guinness Women's Six Nations.
1: Yeah, it's going to be an unbelievable day out. There's an Energia fan zone there just beside the Lansdowne Rugby Club pitch with everything there from hair braiding to friendship bracelets to creating your own signs for the game. And thanks to Energia, we've got some class prizes to give away as well here. 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

0: from that year. What's the year in question today?
1: The year in question is 2012. It was the year that Barack Obama was elected for the second time.
0: Yes.
1: Yeah. Putin was also elected for the third time.
0: Yeah. Okay.
1: Swings and roundabouts, you know, all highs and lows. Katie Taylor won gold at the London Olympics.
2: I remember that.
1: Oh, I remember it well. And Gangnam Style became the first billion view video on YouTube. There may be a little bit of Gangnam Style in this mix, but we're going to kick it off with Rihanna. Where have you been on 2FM? I've been

0: this project. Small GPS tags are safely attached to male hedgehogs for a few days to track their movements. The project hopes to improve wildlife-friendly urban planning and create hedgehog highways between gardens. And people in Northern Ireland are being encouraged to report hedgehog sightings to help the research.
1: This is absolutely brilliant. We've been looking for your most creative headline for that story. And if you win today, you'll be put in a draw to win a lovely two-night stay with breakfast and dinner at the Address Connolly in Dublin City Centre. So shall we kick off with our own headlines?
2: Yes. Okay, who wants to go first?
0: I'll go first.
2: Go on.
0: So obviously hedgehogs, they have quills.
2: Oh, this is getting niche already.
1: What's a hedgehog quill?
0: It's a spike.
2: That's the spike.
1: That's a spike. Okay, sorry.
0: So, good quill hunting.
2: That's good.
1: I think that's kind of good. That's very good.
2: Yeah, okay, yeah. It needed an explainer, but
0: yeah,
2: it was good.
0: Yeah. Well, actually, those of us who know hedgehogs, yeah. And my last one's not so good, but it's log the hog.
1: Log the hog!
0: Because they're asking people to log hedgehog sightings.
2: Log the hog!
1: I think it's nice.
2: Yeah. That is good. Okay. My first one needs a little bit of explaining as well because it has to have a sub-headline to make it make sense. It says, Good Spy Day Agreement. Hedgehogs to be tracked in new initiative.
1: Good Spy Day Agreement.
2: They're spying on the hedgehogs.
1: Okay, I think that's good.
2: And then my other one, which I think is a bit better, it says, Ulster says go to hedgehog highways. I liked that. No, hang on. That did not get the reaction it deserved.
1: I'm pausing because I won in that vein. So my first one is who let the hogs out?
2: Yeah, okay.
1: Okay. It's not great. My other one is Ulster says no more habitat loss.
0: Guys, they're too long. They're too long.
1: I don't know.
0: All right. Okay. Now to you guys. Gary says hedgehoggers ask to look out for hedgehogs. That's very good because they've been asking joggers and walkers.
1: Yes.
2: Conservationists going the whole hog to help spike hedgehog numbers. It's from Brian. It's quite a mouthful.
1: I don't mind a long one. Mm. I think it helps. Shocking. Sonic the Hedgehog to be fitted with ankle monitor.
2: That's good.
0: No. That is clickbait.
2: That is clickbait. That's perfect.
0: And Katie says, tiny spikes, big impact. The Hedgehog Project underway.
2: Yeah.
1: That's cute.
0: Yeah.
2: But we have one winner. And it comes in from Dee. You are in the draw for that brilliant prize at the end of the week. And it says, Hogwarts Express, Northern Ireland Hedgehogs Highways. Love it.
1: Very good. You never fail to impress on Heads or Fails. We will be back with that again tomorrow. Here's Bebe Rexha, New Religion now. Deep in

0: Cool.
1: Well, we want to know about your head and what you did. So first of all, realistically now, and I want you to be honest.
0: Yeah.
1: How many Willy straws?
0: Zero. No Willy straws.
1: You're joking.
0: Classy. Too classy, yeah.
2: Too classy. Won't be at my hen anyway.
1: Yeah, but hang on a minute. She has a dog called Willy. That's what would have made sense.
0: Sorry, she would have been perfect.
2: Willy is a very normal name.
1: Okay.
2: Wait, can you give us a rundown of how the weekend went?
0: So we went to West Cork to this beautiful house in this rainforest. So you know me, I love my trees. So this is one of Ireland's only kind of like left like rainforest, like real ancient rainforest. It's in Glengariff in County Cork. Go on Cork, one of the best places in Ireland.
1: What's the difference between a rainforest and an actual forest?
2: It's always raining here.
0: Yeah, but it's like one of Ireland's, I think, like natural rainforest, what it's meant to look like. She doesn't know.
1: Keep moving.
0: So we stayed in this beautiful house and we did all my favourite things, like wild swimming, we did Pilates, yoga, ate gorgeous food, and there was not a bar or nightclub in sight.
2: Yeah, which we're not surprised about because Roz tends to not do that type
0: like
2: of thing.
0: So hang on.
1: There was nothing like kind of classic hen related.
2: No,
1: like
2: not at all. Not even one little like veil.
0: No veil.
2: No veil.
0: No veil.
1: No kind of like staying up late into the night. In
0: I was
1: clubs.
0: In bed by 10:30 every night.
2: No, you weren't.
1: You're
2: I
1: not,
2: was
1: no, 10.
0: Yeah, 10:30, yeah.
1: What time were you getting up at?
0: 5.
1: What the hell is
2: that? I wanted to get up for
0: I wanted to see the sunrise because we were staying in such a beautiful part of Ireland.
1: You're a freak.
0: And I heard, where we were staying, there was a little rock called Otter Rock, and supposedly the otters would come out at sunrise. So I wanted to see if I could see them.
2: Yes,
0: yeah,
2: said every hen ever.
1: The only rock you should hit at your hen is rock bottom, okay?
0: Yeah, well, Cara, we're not all like you. We don't have to lose the run of ourselves.
1: I had to do an Irish goodbye at my stag because I just wasn't able for it. I was like, good luck, I'm out of here.
2: See you later. How many drinks did you have?
0: One.
1: Oh!
0: I won! I love how you're so impressed, but I had one when I arrived, and then I said, that's enough now.
1: You're bleeding mad.
2: There's the headline, goss.ie.
1: Oh, wow.
2: Roz Purcell downs single drink at hen.
1: There you go, you're a disgrace.
2: In wild romp

0: Dermot Kennedy, that is Turnstile here on 2FM Breakfast. It is 18 minutes past 9.
1: Very exciting. It's time for our competition today. It's all thanks to Energia, a proud partner of Irish Women's Rugby, the rugby team. And we're giving you the chance to be part of the green wave roaring on the Irish team at the Aviva Stadium this Sunday in their final game of this year's Guinness Women's Six Nations.
0: Yeah, a great prize. We've got 4 match tickets for the game to give away right now. And whoever wins them will also get their name in Friday's draw for that overall prize of, listen to this, flights, hotel stay and tickets to not one, but 2 of Ireland's away fixtures in next year's tournament. Plus, our overall winner will also get a signed Irish rugby jersey. Go on.
2: I love a tournament.
1: A tournament.
2: I really love a tournament.
1: A tournament is amazing. Do you know what? Like 2 weekends away, flights, accommodation. It's a great prize.
2: Absolutely class. On to give this a go this morning is Margaret in Kerry. Hi, Margaret.
3: Hello. Hi.
2: How are you?
3: I'm good, thank you.
2: Brilliant. You'd love to see the girls in green at the Aviva, wouldn't you?
3: Oh, I would. That would be absolutely amazing.
1: Where would you be travelling from, Margaret?
3: Travelling from Kerry.
1: Okay, lovely.
2: Okay, so a bit of a drive, but a great day out by all accounts. We have a bit of a task for you in order to win this. So we're looking for you to give your best rugby match commentary of Ireland scoring a winning try. Did you ever do a bit of speech and drama, a bit of musical theatre back in the day, Margaret?
3: I did, yes.
0: Oh, perfect.
2: Perfect. Unbelievable. Okay, so Margaret, we're gonna throw on the sound of a rugby crowd going ballistic, and we need you to give your best rugby commentary live on 2FM. You ready for this?
3: Yes, perfect.
1: Go for it.
2: Whenever you're ready, Margaret.
1: Go on there, Margaret.
3: And keep an eye this afternoon on Bevan Parsons' electric pace, fearless.

0: Well done. My God, there is no one more deserving of a spot in Friday's draw for that amazing prize and four tickets to head to see the Girls in Green at the Aviva Stadium on Sunday. Well done, Margaret.
1: Unbelievable.
2: Oh, wow, that would be amazing. Thank
0: good
2: you.
0: Woman. Well, the very best of luck for the draw on Friday, and thank you for such a brilliant performance. Don't worry if you didn't win today, because we've more prizes to give away tomorrow. If you want to play, get in touch on 51552.
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0: Come on, baby. I'm going to start saying that more. That was Ella Langley, Choosing Texas, here on 2FM Breakfast. 26 minutes past 9. Come on, Ross.
1: No,
0: what you got?
1: Please don't start that. Oh no.
0: What you got for sugar?
2: I don't mind it.
1: I know you don't mind it because you do the same thing.
2: I like a bit
1: I'm
2: of that.
1: I'm not on board with these random accents. I'm just not. Anyway, moving along.

0: Swiftly, this weekend I was in West Cork and I was staying beside Béal na Bláth.
1: Oh.
0: So today's randoms are about Michael Collins.
1: Now, Ash, we do know this might be a bit triggering for you.
0: As a Brit.
1: Yeah, listen.
2: I love Michael Collins.
0: Fact one, he was the youngest of 8 children and his father, Michael John, had him when he was 75 years old.
1: No, he didn't.
0: Yeah.
2: 75?
0: Fact two, Michael Collins was widely known as the big fella.
2: Yeah.
0: And you might assume that was due to his physical stature, but...
1: Well, what else was it to do?
0: Karen, you might want to block your ears for this. Michael was quite an average height of 5'11".
2: Huh?
0: So the big fella actually referred to his big personality slash kind of big head.
2: Mm. Okay, so he actually wasn't even that tall.
1: I
2: pictured him as a giant.
0: I know, so
2: man.
0: Did I.
1: Wanted
0: so
1: did something I. Else? Keep going.
0: Oh, go on. Fact three, Michael's headstone in Glasnevin Cemetery bears the wrong birth date.
1: No.
0: Did you know? Did anyone know that? Yeah.
2: No.
0: Date of October 12th, 1890 is inscribed on the stone, but Michael was actually born October 16th.
1: No way!
2: Oh my God!
1: That's my little girl, Bavin's birthday.
0: There you go, should
1: No, called. She's not. She's January.
2: This is going very well.
0: Yeah, I love him.
1: She's literally 4 months away from that. Anyway,
0: sorry.
1: Move on.
0: Okay, anyway. Fact four. This is very interesting, especially for anyone who maybe knows Harcourt Street or works on Harcourt Street.
2: Yeah.
0: You can kind of imagine this.
2: If the Camden is there.
0: Exactly. During the 1919 raid on his secret finance office in Dublin, Collins escaped by climbing through a skylight and running across the rooftops of Harcourt Street. He had hired someone specifically to build and create secret hatches and escape routes in all his Dublin kind of haunts just for those occasions.
1: Sorry, are you telling me that Michael Collins invented parkour? That's exactly what
2: Sorry,
1: he did.
2: I didn't listen to any of that. I didn't listen to any of that because I just realised the Camden's on Camden Street.
0: Yeah,
2: it's not on Harcourt Street.
0: No, I was actually going to correct you and then I went...
2: Coppers is on Harcourt Street.
0: I actually can't keep correcting you both during this.
1: Sorry, yeah,
0: this
1: we've been pretty chaotic today.
0: Guys, just try lock in for the last one. Fact
2: okay,
0: five.
2: Right, focus.
0: He was killed, obviously, in Béal na Bláth, August 22, 1922. He was only 31 years old.
1: He's backed us into a corner here now.
0: Yeah,
1: with that.
0: By 31, right? He had been the Director of Intelligence, Minister of Finance and Commander-in-Chief of the Army. His final meal was at Eldon Hotel in Skibbereen.
2: What did he have?
0: No, they actually couldn't find that anywhere.
1: Ah,
0: I know.
2: Only he was buried in a bog, they would have been able to find that.
1: At least they checked.
0: And his funeral in Dublin was one of the largest in history with an estimated 500,000 people. That was 1/5 of the country's population at the time.
1: Wow. That's cool.
0: Yeah.
1: Very. We're sorry for taking the reins of that
0: when
1: we had nothing
0: be.
1: To add. Yeah.
2: It was actually very informative. Playing you a bit of Kylie Minogue now. This is Love at First Sight here on 2FM Breakfast, 9:29. Good morning.

0: Dead.
1: Brand new from Olivia Rodrigo. 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
2: Mondays can be wild. There's been a lot going on. People going here, there and everywhere. Think about all the jobs there are to do. Jeez, there's so many jobs. I have so many bits to do. So we need to take a moment and set ourselves up for the week. Take a deep breath. And it's time for meditation with the nation.
3: At this time of the day, it's nice to treat yourself to a scone.
2: Oh.
3: If you're doing that right now, you are part of an elite club. Sconely fans.
2: Oh, jeez. Oh.
3: Treats like scones are important in life. I once knew a girl who was loved by all, but her focus was on everyone else, not on herself. If your mind is jammed, clotted with the dreams of others, where does that leave you? Start conserving some energy for yourself. It doesn't take a lawyer to work it out.
2: Like, come on. Like.
3: Life is finite. Once it's gone, it's gone.
1: No.
2: Where did the young one come into it? I'm kind of confused.
3: Worked with the pun.

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1: Fun

0: I'm going to try and put a stop to this. I am going to change the game, right? I know you might be about to quote me on this, but I said, I sent this money yesterday, but now I'm worried that everyone will think I didn't send it because I didn't text in the group. So sent. And I got so much support. I got 2 laugh reacts and 3 replies.
1: Yeah, because people felt bad for you. They're like, how much is she overthinking this scenario?
0: Yeah, well, I was overthinking it because I was about the only person who hadn't sent the sent message. Can we devise a system maybe, please, where we reply maybe with an emoji reaction to the original message?
2: Sorry, hang on, just give me 1 second here now. There's no need to say sent.
0: There's no need.
2: Because the person who's organising it literally gets a notification on the app that you're sending it through to say that the money has been sent.
0: Okay, okay,
2: digital trail of the money having been sent.
0: The whole office doesn't need to know that you're kind.
1: Well, I want to know who sent it and who didn't as the non-organiser. And looking through these texts, Karen Mullen did not send the money.
2: Yes,
1: and
2: I did.
1: No.
2: Yes, I did.
1: No, because I remember on that day you said, Jesus, I haven't sent that.
2: She's trying to now get ahead of it because she knows she was one of the first to be like, sent. I'm so good. I love nature and animals and sending money.
1: Why is he going off on this?
0: And I didn't send it with real paper money because that's bad for the trees.
1: Yeah, I sent it through apps. Anyway, Carl, you're stingy. Again, once again, Carl's a scab.
0: So you're saying the only benefit of it is for nosiness' sake.
1: 100%.
0: You can see it in, but that isn't who sent it.
2: No.
0: That's who told everyone they sent
2: it. This is giving reply all energy as well.
0: Reply all, the whole lot. Anyway, it needs to stop.
2: Yeah, well done.
0: We need to have a bit more self-confidence. And I'm talking to myself here.
1: Be more like you should be talking to yourself.
0: We're putting an end to this now. Any solutions? 51552. I think a simple emoji reaction does the job.
2: Be more like me and just forget to send it. Much easier.
0: I don't think we should ever be more like Carl, but anyway.

0: on fire. Mimi Webb and House on Fire here on 2FM Breakfast. Carl Ross and Ashley signing off.
1: Don't do that.
0: I think that's a lovely way to finish the show.
1: Yeah, but don't do it in the accent. You know what I mean?
0: You can't actually say anything because what were you doing? Ella Langley. You know what I mean? You both are awful for it. I want no association to you when you just randomly go into accents. Tomorrow when I will on my poll, I'll be asking you more or less funny voices on 51552.
1: There you go. Well, time for us to get out of here.
0: Oh, Jeannie Mac. Kieran is up next with their program. Well. Followed by Mikey and Demi and Katja. And Laura, we'll be driving you home.
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8: It's 10 o'clock. Good morning. I'm Emma Cunahan. The Minister of State at the Department of Health, Mary Butler, has said that a humanitarian package is being worked on to help the dozens of businesses impacted by a massive fire at an industrial estate in Waterford City. Up to 40 premises at the business centre in the Tycor area are so badly damaged they will not be able to reopen. Blanod McCann is co-founder of Nomac Productions, which hires out costumes to theatres, films and musicals across the country. She says her business is gone.
9: I have all some suits that date back to 1921 and they're all gone. I just can't believe that it's all gone and it can't be replaced. There's too much stuff there to even think of replacing. You couldn't. Oh, I think I have run my course on it now. I mean, I love the business, but you couldn't get the styles, the vintage.
8: Unions representing staff at the National Ambulance Service engaged in industrial action today in a dispute over pay say they are available for talks before a full strike begins tomorrow. Ahead of that, around 2,000 members of SIPTU and Unite are staging a work to rule today. The HSE has said during the industrial action there would be a significant impact on the capacity of the service to respond to non-life-threatening calls. Unite Trade Union representative is Owen Drummy.
10: Our members will work strictly in accordance with contractual obligations. Essentially,

0: what it means is that they've been quite flexible over the course of their employment, where some of our members specifically would have to undertake pre-vehicle checks and other checks prior to shift start, which they were doing. They'll no longer be doing that, other than doing it on their official start time.
1: Two Irish passengers who were on board a cruise ship that was hit by the hantavirus outbreak are now in quarantine in a HSC facility. They arrived home on an Air Corps aircraft last night from Tenerife, where the ship docked. It has emerged this morning that an American national and a French woman evacuated from the ship have since tested positive with the disease.
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1: Generally dry but cloudy, gradually turning brighter this afternoon with plenty of sunny spells developing and top temperatures 11 to 16 degrees.
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5: Quite the unconventional grill setup you got there, Barry. Still, those marinated pork chops smell, nice.
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5: Would have gone for a clockwise rotation system for the sausages myself.
6: 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Also $2.99 from Aldi.
5: Oh, watch that airflow on the Piri wings, buddy.
6: Yep. $2.99 from Aldi. Even the burgers.

0: They refused to stop. So now she is filing in a California federal court looking for $15 million from them.
1: Wow.
0: So her lawyers screenshotted some stuff online. They even have this comment from a fan saying that they will buy the Samsung telly just because Dua Lipa was on the front of the box.
1: Oh.
0: So they're saying, listen, this is evidence that Samsung commercially benefited from the whole thing. And look, we spend so much time worrying about AI stealing people's likeness, about deep fakes, all of that kind of stuff. But this is like one of the biggest electronic companies in the world allegedly doing it on a cardboard box. So it's kind of the old fashioned way of doing what we're giving out about now. And just hoping nobody caught them, I suppose. Or just because she's famous that makes a fair game.
1: They should know better, Lottie.
0: They really should.
1: They've been in the game long enough now.
0: They should now. They should.
1: Thank you, Lottie.
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1: Well, good morning and you're very welcome to the programme today. It is Dearan here with you till 12. Coming up on the show today, we have lots going on. It's very, very busy. Linda Dugang and Baveen Parsons from the Irish women's rugby team are going to be on chatting about their final game of this year's Six Nations campaign. I'm very excited to chat to them. Katrina O'Sullivan will also be here to talk all about her incredible memoir, Hungry. It's a breathtaking read and I can't wait to chat to her. It is the George's 40th birthday, so we're going to be talking to the fabulous Davina Devine of Victoria's Secret later on in the show. And dietitian Orla Walsh has some advice on supplements for vaginal health. They're everywhere, but do we really need them? 51552 to text week and WhatsApp 087 187 9200. Or you can email us, dearan@rte.ie. Here's Tame Impala and Jenny, the remix of Dracula on 2FM.

0: Tame Impala and Jenny, that is the remix of Dracula here on 2FM Mornings. It's 10:09 and it's Monday, the 11th of May, 2026, in case you didn't know. Welcome to the show, it's Theorem with you until 12 o'clock today. And we're going to have a little look at the stories that caught our eye in the office this morning, one that cannot be ignored. Hantavirus, it's dominating most of the headlines today. Among them, the story that a French passenger who was on the cruise ship hit by the virus has tested positive for it. And her condition is deteriorating. French Health Minister Stephanie Rist has said the passenger was among five French people who were on the ship and have since returned to Paris. The four other passengers tested negative, thankfully, but they will be retested. She told France Inter Radio, adding that so far French authorities have traced 22 contact cases. What is key is to act at the start and break the virus transmission chains, which we've all learned, obviously, from COVID. This is what we are doing with the Prime Minister, and notably with the decree that came out today that will allow us to strengthen isolation measures for contact cases and to protect the population, she said. We hope the passengers will be okay, of course. And the two Irish passengers who arrived home last night just after 9 p.m. in Baldonnell are well. And Anne Lane, one of them, said, "We're grand. We're grand." The most Irish, if you were to guess which nationality said "we're grand," you would of course guess Irish. They're moved to a HSE facility to begin isolating for 5 weeks. Listen, you really do feel for them. Heading off on a holiday, only for it to end in 5 weeks of isolation. But we're delighted that they are feeling okay and that they are grand. So sending love to them and hope their isolation goes all right. And that it does, that it, across the board, this doesn't take off in the way that we're familiar with from 2020. Timothy Chalamet has found support in an unlikely place after claiming no one cared about opera or ballet anymore. Yes. Aigul Akhmetshina, a leading mezzo-soprano, said, quote unquote, "There's truth in what he said." I'm going to remind you of what he said in an interview with Matthew McConaughey, right? And this is important for, I guess, tone as well. Have a listen.
1: "And I don't want to be working in ballet or opera or, you know, things where it's like, hey, keep this thing alive, even though no one cares about this anymore. All respect to the ballet and opera people out there."
0: When you think about the way it took off, I do feel for him. Like, he immediately, he kind of knew what he had said just wasn't great. And it took off in such a mad, viral way. Yet, Aigul, who's also 30, and whose 2018 Royal Opera House debut as Carmen at the age of 21 propelled her to global stardom, accused opera enthusiasts of putting their heads in the sand. She said, "I had mixed feelings when this happened. I wondered why we were all destroying him for just saying something without thinking." She went on to say that opera and ballet, they're very expensive, they're not very accessible. And so in a way, it kind of got a conversation going. She said, "I thought the reason people have reacted so strongly was because there's truth in what he said. We can't put our heads in the sand. If you go into ballet or opera as a profession, there will be a lot of sacrifice for less money and smaller audiences. That's not because the younger generation doesn't want to see it. They are fascinated and curious, but they cannot afford it." So it got that conversation going, at least. If one good thing were to come from it, maybe it will get people looking at ticket prices and get more people going to the opera and ballet. South Korean researchers, next item on the agenda, have developed a new way to finally make AI models acknowledge their unfamiliarity with topics similar to human behaviour, right? So previous research has exposed AI overconfidence as one of the major risks in the use of such tools to make decisions, especially in fields like medical diagnosis. On a way less important version of that, right? I myself have experienced AI overconfidence. I was doing a Q&A on Instagram a while ago, and someone asked me, "How many times have you seen Beyonce live?" And because I'm an extreme Beyonce fan, I'm actually quite good with years, right? I do remember certain songs released in whatever years, across the board, not just Beyonce. And I knew in my head what years I had seen her and where, right? Whether it was Oxygen, whether it was a Sasha Fierce tour, any of them. And I knew the years in my head and I checked it with AI and I was like, well, AI must know. And so that's what I posted. And AI got two of the years wrong. They were overconfident as Beyonce fans, my little AI tool. Anyway, back to medical diagnosis. Commonly used AI models like OpenAI's ChatGPT have been shown to quote unquote hallucinate, this is what they're calling it, or make up facts as they are incentivized to make guesses rather than admit their lack of knowledge. That does annoy me with it. It does feel like they often just reach for things because they don't want to admit that they don't know. They say a fundamental cause of overconfidence in AI is the way they learn from initial data using artificial neural networks, which form their backbone infrastructure. Research

0: Researchers found that when random data was input into a neural network during the initialization phase, the model exhibited high confidence despite not having learned anything, and this led to hallucination. To address this now, researchers say they used clues from the way the human brain solves the issue. See, there you go. They're just constantly trying to, I guess, model things on exactly how the human brain works. And can that be done? I don't think so. This study demonstrates that by incorporating key principles of brain development, AI can recognize its own knowledge state in a way that is more similar to humans. So we'll see how that develops. We'll see how that moves along. Netflix drama Adolescence was the big winner at last night's BAFTAs. You love to see it. Here is what Stephen Graham had to say. He was one of the winners, a leading actor winner. Have a listen to this.
1: And the BAFTA goes to
2: Stephen Graham.
1: Might take me time. I've been nominated 8 times and this is the first time I've won, so thank you. Nice one, BAFTA. This is lovely. When I was a kid, I watched a telly programme called Scully, and it had the wonderful Drew Schofield in it. And he lived across the road from me nana's house. So he showed me that I could be on the telly. So for any other young kid, no matter where you're from, anything is possible.
0: Love it. Owen Cooper won for supporting actor. And he said, in the words of John Lennon, you won't get anything unless you have the vision to imagine it. So in my eyes, I think you only need 3 things to succeed. 1, you need an obsession. 2, you need a dream. And 3, you need the Beatles. Love it. In other categories,

of a television career spanning six decades. Well, well deserved. The queen, that is, Mary Berry. A little update. We spoke last week on the show to Jordan Adams from the FTD Brothers. He's still on his incredible challenge to run 33 marathons in 33 days to raise awareness and fund research into frontotemporal dementia. And, sorry, update. They have heard, the brothers, Jordan and Keane, have heard from Prince William, if you don't mind. William wrote that he is incredibly impressed with their inspiring journey and ambitious challenge. They have raised more than 1.3 million euro and they're not even close to being finished. They're going to be finishing up their marathons on the 28th of May in Dublin in Merrion Square. If you can get out and support them, please do, and continue to support them online as well. We're so delighted for them, for Jordan Keane. Keep going! Keep going. You're doing brilliantly. I dropped my pen with the excitement. Now, half birthdays. You might think these are for kids, but apparently not. I love this. This is from The Guardian this morning. Half birthdays are having a moment, or at least a fraction of a moment, particularly on TikTok, right? It's very simple. It's exactly what you can imagine. People celebrating their birthday 6 months after their actual birthday, but they're really taking it to the next level with the halves. People getting half cake designs, half birthday banners, half birthday cards. And one French brand even released a

sorry, another graphic designer who lives in Florida and doesn't celebrate her own. But a few years ago, she made a half birthday card to surprise her husband, who was born on New Year's Eve. And the design, it basically just has the top half of a card. Is there something in this, and should this be done? Oh, sorry, one that I really liked, because I was like, half cake, who wants a half cake? But very cleverly, what you do is just bake a circular cake, cut it in half, and put one half on top of the other. So you're still getting me, of course, a food lover, a cake lover, was like, hang on, I don't want half cake. No, you just put one half on top of the other, so you still get the same amount of cake. Don't worry. Don't worry about that. Instagram is full of people saying, I never thought I'd have be a half birthday celebrating mum. Now I feel terrible because Rosie was 6 months the other day, and I'm like, I didn't celebrate the 6 month mark. Anyway, is there something in this? Do you do it, or should it be done if you're someone who has a birthday that's overshadowed? 51552 or WhatsApp us 087 187 9200, or you can email us theron@rt.ie. This is Somber. It's Potential on 2FM Mornings. Welcome.

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0: Doja Cat and SZA, that is Kiss Me More here on 2FM Mornings. If you're just joining, welcome to the show. 51552 to text, or you can WhatsApp 087 187 9200. Now, trauma can drive people into the ground or to great heights of achievement, but even those who seem to have made a life for themselves can carry deep scars. Katrina O'Sullivan overcame deprivation, abuse, addiction and so much more to earn a PhD, become a professor of psychology and an award-winning writer and an all-round sound legend. And she joins me in studio now. Katrina, good morning.
1: Good morning. Thanks so much for having me.
0: First and foremost, you're very on brand this morning. I love your orange blouse.
1: Yeah, well, I had to match the studio.
0: Did you plan that?
1: Not at all.
0: Did you just grab whatever? Because you do seem to be extremely busy at the moment, Katrina.
1: Oh yeah, grabbed whatever because I have no time to think about what I'm wearing, which is probably a good thing actually, because being overly concerned with what you're wearing isn't actually always, you know.
0: Great.
1: No,
0: it's not.
1: It's part of what I'm talking about in my book.
0: Yes.
1: So I just grabbed whatever I felt comfortable in and then headed in.
0: You're just back from England.
1: Yes.
0: Talk to us about what you were up to over there.
1: Well, Poor made its stage debut in Coventry, where I was born and raised. I lived there till I was 11. So I've had 9 days of witnessing, I suppose what I witnessed here in the Gate Theatre was the love of the show and the story. I was really nervous because obviously I'm an Irish legend now at this point.
0: I said it.
1: Yes. Well, no, but I've had so much love here at the end of the day. But I did grow up there. And I know people

0: Yeah.
1: Will you describe to us what you mean by that?
0: Yeah, this is not an academic term, though, so don't quote it in your papers, right? This is O'Sullivan terms. So basically, I lived in a council estate. Loads of council estates exist across the country. They were formed by clever or not very clever policies back in the 40s and 50s. They corralled together people who were dependent on the state into these housing estates and didn't serve them. And what you've got in these estates now, where I grew up, is you've got all families that are struggling probably financially to make it. But there's different layers of poverty. And we sometimes forget that. We think everybody's the same. Everybody's working class. Mm. But within a poor community, you're going to get people who work and they're in service jobs and low paid jobs. And maybe the mom values education. She'll send her girls to school or her boys to school. She knows that there's something important there and there's love in that house. So even though they're struggling, there's still love and there's a value about education and employment. In my house, that wasn't the case. That's a rich poor family, a working class family.
1: So that's rich poor.
0: That's rich poor. We were poor poor, which means that we were struggling for money, but our values were different. So like, I come from a long line of poor women who were social welfare dependent, and our aspirations were actually to get the welfare. And you might judge that, but when you're really traumatized and really everything's scarce, a regular payment feels like the safest thing. The other thing that exists in poor, poor families often is trauma. And it can be addiction, it can be sexual abuse, it can be violence, it can be crime. And in our house, we had all of them things. And often that reproduces itself as well. So oftentimes what we find, I remember going in to be interviewed by a very famous person on the radio, and he's lovely, but I remember him saying when I was driving in, I want to speak to this young lady. He might know who he is. I was poor and I didn't end up on drugs. And I was like, oh no.
1: No.
0: I'm not going to go onto the radio to fight with this wonderful man. But when I arrived in, he said, oh, my mum had no money. And I said, but did she have books in the house? And did she send you to school? And did she give you a hug and fill your belly? And he said, yeah. I said, well, then you were rich poor. I didn't have any of that. And yet I was being treated the same as them other kids. And I think we need to educate ourselves. In sociology, we call it underclass versus working class. Some people don't like that term, but I call it rich poor versus poor poor. And I think we need to think about poor poor kids. They're the most likely to be sexually abused, 10 times more likely. They're 10 times more likely or 12 times to leave school early, teenage pregnancy, prison, addiction. We need to be educating ourselves about these people and supporting them more.
1: You take us on a journey through the book. There are so many different parts of your life where the theme throughout is your body, the way you see it, how you think other people see it.
0: Yeah.
1: All of these different angles. And one part around John's birth, that chapter, you said, I'm not eating for two. I'm eating for my stolen childhood and all the meals I never had.
0: Yes.
1: I guess as someone who's just had a baby, like I can't imagine that just how the amount of layers there were for you there, that yes. you're nurturing life, that should be the only thing you have to worry about.
0: Yeah.
1: And yet you had this, you had so much else going on that you needed to worry about.
0: Yeah. And some of the things that were going on, I wasn't even conscious of at the time. So it's good for me to be able to, I can write a book from this standpoint and see myself and reflect on myself. But at the time, like I'd come from this really poor house where there was no meals. And then I was in this hostel having my baby and I was getting a welfare payment. So I was like, I can just buy food. And I'd no food education. There's so much judgment about like nutrition in poor people. Like we see it now with like ultra processed foods and all these conversations. I'd no education about food at all. So I'm just like gorging like chips twice a day. Like that's in the show as well. Like I literally ate chips twice a day. I was like eating for all the lost food I'd ever had and didn't really have any awareness of like the nutrition for my child either. Like I just was like, give me the food. I've been like that for years, by the way. I think one of the hard parts about childhood hunger is it scars you for life. Like I never feel like I have enough, Darren. Even now, I still have to consciously try to limit myself in terms of food because it's just something that I always am aware that maybe it'll run out, maybe I'll be in that position. And it's gone from being like something that was in my vision to something that's in my soul now. It's like deep in me. And when I was pregnant with John, it was a really difficult time because I was just like able to feed myself and I just ate and ate and got huge when I was pregnant with John. And, you know, then that left the mark in terms of like stretch marks and an overhang on my body. And for someone who already had a lot of body hate because of the things I'd been through, that just

0: magnified it even more. And also at the time, Victoria Beckham was on the front of like a magazine with her beautiful bump, and she's like naked and she's no scars. And I'm like, oh my God, these women are perfect. And there's me, this failing mother at the end of the day.
1: Talk to me about, you mentioned Instagram briefly and, yeah, and what you share over there and how authentic you are. What kind of messages do you receive from people? I mean, I guess from every walk of life.
0: Yeah.
1: So people like, I guess for myself, it's like, when I have read both of your books, I'm like, there's so much I didn't understand. There's so much I didn't get. But I guess you also get people who go, thank you. People finally understand what we went through.
0: Yeah.
1: And is there just a spectrum of everything in between that
0: there's,
1: you get?
0: Yeah. There's been a couple of marriage proposals.
1: I wasn't expecting that.
0: Someone from who was in Florida, but he finished the message with, you could come and live in my trailer with me. So that was kind of out the window once I heard the trailer bit. Sorry, I'm not being bad or anything, but like,
1: wasn't for you.
0: It wasn't for me, but I
1: and you're with someone.
0: And I'm happily married. I was like, he didn't finish the book off, obviously, because, but no, I get at least, I'd say 10 messages a day, ever since my first book came out to this book. And there's themes. The main theme is thank you

0: girl that runs alongside me. Like we all do. We all have our little selves. And if you had a good loving childhood, hopefully that little self is like smiling and happy for the day. Like mine is a bit scared and a bit still fearful of the world and still worries that you're going to hurt me. And the amount of love that I've received in Ireland and in the UK recently, but in Ireland, has been just reminded her that the world is actually a wonderful place. And in the midst of all the darkness of trying to get women to shrink and be smaller and smoother and bigger or smaller, whatever, there is actually a lot of people who are trying their best to help women just be themselves. And that's been a wonderful learning for me.
1: Katrina, I wish I could talk to you all day. But I'm only here till 12.
0: I know.
1: Katrina O'Sullivan, thank you so much for joining me this morning. Hungry is out now. A Biography of My Body. It's on shelves now. Thank you, Katrina.
0: Thanks, Darren.
1: We'll be back after this.
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0: worked in hospitality will tell you that not a lot of places get to stay around for 40 years. When the place is a centre for a whole community, that makes it an even bigger milestone and reason to celebrate. The George in Dublin is all that and more to the LGBTQ plus community of Ireland, and it is turning 40. Two among the many celebrating this are drag queens Davina Devine and Victoria Secret, and they join me on the line now. Davina and Victoria, good morning.
1: Good morning, Kieran. How are you?
0: Wonderful. How are you guys? Or gals, I should say.
1: We're very, very sprightly today. You're catching us. You're catching us on a rare good morning, Kieran.
0: Davina, I'm going to start with you. How are you celebrating the George turning 40, and are you buzzing?
1: Oh, listen, I'm always buzzing. Sure, you know yourself. But listen, the George, every year, every day that we can kind of do what we can do and bring joy to the community is a celebration. To be honest, it's such a landmark time to make 40. As you know, like, so many nightclubs are closing down, and nightlife is in a different place. So yeah, it's a big celebration.
0: It's very exciting and a week long celebration, yeah. I guess, Victoria. Am I right?
2: Oh, absolutely. Come here. The George is one of those places that you can go out 7 nights a week and see a free show most of the time as well. We've drag shows, there's crack, and there's always a bit of scandal out in the smoking area. Sure, isn't that the best part to be of a night out?
0: Always the best place for the crack. Since the doors opened back in the 80s, the George has been, I guess, a hub for the gay community. How do you reflect on how far Ireland has come on gay issues since those years? Because we have come extremely far, Davina.
1: Yeah, like, we know we're such a small country, but we've progressed so

0: community makes you feel a bit safer in the city in general. Like, if you're like from a small town, or maybe you don't have any queer friends or family around you, you can find them right here. And I think that is the starting point to like making yourself feel comfortable within your own community here.
1: Could we even quantify just how many people have felt at home in the George, do you think, Davina? Or do we not? I guess we don't even know.
2: Oh, that's like, you know, the George has been so much to so many people, you know, and I think like you see people like get engaged here, you see people like get married, and like it's been so many things to so many people over the years. And it really, I think the heart is at the core of it, you know, it's the heart and soul of the LGBTQ plus community.
1: Drag in itself.
0: And half of 2FM, by the way, as well, have probably been in here over the years too.
1: Drag is art form all of its own, but who inspired both of you, I guess, to grab your wigs and hit the stage? Victoria, you first.
0: I am obsessed with Jennifer Lopez, and that is my my drag inspiration. She's not the best singer, she is a great dancer, and she's got pretty far by not being the best actor either. So I look to her as somebody with two left feet and go, right, if Jenny from the Block can do it, Vicky from Dublin can do it
1: you
0: too.
1: Vicky, you cannot say she has two left feet. That I won't have it.
0: No, she doesn't. I do, though.
1: Oh,
0: I
1: you do.
0: Do,
1: sir. I thought you said she did. I was like, what? Davina, what about you? I mean, you've been on the go. How long have you been on the go? Is it 2003?
2: Oh, listen. Yeah, Davina, I won't be shamed. I won't be shamed.
1: I didn't say your age.
2: No, I've been going around for quite a while, a couple of decades, all right. But before me, there was lots of amazing drag, Irish drag acts. There was like Mr. Pussy, there was Panty, there's Shirley, Beda. All the Irish girls, really have, to be honest, have inspired me. They're the reason that made me don the wig in the first place, you know, because I don't think anyone does it like the Irish Queen. Like, and I'm not just saying that. We are in a league of our own.
1: If you were to pick one night that makes history for you in your head that happened in the George, what would you pick, Victoria?
0: You know, everyone always talks about the day that marriage equality was passed.
1: Yeah.
0: They broadcast live from here. Davina was cozy enough to Vincent Brown. That's like an image that sticks in my head. And Glenda Gilson was steering it while the votes were coming in. There was a live drag show going on. There was a lot of emotional people in the building just waiting to see what was going to happen. And I'll never forget that feeling.
1: What about you, Davina? Yeah. Same for you.
2: Well, same for me, but on a personal level, if I had to pick something else, like I celebrated 20 years in drag, and it was a couple of years ago now, and you can do the math, but we actually hired Melanie C to come in, Mel C's Spice Girl, and that was like my, you know, my teenage, I was obsessed with the Spice Girl, so to have Mel C come and perform at my show and my night for my 20 years was pretty phenomenal, you know, so that was a personal highlight for me.
1: Iconic.
2: I had to pick one.
1: Do you guys enjoy working together? Do you like doing double act stuff, or are you going to be honest and say you prefer to be the star of the show on your own?
0: Davina, go on, well, you take that one.
2: Well, do you know what, we've been friends for a long time, and that's why I think that, like, I love working with all the queens here at the George. Like, it is really like a sisterhood and like a family. Yeah. And that's what the George is all about, you know, and you can do things on your own and have fun, but nothing feels as good as kind of doing it with other people. Same with lots of stuff.
0: And Darren, as you probably know, Darren, sisters can also fight too, so bear that in mind. Yes.
1: I know it better than anyone. Yeah. Lads. Girls. The last hurdle. Ladies, enjoy the 40 years celebration all week for the George, and thank you so much for joining me this morning on 2FM Mornings.
2: Thanks a mil, Darren.
1: Have a good one. 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

0: Carpenter with Taste here on 2FM Mornings. It's Theorem with you till 12. A gorgeous text into the show from Owen in Cork. Hi there, my wife and I were in the George a few years back. Marie was recovering from breast cancer and had short grey hair. When we were there, a guy came over to her and said, "When you've got it, you've got it. And you've got it." It made her day. We still talk about it today. The George is a great spot and everyone is so friendly. In case you missed it, the George is 40 years old this week. So if you're celebrating, enjoy it. We're going to be joined in just a bit by dietitian Orla Walsh. So if you have any questions diet related, you can get in touch 51552. You can WhatsApp 087 187 9200 or you can email Dearan at rte.ie.
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0: you.
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6: I'm Emma Cunahan. The Minister of State at the Department of Health, Mary Butler, has said that a humanitarian package is being worked on to help the dozens of businesses impacted by a massive fire at an industrial estate in Waterford City. Up to 40 premises at the business centre in the Tycor area are so badly damaged they will not be able to reopen. Blana McCann is co-founder of the Nomac Productions Company, which hires out costumes to theatres, films and musicals across the country. She says her business is gone.
7: I have some suits that date back to 1921 and they're all gone. I just can't believe that it's all gone and it can't be replaced. There's too much stuff there to even think of replacing. You couldn't. I think I have run my course on it now. I mean, I love the business, but you couldn't get the styles, the vintage.
6: The Irish Patients Association is calling on the Health Minister to intervene in the pay dispute with some members of the National Ambulance Service. Around 2,000 members of SIPTU and Unite are engaged in a work to rule today ahead of a full strike tomorrow. The HSC has said that during the industrial action, there would be a significant impact on the capacity of the service to respond to non-life-threatening calls. The Irish Patients Association says patients should not be used as pawns and is calling on all parties to get back round the table. Two Irish passengers who were on board a cruise ship that was hit by the hantavirus outbreak are now in quarantine in a HSC facility. They arrived home on an Aircore aircraft last night from Tenerife, where the ship had docked. It emerged this morning that an American national and a French woman evacuated from the ship have since tested positive for the disease. Interim Chief Medical Officer here, Mary Horgan, says the two Irish people are

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1: The good news is they're back in Ireland. They're in good spirits, they're in good health, and they've demonstrated no signs of symptoms, but they are in the appropriate facility within the HSE and been well cared for there. The approach is looking after the whole person, the physical and mental health, so all those supports will be in place, and that no doubt they are very glad to be back in Ireland.
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0: Generally dry but cloudy, gradually turning brighter this afternoon with plenty of sunny spells developing and highest temperatures 11 to 16 degrees.
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5: Lottie, what is going on in the world of entertainment?
6: So, the World Cup lineup has dropped.
5: Oh.
6: And honestly,
5: I'm pretty impressed.
6: I'm not going to lie. So FIFA has confirmed the acts that are going to be performing at the three opening ceremonies. Three, because they're just going to go all out on this one. It's happening across North America next month. It kicks off on June 11th in Mexico City. So they're saying that each of the three opening ceremonies are going to represent a different part of the cultures.
5: Okay.
6: So the one in Mexico City is going to have Alejandro Fernandez, Belinda and Danny Ocean. And then the following day, it splits into Katy Perry, Future and Tyla. Which is just, they're going to be performing in LA in the SoFi Stadium.
5: That's deadly.
6: Absolutely amazing. Michael Bublé then and Alanis Morissette are going to be playing in Toronto.
5: Stop it.
6: So it's eclectic.
5: Yes.
6: I'm down for it though. I really, really like it. Three cities, three ceremonies, three completely different vibes, all on the same weekend. And look, FIFA are calling it a celebration of East host nations culture, which I think is lovely.
5: Gorgeous. Lottie, thank you.
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5: Good morning, welcome to the show. I'm with you till 12, and at this time every day, we're going to look back at the catalogue of a particular artist and play a song from them each day. This week, we're thinking one of the greatest girl bands of all time. Why not? We're going to go Girls Aloud for the week that's in it because they have so many bangers. Let's kick it off.

0: That is the promise here on 2FM Mornings. Welcome along to the show. It is Ciarán here with you, and we're going to dive into the world of supplements. They seem to be everywhere. We're not sure whether we should take them or not for all the different things that we're being told to take them for, and we want to debunk a few things. And we're joined in studio now by dietitian Orla Walsh, and we're going to chat about it all. Orla, thank you for joining me.
1: Thank you for having me on. I love this topic.
0: Do you?
1: Yeah, I do. I genuinely do.
0: Okay.
1: There's a lot of hate for supplements, but actually there's a lot of evidence for some of them as well.
0: Okay, great. Fantastic. That's why you're here. And I'm not dealing with the topic on my own. Can we start, Orla, with UTIs and why we're still dealing with them in 2026?

0: a bit of obstruction, or if you're an older man, maybe if you have an enlarged prostate and you can't pee as much as you should, or get that complete evacuation. So it's about that bacteria getting up there, and whether, you know, there's lots of ways that that can happen or facilitate it.
1: So the best way to prevent them
0: is to wee regularly.
1: Is it?
0: Yeah. And also you do need to watch that poo. You don't want it going up the wee hole. So you need to make sure, like if you're a girl, what direction you wipe. And you can even see that when you're training your little girls, when you're potty training them, and even in the years beyond, that they might be tempted to wipe the wrong direction. Other things too, like, you know, if you have constipation or diarrhea, will make you more susceptible, because diarrhea can be explosive, so the poo can get everywhere. With constipation, it can just block your complete evacuation of urine and poo. You can be immunocompromised as well. So just say you have a condition like diabetes or pregnancy, which will affect your immune system, or you can be immunocompromised because of medication. So there's lots of reasons that will get in the way of you fighting this bacteria that grows and gets up there into the bladder and causes issues.
1: We're really straight into it, aren't we?
0: Sorry, yeah. I know you're taking it back. This is the first time I've been on your show, Darren.
2: What's my face like?
0: And you are like, holy hell, she went for it. But you see, Laura Fox, this is very normal for her. She'd be like, oh, straight into it, Orla. So yeah, sorry, I went right.
1: That's
0: in
1: all
0: there.
1: Right. No, we're good. Yeah. Listen, we may as well start zooming to continue.
0: Yeah.
1: Supplements when it comes to UTIs then, they obviously can't really help anything there.
0: Oh, they can.
1: Oh, they can.
0: Yeah. So, you know, what you have to get the good practices into place. You need to make sure people are well hydrated and peeing regularly. You have to look after that gut and those kind of functional things that I was talking about, supporting the immune system. But really, there is some supplements that help. So we have, for example, probiotics, and we know that we call it the microbiome in our gut, but the vaginal microbiota, we know what strains we need more of to be less likely to get UTIs and what we need less, you know.
1: Yeah.
0: So we have probiotics that you can take orally. Now, you don't put them up there. We have them that you take orally, and that can help. And then there's been a lot of talk over the years about cranberry juice and cranberry products. And there is some research showing that it can actually reduce recurrent UTIs by about 25 to 33%. So not too shabby.
1: That's not bad. Now, hang on.
0: Certainly worth considering.
1: What kind of cranberry juice?
0: So there is products that you can buy because it is very specific. Now, I'm not going to say the word on, you know, I kind of call it cranberry pack, because the word is very long and scientific and I'll make a muck of it. But there is a specific amount that we need, this 36 milligrams twice a day, that will help. But there's lots of supplements out there that have the probiotics and actually this other cranberry product in it together. And together they can actually make a difference. And they've been shown to reduce reoccurrence, stop it happening in the first place, so that you heal faster and recover faster. And they're definitely worth considering.
1: What about supplements for vaginal microbiome? Are they the same as the stuff you would be getting in, like, eating live yogurt?
0: Yeah, but my worry is that there's always these issues where people go, okay, there's a vaginal one, it must be better to put it directly up there. And the problem is that some probiotics are live bacteria, and you don't want to put live bacteria up into a vulnerable area with lots of blood supply, because you could end up quite sick. And my worry, I suppose, with supplements in general is that you would not go to the GP and try the supplement first, and then leave yourself in a situation that you could potentially cause yourself harm, or something could escalate and you could be in a bad way then.
1: So the advice is always to go to your GP first.
0: Always go to your GP first. Yeah, absolutely. So this is more like you've been to your GP and you want other things to help support it. And certainly a dietitian's role in helping people with recurrent UTIs, like, it is our bread and butter. We do this all the time. And it's particularly, you know, in the older population, it can, especially someone with dementia, it can lead to a lot of confusion and behaviour changes that can be really upsetting for loved ones to watch. So there's lots of different areas that we just need to pay attention to.
1: What about for lads?
0: I know there's, you see, with all supplements, they're not targeting men in the same way. Most supplements, in terms of male, you know, around their, to do with their penis, basically, it's about sexual arousal and it's about penis size. It's not, is it pretty enough? Does it smell as we want it to smell? Does it function? You know, so women are targeted in a very different way. You know, the societal norms that are put on women about their vagina and the vulva and the labia. It's just insane.

0: insane, you know? And I suppose it can be hard as a woman because first and foremost, we just want it to function properly.
1: Yes, that's all we're looking for.
0: That's all we're looking for.
1: Some questions into the show. Emer said, hey Orla, how much chia seed / soluble fibre should you add to diet daily to lower cholesterol?
0: Well, you need about 5 to 10 grams of soluble fibre to reduce your cholesterol by about 5%. And that isn't actually difficult to achieve. So in terms of chia seeds, it's a spoon or two. Just make sure you're drinking plenty of water. You don't have to mix them into water first or anything. You don't have to prepare them. But if you're putting them into your porridge or your yogurt, drink a glass of water at the same time.
1: I wondered that because my current kind of breakfast obsession is Greek yogurt, raspberries, about a teaspoon of peanut butter and then chia seeds. But I'm allowed to just lash them onto it. I don't have to.
0: Absolutely. Okay. Just make sure you're drinking a glass of water. So I'd recommend 150 mils of water for every tablespoon that you're using. But I'm sure you're drinking that anyway. And I'm sure you're having coffee as well.
1: I'm absolutely
0: You're not. Are you dehydrating yourself?
1: Are you one of these great people who says that like coffee and tea, that's grand, you are getting water into you?
0: Yeah, they are hydrating. Yes, there is hydrating as still water. Milk and fruit juice are more hydrating than still water.
1: This is what we love to hear. Thank you, Orla.
0: I come with very graphic details about things and some nuggets like that.
1: Mary said, my 18-year-old is currently undergoing tests for hemochromatosis. What diet changes do we need to make, Orla?
0: Well, that's really important that she is being tested. So about 1 in 86 people need to be looking out for it. In your blood results, you'll know if you're at risk of hemochromatosis because you'll see this thing called transferrin saturation and that will be too high as well as ferritin too high.
1: Sorry, will you describe what hemochromatosis is?
0: Hemochromatosis is where you have iron overload in the body because you just absorb too much of it. And it's something that is detected in a blood test. And it is worth checking your bloods for the transferrin saturation and the ferritin to make sure they're not too high because lots of Irish people are carriers. And there are, now, with females, because we'll often females bleed every month, so that releases some of the iron overload and is helpful. But if someone is taking a contraception that stops the bleed or, you know, postmenopausal, that can allow that iron to build up and they actually have to go and give blood. From a dietary point of view, though, we just work on a couple of basic things. I'd encourage someone to have tea with each meal because tea can block iron from being absorbed by anywhere between 50% and 90%. Or if they're young, a glass of milk with meals. I'd avoid any multivitamins that contain iron and any iron fortified breakfast cereals. And you can get breakfast cereals that aren't fortified with minerals. Mm-hmm. So just have a look at the back of the pack.
1: Okay, great. Grani said, are multivitamins needed for menopause? Thanks.
0: They can be. You see, as a dietitian, I'm supposed to say you can get everything from a healthy, balanced diet, but very few people are having a healthy, balanced diet and very few people are eating a variety of foods. So often a multivitamin is needed. But until you've been tested and screened for hemochromatosis, I wouldn't recommend a multivitamin because imagine if you had it and you were taking a multivitamin, your iron levels will skyrocket and that could damage your liver.
1: I love how on Instagram you kind of hold no prisoners and you like to very much say, this is a fad, don't follow this or don't do that.
0: Yeah.
1: What's the latest thing that you would say people should look out for that people are talking about? Whether it's, oh, this is full of protein when it's not, or this is, you know, whatever.
0: Oh, there's loads. Like a handful of nuts is a protein source. It absolutely isn't. There's going to be more protein in your slice of bread. That one bothers me. Or sometimes when people suggest that even, for example, with a supplement, that it's going to be the be all and end all. When really supplements, like any dietary or lifestyle factors, are going to be a piece in the puzzle to help support something. Like creatine, although there's loads of research behind it, it's great for lots of different reasons, but it's not a cure-all. And if it's only going to give you one extra lift at the end of your strength training, you know, what's more important is that you're doing the strength training, you're doing it more consistently. So people oversell things, I think.
1: What about supplements for fertility? Another question
0: that's come in. That's overselling. Now, what people come into my clinic with is a long, long list of supplements they're taking when they're on their fertility journey. And it boils my blood because people are so vulnerable in that

0: pulse checked and your IgA TTGs. And it's really important. So especially if you have fertility challenges where they don't know what's going wrong, where it's unexplained, but certainly any fertility challenges, get screened for celiac disease.
1: Thank you so much. We've learned a lot. I'm going to work on my shocked face. We just went straight in there.
0: Sorry, I didn't mean to catch you off foot.
1: I'll be ready next time, I promise.
0: Thank you.
1: Dietitian Orla Walsh, thank you so much for joining us this morning.

0: Mornings with Ciarán Garrahy.
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0: Twickenham, or, you know, the whole competition has been fantastic. So we're sort of feeding off that energy going into our last game.
1: I think it's so important to be such a very close squad.
2: Yeah.
1: So everyone is just really, like, everyone is just really excited. I feel like this has been our best Six Nations and we have so much more to give.
2: You're like the girl gang goals.
1: Girl gang goals.
2: Is that good? You can steal that. How are you both feeling after Saturday? You had a massive match against Wales.
0: Oh, Linda's neck is sore.
2: Tell us.
1: Yeah. Scrums.
2: Yeah.
1: Yeah, a lot of scrums. I also collapsed in the scrums and my neck kind of landed first.
2: Right.
1: So it's a bit stiff. All is good. It's just really stiff. The body is just sore.
0: Yeah. I think four games in, you're sort of starting to feel everything. Mm-hmm. But like the mind is fresh and we've got such a good fixture this weekend. Yeah. So
1: we're all buzzing for this weekend.
2: You're so positive, guys.
0: Nothing to be negative about.
2: We got the win. We're winning. You also had an amazing win against Italy for your second game of the campaign. It was in Galway, baby, and was it good for you to be there?
0: I loved it. I think my whole family might have filled out the full grandstand themselves.
2: How many of them do you think were there?
0: Oh, I don't even know how many are in my family, let alone how many were there in the day. But we had like anything from young little babies to my great uncle, who was 90, showed up. So it just was really special to have my family there. I'm from Galway, so it just felt like such a nice occasion.
2: I have one of those families as well where I actually don't know how many cousins I have.
0: Yeah.
2: No, no, genuinely, I don't.
0: Yeah. No, neither do I.
1: I don't know either.
2: None of us know.
0: Yeah. My brother's wedding's on Friday and I don't even know how he managed to do a full invitation list. I'm like, how do you even know? Where to begin, where to end?
2: So sorry, you have a rest day today.
0: Mm-hmm. Yeah.
2: You, by the looks of you guys, sorry, I keep complimenting you, but you don't even need a rest. You're both glowing. So you're back training tomorrow. Bavin, you have your brother's wedding on Friday.
0: Right.
2: Is that inconvenient timing or is it kind of nice to have a bit of a break from it all?
0: Well, I'm very, very, very glad that it's on Friday and we play on Sunday because it's our rest day. I just can't wait. I love the two of them so much. I really do. And I just can't wait to be there. So it's really exciting. Will I hate the drive down to Mulroney? Yes.
2: Okay.
0: But I'll be so happy once I'm there.
2: Amazing. On Sunday, it'll be your final match of this year's Six Nations against Scotland. And it'll be a historic moment with your first standalone match in the Aviva. What does that mean to you both and to the team? Linda.
1: Oh, I think it's crazy to even think that we're playing in Aviva. But I also feel like it's such a milestone that we have worked so hard to get to. But it's honestly, every year you go in and watch the men.

0: yeah, I'll do it. And I loved it. I think it was like under 11s or under 10s. And we did really well. But then after that season, you sort of have to go your separate ways. You can't really play with the boys anymore. And then I think I was 13 when we set up a girls team. And it just took off. Like, we had 60 people coming to training. All the like local GA clubs like were raging because we like started taking all the talent. And it just like it was such a success. And the people behind the club in Bonisloe are just about like next to none. Like, they've put so much energy into us and coaching into us, and it really shows now because there's three of us from Bonisloe on that first team that have been capped for Ireland now, and there's so many of the lads that play for Connacht and have gone, you know, played under 20s for Ireland, or like there's so many successful people, and it just goes back to the volunteers and the coaches that we had at such a young age.
1: It takes a village, really. Linda, will you remind us how you got into rugby, because I think this is fascinating.
2: I got into rugby from, I was working in Grant Thornton just like an intern. I didn't really know what I wanted to do, like post like secondary school, like leaving cert. So I got an internship there from the Trinity Access program, and they needed like a girl for the tag rugby, the final, and they needed like, I just signed up because I also wanted to kind of fit into the job, and I never really worked in corporate before. I didn't know how to really talk, get in, fit in. So I signed up the social tag rugby, not even the elite, like they were going to the final. I just wanted to just socialize. So I signed that up, and then it was on a Wednesday, and my manager was like, great, yeah, this would be great for you. And then it got cancelled, and they were like, oh, we don't have enough

0: in the sport field that we also bring outside the sport field that really helps us. So I think it's definitely surround yourself with positive people that inspire you to be the best that you can be, but also make sure you enjoy the process. Like if athlete or student, that you enjoy it, and yeah, push yourself out of your comfort zone. Everything is doable as long as you're able to communicate your goals
1: and surround yourself with great people.
0: Yes,
1: Babine, on Sunday you're going to celebrate regardless of the result, I'm guessing. I mean, we've talked about how far the sport has come. It's gone from strength to strength, and so it really is a celebration on Sunday regardless of the result.
2: Absolutely. Oh, like we're targeting 3 home wins, and like no matter where we play, if we play behind closed doors or if we play in the Aviva, we're going to go after that win. But I think it is like it's a monumental moment for us to get to play there. Like, I don't think if you told either of us when we got our first caps that we'd actually play there and have, you know, 27 plus thousand people coming to watch us, neither of us would have believed you. So it is something to be proud of. But I definitely think this team wants to go on to be, you know, a top 4 team in the world, and we want to be a top 2 in the Six Nations. But this year it's about those 3 home wins, so we're going there to win.
1: It's a very, very well, we're all behind you. We're all behind you. It's going to be an amazing moment for you both and the whole team on Sunday, and the atmosphere is going to be electric, I have no doubt. So listeners, if you would like to be there this Sunday and see Linda and Babine and the team, then text us now 51552 or WhatsApp 0871879200, because we have 4 tickets for a family or a group. Isn't that lovely now, girls?
3: Yeah.
1: Aren't we very kind here on 2FM Mornings? All you have to do is text us your name with the answer to this question, right? The front row of a rugby scrum is made up of the hooker, tight end, and what other position? Oh, Linda's doing little gestures here. Don't give it away, Linda. They have to text us. They have to earn it now. Their name and their answer to that question to 51552. Guys, it's been an absolute pleasure to have you.

0: Here, you need to turn on the button.
1: I love when Willem talks like that. By the way, you can't hear it on air, but it does sound, you probably need to turn on the button. Like, yeah, Willem, boy.
0: The way Willem delivers shade is like no one else.
2: He's doing, I don't know if you know this, but I taught him what clock it means, and it's his, he does it so passively as well.
1: Oh, yeah.
2: It's brilliant.
1: Some Beyonce's internet.
0: When Willem says something like that, the subtext is, you are so stupid. What is wrong with you?
1: You're a clonker, basically. Sorry, dear.
0: Demi, I'm sorry I didn't push your buttons.
2: It's okay. You don't ever push my buttons.
0: I'm sorry.
1: Yeah,
0: I'm
1: don't.
0: Sorry. Do you know what? It's great to have Mikey back in front of me here, but I miss your face, Demi.
1: Oh, grand.
2: Dear, stop. I'm really blushing for real.
1: Chopped liver.
0: Guys, what's coming up on the show?
1: We are going to be chatting to world superstar sensation Lily Allen.
0: Are you serious?

0: us. We still have our own.
1: Oh, yeah, we do. Yeah, cool. Yeah.
2: You have your own tickets as well to give away?
1: VIP section. Yeah,
0: apparently Lily's going to hook us up.
2: Right. Oh, yeah.
0: All depends on the chat, though.
2: Guys, how are you feeling about week two of your show?
0: Good. We're trying to come up with something to kind of give back to the people.
2: Hmm.
0: So we felt, because Demi's quite mean if you lose Stats Right, she laughs in your face and you leave with no tickets, yeah?
2: Yes.
0: So this week, I want to give, regardless of if you win Stats Right or not, separate to the tickets we have, I'm just going to send you to AVA Festival. It's the last chance. It's
1: so
0: in
1: powerful.
0: The north. Yeah, I know. What can I say? the last chance you can go and see Kneecap and Kedema in this country that isn't sold out yet. So I have a bunch of tickets. You're all going if you get onto Stats Right.
2: You're feeling sound like that, Mikey. I am.
0: I just woke up on the right side of the bed this morning.
2: Good, Matt. Well, that's great on a Monday.
0: Doesn't happen often.
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0: is the MC that is Show Me Love here on 2FM Mornings. That is all I have time for on the show today. Thank you so much for joining me between 10 and 12. Tomorrow, coming up on tomorrow's show, we're going to be joined by vet Chloe from the Shelter Animal SOS. Very excited for that. Africa O'Connell will be here to talk about the upcoming Netflix documentary on Welsh singer Duffy and the harrowing ordeal that she went through. And adventurer and former Special Forces soldier Ray Goggins is going to be here. I'm very excited to meet him and chat to him. Demi and Mikey are on the way for 2FM Afternoons. I'm back tomorrow from 10. Have a lovely, lovely day.
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10: On today's show, we asked Margaret to do some rugby commentary, and my God, she went for goals.
11: And keep an eye this afternoon on Bevan Parsons' electric pace, fearless running, and one of the most exciting attacking threats in Irish rugby. Every time she gets space, the crowd lifts because she has that ability to turn half chance into something special. And alongside her, Erin King continues to make a huge impact. Her work rate and composure around the breakdown have really stood out, and she's quick.

0: which was being looked at.
1: The Taoiseach has confirmed that, he will stand up a humanitarian scheme similar to what we do when maybe areas are impacted by flooding. You know, it will take a few days. Some businesses do not actually realise yet as to what damage may have been done to their premises. We're dependent on drone footage, but the smoke damage will be massive, even if there wasn't damage from the fire impact.
0: The medical board at University Hospital Limerick has warned that the risk to patient care at the hospital remains intolerable and unacceptable. In a statement today, the chairperson of the board, Professor Joe Devlin, said the situation persists despite repeated warnings from frontline clinicians, hospital management and patient advocates. It pointed to continuing severe overcrowding, excessive trolley numbers, delayed admissions, exhausted staff, an emergency system operating without the acute capacity required to safely meet demand across the region. The Irish Patients Association is calling on the Health Minister to intervene in the pay dispute with some members of the National Ambulance Service. Around 2,000 members of SIPTU and Unite are engaged in a work to rule today ahead of a full strike tomorrow. The HSC has said that during the industrial action there would be significant impact on the capacity of the ambulance service to respond to non-life-threatening calls. And Gardaí are appealing for information on a hit-and-run incident in Tipperary at the weekend which left a woman in her 40s in a serious condition in hospital. She was knocked off her electric bike by a vehicle which failed to stop. It happened at Lisrona, 6 kilometres north of Feathert, at 2 a.m. last Saturday morning.
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0: Cloudy for a time, but gradually turning brighter this afternoon with plenty of sunny spells and top temperatures 11 to 16 degrees.
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8: Lottie, how are you doing?
9: Fabulous, Mikey. How are you, darling?
8: Good. You look lovely today.
9: Oh, thank you.
8: You have a glint in your eye.
9: Do I?
8: Yeah, you do. Hi, Demi. Hi. Also looking fabulous
10: yeah,
8: as well.
10: Yeah, yeah. Keep your compliments to yourself.
8: Love
10: hi,
8: the hair.
10: All right.
9: Guys, Domhnall Gleeson's brand new film is opening the Edinburgh International Film Festival this August, which is a
8: love
9: really big deal. Oh, listen.
8: Yeah.
9: It's called The Incomer, and it's just announced as the opening night film. It follows two siblings who've spent decades in peaceful isolation on a remote Scottish island until Domhnall Gleeson's character arrives as this awkward council worker tasked with uprooting them to the mainland. It's the debut feature from Edinburgh-born director Louis Paxton. Interestingly, Louis Paxton actually worked as a teenage usher at the festival.
8: No way!
9: So it's a complete full circle moment for him, which is very, very cool.
8: Kind of Banshees vibes off this, isn't there?
9: A little bit.
8: Yeah.
9: A little bit. So the film won the Next Innovator Award at Sundance earlier this year, which is always a great
8: big
9: sign.
8: Deal.
9: It's going to be released in Ireland later in 2026. We don't have an exact date just yet, but the festival is running from the 13th to the 19th of August.
8: I'm going to keep an eye on that. That's something I'd go and see 100%. Thank you very much, Larry.
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8: 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Welcome to

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2: 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Laugh it off, but the damage is done. Saying, baby, just relax.

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1: I'm shaking that thing.
0: Are you?
1: Backing it up. Back it up.
0: It's not even 1 o'clock.
1: M.
0: You look like you had a good weekend. You look rested, you know. Were you out?
1: No, I did it. I did a whole like self-care weekend.
0: What does that entail? That sounds boring.
1: Hey. It's just like, you know, face mask, cut me toenails, shower, shave.
0: How long
1: oil
0: does that take?
1: The scalp. It's a week-long process. Weekend-long process.
0: Do you cut your own toenails?
1: Yeah. Oh, man, I have to. I've got a claw.
0: Really?
1: Yeah, it's really bad.
0: I cut mine, but I don't think I need to cut mine for at least once a month. I think I only cut my toenails 10 times a year.
1: I've seen your toes, cut them.
0: Oh, really? where did you see my feet?
1: When you go around with your Birkies on.
0: Oh, yeah, no, people don't like that. Sure. The weekend was good. By the way, I just want to say this because I want to get your opinion on it.
1: Okay.
0: Producer Jonathan, who works on the show, right?
1: Yeah.
0: He went to the UK to go to the gym at the weekend. That's what he did.
1: Oh, man, this
0: now,
1: guy.
0: I know you live close to the coast, brother. The closest facility is not the UK. Now,
1: what was so special about said gym?
0: Well, he said to me, I'm going on holidays, and he was going with his boy, and they both love training, so they were like, let's book a bougie day pass in the gym. Would you do that?
1: If I had a good, like, spa and, like, terminal suite.
0: That's
1: brand.
0: Not going to the gym. That's
1: no,
0: just not
1: because
0: going to
1: I'd
0: the
1: go to the gym, work it, make it justify that I can use all these things.
0: Yeah, no, I don't see it. The only thing I saw in the sense after was they got a pizza and they came home. They flew in, flew out.
1: Oh, that all in that one day?
0: Yeah, just went to the gym. Yeah.
1: No, that...
0: And then carb loaded.
1: If you were on a holiday, fair enough.
0: Do you know what I did, though? Because Emily was in Spain and she flew home last night, right?
1: Yeah.
0: I cleaned the gaff on Friday. And because I cleaned it on Friday, I didn't cook in the house all weekend. I just ate, like, from the deli and Centra and all that stuff, like chips and everything. I didn't cook once because I accidentally cleaned it so well on Friday.
1: See, that to me is heaven. That's an excuse to clean.
0: No,
1: clean
0: no.
1: The house and then cook.
0: I feel so bloated from chips, and then I think there's chili flakes in my esophagus because it's so much chili flakes over the weekend.
1: You should probably see a doctor about that.
0: No, I'll be fine. On the way, by the way, stats right, and we've got that AVA double pass on top of your Lily Allen tickets. Yeah.
1: If there's any doctors listening,

0: here on 2FM. Demi, we checked. You can get chili flakes stuck in your esophagus.
1: Ooh.
0: Yeah.
1: So whenever you burp, are you like a dragon?
0: It's spicy, yeah.
1: Is this like fire?
0: It's nice, yeah.
1: So if you eat coleslaw now, does it taste spicy going down?
0: It's like a sriracha coleslaw now, yeah.
1: Oh.
0: Yeah.
2: Stats Right on 2FM Afternoons.
0: All right, gather around. It's time.

0: So I was thinking we should go to Nashville, Tennessee.
1: Yeah, that's grand. She has a great fringe, by the way. Have you seen her hair? She's like Claudia Winkleman. It's very nice.
0: Why are you paying attention to her hair, Mike?
2: It's time.
3: That's right on 2FM Afternoons.
2: All right, gather around. It's time for a classic game of Stats Right. By the way, your tickets today, good friend of the show, Lily Allen, who, by the way, is only 40 minutes away from chatting to us. I know, 40 minutes. It's not fair. Smile. Also, everyone that gets onto the show today, I'm going to give you a double pass to AVA Festival in Belfast. Let me tell you about this. This is epic, right? It's from Friday the 29th and all the way up to the end of Saturday the 30th. 2 days, 70 acts. You got Kneecap there, Ketama, of course, Annie Mac, Honey Dijon, Interplanetary Criminal. It's a really sick lineup. So this is how it's going to work. If you get on for Stats Right today, you get the double pass anyway. And on Friday then, the four people who have won their tickets to AVA on Monday, Tuesday, Wednesday, Thursday, we're going to put the four names in a hat and Demi's going to pluck it out and we're going to upgrade your AVA experience. But more on that later, because what we're going to do right now is call someone back at random. If you answer, Demi will give us a three stats again. We'll have a chat. If you guess right, you're going to Lily. If you're wrong, you still get AVA tickets. Everyone wins.
0: It's kind of conflicting because I don't want anyone to win.
2: We've never done these like wishy-washy robots.
0: Yeah,
2: but I like it. Come on,
0: everyone's
2: first, second
0: happy.
2: Week. Yeah. Okay, let's make the call, please. Let's see who we get.
4: Hi. If you record.
2: That's a Monday, isn't it?
0: Let's call one more.
2: I'm going to enter that and then turn my phone off. Okay, let's go again.
0: Okay.
2: Ah, that feels healthier.
0: Oh,
2: that's a weird double ring.
0: Three.
2: Oh. Hello, this
4: hello,
2: is Demi
4: this is
2: and
4: Hannah
2: Mike.
4: Speaking.
2: Hi, Hannah. Is that your name, Hannah?
4: Yes.
2: Hi, this is Demi and Mikey from the radio station 2FM. How's your Monday going?
0: Hi, Hannah.
4: So good. How about you guys?
2: Oh, wow. I sense an accent.
0: Where are you from?
4: Australia.
0: Oh, good day, mate.
2: That's offensive.
0: She was happy.
2: Sorry, I ruined the moment. Hannah, what are you doing in our beautiful country of Ireland?
0: Yeah.
4: We've just moved here. We've only been here for 3 weeks.
2: Oh, go back. No, what are you joking? Whereabouts in Australia have you moved from? This is fantastic.
4: The Sunshine Coast.
2: The Sunshine Coast.
0: Where is that?
4: Do you know Brisbane?
2: Yeah.
0: Oh, I know Brisbane.
2: Bris Vegas.
4: Yeah, Bris Vegas. It's about an hour and a half from Bris Vegas.
2: Ah, you gotta love Bris Vegas. Brizzy, mate.
0: Sorry, Hannah, you've left the Sunshine Coast, as you call it, right? Why are you here in Ireland where it's cold and wet?
2: This is a beautiful place, Demi. Fine economy.
4: I know I've lost my tan, we're going pale, but we love Ireland. Nothing like the Irish people, so...
0: Well, we do have that instead of the weather.
2: Hannah, we have a gift for you before we proceed with the game. Regardless of your face and Stats Right, as a welcome gift to the Emerald Isle, we are going to give you two tickets to AVA Festival, plus you're going to go in the draw for Friday, hopefully to get that upgraded with the hotel stay.

0: as well, but you've got it. It's the only place in Ireland that isn't sold out to see Kneecap and Kedema this year. Your
1: Hannah,
0: dance.
1: Have you been to Belfast yet?
2: No, never.
0: It's very like the Sunshine Coast.
2: Made my day.
1: Oh, wow. Brilliant. You're going to love it.
2: Yeah. Tommy?
1: It's lovely. It's got the sun sometimes.
0: Okay, Demi, let's rip the Band-Aid off. Hannah, we are going to give you your three stats as a reminder, and you have that open guess at which one's right, okay?
2: Okay.
0: Excellent.
2: I'm ready.
0: Good luck.
1: Stat number one. 17% of stags travel abroad compared to 13% of hens. Stat number two. Stags book around 179 days in advance, while hens book 122 days in advance. And finally, stat number three. 89% of guests pay on behalf of the hen, whereas only 63% of guests pay on behalf of the stag.
0: Hannah, they are your three stats, but which one do you think is right?
2: I think the first one.
0: I like that one as well.
1: So, Hannah, you think stat number one is correct. 17% of stags travel abroad compared to 13% of hens. Now, riddle me this, Hannah. You're going to the AVA Festival in Belfast.
0: Yeah, sorted.
1: Who are you going to bring?
2: My partner.
1: Okay.
0: Lovely.
1: And if you win the Liliana tickets, I'm assuming you're going to bring your partner as well.
2: I think so, yes.
1: Well, Hannah, I can tell you right now, it's a good day for you, mate. Because you've just won your tickets. Oh!
0: Congratulations, you got the Lily Allen tickets, Hannah. You also
1: I'm
0: got
1: so
0: your...
1: sorry, I had to do the accent.
0: Yeah, sorry about that, Hannah. Regardless, you've got quite a few weeks lined up gig-wise.
1: It's a great way to travel the country.
0: Yeah.
2: That's amazing, thank you so much.
0: No worries, will you continue to listen to our new show?
2: Yes, I listen to it every day when we're cleaning.
1: Hannah, which part of Ireland are you in?
2: Kilkenny.
0: Oh, beautiful.
1: Oh, not bad.
0: Okay, well, thank you so much for listening. We're going to send out your tickets, Hannah. Have a fabulous day and welcome to Ireland.
2: Thank you so much. Thank you.
1: Talk to you soon. Bye-bye.
0: Oh.
1: That was beautiful. Did you feel at home when you heard her voice?
0: What? Because I love Australia.
1: Yeah.
0: I did. I felt right at home. Hannah, enjoy AVA. Tomorrow, same again with Stats Right. Brand new tickets going in. Plus your AVA double pass. Upgrade on Friday for those four. Going in a half. For now, Milky and

0: Nice work, Hannah. Winning our Stats Right bundle on a Monday. 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
13: 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Turn the volume to the max. DJ. Take me back to the time when we party all night. Ain't no stopping this right till we turn off the lights. DJ. Turn the volume to the max. 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Ain't no stopping this right till we turn off the lights. Turn the volume to the max. It's making me high. DJ. 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

0: deadly. 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

Dundalk rapper Reggie. Working with the Belters only, boys. This is To The Max. Here on 2FM, this is the sound of the nation. Demi hanging out in our Cork

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4: It's 1 o'clock. I'm Jan O'Connell. The medical board at University Hospital Limerick has issued a list of demands prompted, they say, by the safety of patients being compromised. The board's calling on the health minister to provide emergency funding to the hospital. Theresa Mannion has the details.

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1: Cloudy with some patchy light rain, gradually turning brighter this afternoon. Top temperatures 11 to 16 degrees.
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3: The draw for rounds 2A and 2B of the 2026 Tailteann Cup is to take place this lunchtime. The round 2A draw will involve the eight winners in round one. They'll be drawn to play against each other, with the first team drawing having home advantage. Likewise, the round 2B draw will involve the eight losers from the round one fixtures. The Offaly hurling captain Charlie Mitchell is recovering today. He spent last night at St James's Hospital in Dublin, having taken ill following his side's Leinster Hurling Championship draw with Kilkenny and Tullamore. The 22-year-old has had a procedure and is reported to be well by his family. Mitchell recently disclosed a diagnosis of myocarditis. After West Ham's defeat to Arsenal last evening, Spurs can ease their own relegation fears with a win at home to Leeds United in the Premier League this evening. Tottenham are a point above West Ham, while Leeds are now safe for another season. They're on a run of six away league fixtures without defeat. Another departure from Munster Rugby confirmed today. The Vodacom Bulls have signed Thakir Abrahams from the Southern Province, the player agreeing a two-year deal to return to his native South Africa. Abrahams had joined Munster from the French top 14 side Lyon just 2 years ago. I'm Siobhan Madigan, that's RTE Sport here on 2FM.
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9: Hello, hello, hello.
10: Hello, hello, hello, hello, hello.
11: Saw you walking around today with that little My Little Pony lunchbox. Did you have your lunch?
9: I've had bits of lunch.
11: Lovely. Couple of grapes, bit of cheese.
9: Yeah, I'm a grazer.
11: Lovely.
9: I've had those protein pancakes, man.
11: Oh, nice.
9: Drizzled in some honey.
11: Come on, Fabio.
9: Graham Norton's new ITV show has been pulled from its primetime slot in a huge blow for the series.
11: What?
9: I'm so surprised about this. So, The Neighbourhood?
11: Yeah.
9: This is Graham Norton's show. It's a reality competition. Basically, families move into a purpose-built street and they are competing for £250,000 in prize money.
11: It looks good.
9: It had a massive amount of promotion behind it. It was everywhere when it was first announced. It launched on ITV only at the end of April.
11: Right.
9: It had a prime time slot, 9 p.m. Like I said, massive promotional push behind it. However, it's just had its third episode and the viewership reportedly dropped really low.
11: Oh,
9: and
11: no.
9: ITV just quietly moved all of the remaining episodes into late night slots and they filled the 9 p.m. slot that it was in, which is like a prime time television. Slot with repeats of things like Long Lost Family and an old series of Beat the Chasers.
11: Wow.
12: Why did it do so bad viewership wise?
9: I don't know. Like, ITV have been trying, they've been trying really hard to create formats to rival The Traitors.
11: Yeah. Okay.
9: Obviously, The Traitors is over on BBC. They, you know, they've also got Genius Game, The Fortune Hotel. They've had disappointing ratings as well. But I think they're just trying really hard to get something that's going to grip people.
11: Robust
9: the way that
11: enough.
9: But I would think rather than trying to do that to compete directly with The Traitors, would you not just go in the complete opposite direction? Try something completely different.
11: Yeah. Do you know what I'd love to see in that spot now? That if, like, and I know it's old school, but I'd love to see the panel shows back. Do you know, like Match of the Week? Like, you know the 9 out of 10 cats? All that kind of stuff. Yeah, the comedic kind of game shows. Good panellists, you know, comedians. That's not being made anymore.
9: I would love Supermarket Sweep.
11: I hear.
12: What about Wife Swap?
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11: Good afternoon. Demi and I chilling at the moment. Demi's in Cork, I'm in Dublin.

0: Yeah, long distance, but we try and make it work.
1: Would you do a wife swap?
0: What, live with you?
1: Get your head out of that kind of position, because I just said a wife swap.
0: Wait. I would do a wife swap, but I would like to do it with someone abnormally rich.
1: Didn't know I looked that good today.
0: No, you don't.
1: In a couple of minutes, we have Lily Allen on the show.
0: Hi.
1: And by the way, on a separate note, Demi means that because I can't get my hair right.
0: That should be our Monday mare. Let's get a hairdresser on and try and fix that mop on your head.
1: That's not a bad idea. Okay, guys, start texting right away for the Monday Mare. 51552, WhatsApp voice notes, 087-187-9200. What is it? Anything in your life? Is there something broken? Is the fridge leaking? Is there a weird thing that you're like, do you know what? I'll use 51552 WhatsApp. 087-187-9200. Is your hair really, really, really, really bad? Yeah, we get it. Thanks. Thanks for now. Yeah.
0: That, and I'm wearing a wig.
1: Took me 9 months to grow it, and it looks like. Do you know what it looks like?
0: What?
1: Do you ever see the in-betweeners? And
0: you say young offenders.
1: They put the wig on his.
0: Oh, that's what it looks like.
1: All right, moments away from Lily Allen zooming in. Zara Larsson right now. Stop laughing at me, because there's a clean feed on video from Dublin to Cork. I will turn it off, and I have done before.
0: Contract says you can't.
1: Oh yeah.

0: dilemmas, and we will try and help each other out, because a problem shared is a problem halved.
1: We used to do this on 2FM Drive, and we actually did solve a lot of little issues, didn't we?
0: Yeah.
1: Remember, I was nearly going to have to buy a new fridge, and then the woman came on, Maria, and she told me the little bit I needed. Solved it.
0: You were also trying to figure out what kind of mop to buy, and we got to the bottom of that very quickly. Today have a bit of car trouble.
1: Okay.
0: Shock horror.
1: All right. Well, let's hear about Demi's car trouble in the next few minutes on the Monday Mare. But before that, we've got a little bit of Lily Allen. She's going to be hopping on a Zoom in the next few minutes. We're actually just connecting her in right now. She is in her home and she's going to be zooming into the show. We're going to be talking to her about that upcoming gig in the Three Arena. And we've got big tunes for you, as always. Duke Dumont.

coming up. But in the next few minutes, get something warm or cold, get a snack. Lily Allen zooms in. For now, he was on the show last week. Alex Warren, this is the new single. A Fine Place to Die here on 2FM Drive, not? Turning Afternoons. On.

0: All right, guys, listen, from Smile to the Fear, one of the defining pop voices of Demi and I's lives, definitely, growing up in the 2000s, Lily Allen. She's back on the road. She's coming to drop into the Three Arena the 30th of June. The show sounds unbelievably theatrical and special, but I'm not going to talk about it because Lily joins us right now. How are you?
1: I'm good. How are you guys?
0: We're good. We've started

0: I'd say there's probably about 16 of them in Leek Slip. So actually, you could just, before the show, head for a couple of saunas with the fans.
1: And a couple of matchas, that's in now.
0: Matcha lattes, yeah. Ireland's changing, Lily.
2: Sounds like a good idea.
1: We'll take you. Next time you're back, we'll take it. That's what we're going to do.
0: We'll bring you.
2: Okay, great.
0: Lily, when we were just chatting before the interview, and actually Demi and I just came back from a trip, we did the show in the middle of the country for the last 2 days, and we're driving together, we put on all your old stuff, as well as the new album. But like, listen to the old stuff and then the new stuff. What do you think in your music has changed the most, I suppose, since you're in your 20s?
2: Me?
0: Yeah.
2: You know, I think that that's what has changed is me as a person. And I think, you know, I've always really just wanted to tell people what's going on in my life and hope that those things connect with you know, other people that are listening to the music at any given time. And you know, when you listen to my first album, my second album, I sound like a, you know, young, naive 20-year-old that is, you know, sort of stepping out into the world and trying to figure out who she is. And I think I have more of, you know, a sense of who I am. I would hope so at this point. But yeah, I think that this album, this record, even though it's like a

0: 2 FM. Do you know why we ended up going with Londonderry as the song at the end?
1: Why?
0: Producer Jonathan turned to me and he goes, "We choose London for the song at the end."
1: Oh, because he was in London.
0: Because he went to the gym in London over the weekend.
1: Oh.
0: Flew in and out to get a pump.
1: Oh, Jonathan.
0: The picture health. On the way.
1: Yeah.
0: The Monday Mayor. Guys, let us know right now. 51552. WhatsApp voice notes. 087 187 9200. Is there any

0: Time for the Monday Mayor. Well, actually, there's a bit of a new name for this. What is it?
1: Big Mama something. Big Mama's Mayor.
0: Big Mama's Monday Mayor, baby.
1: Yeah.
0: What is the mayor today? By the way, 51552, WhatsApp voice notes, 087-187-9200. Anything in your life? Is something breaking? Are you having a little bit of trouble with something? Let us know. We're going to try to get the experts.
1: So basically, as many of you know, myself and Mikey were in Carrick on Shannon last week. We had a great time.
0: Fabulous.
1: But on our way straight after the show on the Wednesday, as we were making our way to Carrick on Shannon, I had a thing come up in the car.
0: Yeah.
1: And this thing was about my tire pressure on the front left tire, right? And you're like, oh, Demi, that means you pump it.

0: Joe Corry, the latest, Devotion. Afternoons with Demi and Mikey, the home of the stars. Thanks, Lily Allen, for earlier. But right now, we are in the middle of Big Mama's Monday Mare. Yikes!
1: I'm just a girl.
0: I know, a girl who has a tire pressure issue. You guys have been texting in, by the way, 51552 087 187 9200 with voice notes. Poor Demi, she's filling this tire up every time she leaves the house. Yeah. I think it's doing a little tss, and she just needs to go somewhere quiet and hear that slow puncture.
1: Mind you, when you say go somewhere quiet, what? The back arse of nowhere.
0: Yeah, but don't get stranded then. Because imagine I get a call. You know what I mean? Demi rings me over the AA. Cheryl's been on.
2: Demi, it happens a lot with vehicles. Sometimes the thing that measures the air in your tire is just faulty. And usually there's no issues. And I'll probably cost you money to fix when there's no need to. So just rock on with it.
0: I just want to clarify, this is a radio item and this is not professional help yet. So do not take this as Bible. I don't know if I'm agreeing with Cheryl right now. I don't think that you should leave that.
1: So what should I do?
0: Look, 087 187 9200. Something is telling me this tire needs to come off, but...
1: If you're a mechanic and you're listening, please, oh please, help a girl out. 087 187 9200 for WhatsApp voice notes. Help me, please.
0: By the way, in a second as well, we're going to take a quick ad break and then we're going to talk to you guys about this issue. But I also have a new thing that's going to happen on Big Mama's Monday Mare every Monday. Okay. We have the AI overview. That's where I tell you the AI overview of your what it could be. It's AI though, so I wouldn't take it as gospel. Okay. I'll do it next.
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0: Demi could use a wish right now because her tire is Banjax.
1: Hey, we don't know that for sure yet.
0: No, look, the sensor, the low tire pressure sensor just keeps coming on poor Demi's car. She's filling it up. I reckon it's a slow puncture. We are asking you guys, the professionals and non-professionals, just everyone to get in there. Now, Demi,
1: we've got so many solutions.
0: A couple of texts here I'm going to read, right?
1: Yeah.
0: Doesn't sound good for you or your wallet.
1: What?
0: James, replace the sensor. It's the only way to fix it. This one here says, we're talking about the TPS sensors.
1: What's that?
0: And potentially how they could be damaged in a pothole. It's very common. That's from Patricia. Demi, this one sounds...
1: What's that? Money.
0: Yeah, it's going to cost you. Yeah.
1: The thing is, right, I have a tendency to drive into potholes.
0: Yeah. Oh my God, I'm so scared whenever Demi comes to Dublin to the RTE car park. I'm just like, just get it through. Just get it in there.
1: I'm not a bad driver either. I'm actually a really good one.
0: You guys are coming to the rescue. Jer's been on. Hey, Jer.
2: When you go to the garage and put more air in it, is it lower than what it was?
3: Yeah.
2: Or are you just putting more air in and making it harder and harder each time? Because obviously if it's lower, it's a slow puncher.
0: Sorry, Jer makes a great point. What's the PSI now that you set it to, or bar? Bar is the small one, PSI is the big one. My tires on my car would be 37 PSI.
1: Mine is, I think, 32, 34.
0: Okay.
1: And is that the numbers that for the air?
0: It depends what car you have, but sometimes you put more in the front and less in the back or vice versa. Is it going down when you go back and you put it in? Are you putting the nozzle in and going, oh, that's at 27?
1: So here's the thing. Sometimes it's low. Because sometimes I just don't be pumping my tires.
0: Demi,
1: and at other times, it just be staying the same.
0: You're frustrating me.
1: I'm sorry.
0: What number comes up when you put it in after, like, let's say yesterday you put it to 34. Today, when you put it in, what number comes up? About 27 or something? Is it losing air?
1: It's on 32.
0: Oh, my God. Andy's been on.
4: Afternoon, guys.
0: Hi.
4: Demi, with regards to your...

0: about it logically. Oh. Every time you go, does it take more air? Because if you've been three or four times and it takes the air, well, then the air has to be getting out somewhere. But like, if it's the same number every time you go to it, well, then it is the sensor. So logic answer should probably sort you.
1: Cheers, Andy.
2: Bit of logic involved. What was the logic?
1: The logic is that if you're putting air in and it's all coming out, you probably have a slow puncture or a problem like that. Like, you're talking about a problem, but every time you go and fix it, you're not looking for a permanent solution. You're just looking for 10 more minutes of safety.
2: Okay, I think I've gathered what the solution is for me.
1: Do you want me to play Ronan and then we can make a final decision? Okay, this is Big Mama's Monday Mare. Ronan, you are on the air now, sir, and then we're going to make a decision.

0: same thing came up. Check the tire pressures, all fine, reset it. 2 days later, the same thing happened, and it hasn't happened since. So it is just a sensor thing.
1: Okay, Big Mama, you got a mare. How are you going to fix it?
2: I think the conclusion is, right?
1: Yeah.
2: A lot of people have said to put water, like soapy water on it, and see if there's a slow puncture. So I'm going to do that when I get home.
1: Good.
2: Right?
1: Soapy.
2: But if I see bubbles, obviously, there's a hole, so it needs to be patched up.
1: How is bubbles?
2: He's grand. He's making his way through.
1: Okay.
2: But if there's no bubbles, I think the best thing is that it's a sensor. Now, I just want to know by saying I literally bought the car in October.
1: Yeah.
2: And there was no problems. I had my mechanic go through it. So I think it's a sensor problem. Sounds very expensive, but that's the joys of being an adult.
1: Okay, let's leave you on this. This is the AI overview of the situation.
2: Okay.
1: AI suggests that, well, the TPMS, that's the sensor.
2: Yeah.
1: Despite the proper pressure, is likely to be a faulty sensor, maybe damaged. It could be due to temperature change, or it could be due to hitting the pothole. These normally have a 5 to 10 year lifespan.
2: Do you know what's so funny?
1: Yeah.
2: Is that it's the sun. We don't get sun in Ireland, so the car doesn't know.

0: Cause it's you.
1: Bella Kay, I love it, I love it, I love it. You're on 2FM.
2: How would you like to win 5 grand before 3 p.m?
1: What? Can...
2: Five grand? Before 3 p.m.
1: That's a lot of money.
2: It is. It could be yours if we when we play Double or Bluffing. You threw me off.
1: Sorry, I forgot we play that just after 2 o'clock every day on 2FM. 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They're true or false. 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
2: yes.
1: built. It's quite the game, guys. If you want to get involved, do 51552 your name and details. 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
6: It's 2 o'clock. I'm Jan O'Connell. The Taoiseach has said that the government's asking state agencies, including Enterprise Ireland, to assess how they might help business owners in Waterford whose premises were destroyed in a fire at the weekend. The offices and stockrooms of up to 40 companies were burnt to the ground in the blaze that broke out at the old jute factory in the Tycor Business Centre on Saturday evening. Micheál Martin's assurances echoed those given by other senior members of the government who visited the scene of the fire today.
7: We are very interested in getting people to work who may have no place to go to work now. And also I referenced the services, there's a disability facility.

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1: Public broadcasters in Ireland, Spain and Slovenia will not show the Eurovision this week as they boycott the event over Israel's participation. Five countries are boycotting the contest in Vienna, which kicks off tomorrow.
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1: A few scattered showers, but brightening up as the day goes past. Top temperatures 11 to 16 degrees.
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4: The draws have been made for rounds 2A and 2B of the Tailteann Cup today. In round 2A, featuring the eight winners from round 1, Antrim will host Tipperary. Fermanagh at home again, this time to Wexford. Offaly will entertain the winners of Down or Leitrim, while Laois must go to London. In 2B, involving the eight losers from round 1, Wicklow will play Limerick, Clare will be at home to Longford, Waterford face Sligo, and it's Down or Leitrim against Carlow. All fixtures to be played on the weekend of May 23rd and 24th. The Offaly hurling captain Charlie Mitchell is recovering today. He spent last night at St James's Hospital in Dublin, having taken ill, following his side's Leinster Hurling Championship draw with Kilkenny and Tullamore. The 22-year-old has had a procedure and is reported to be well by his family. Mitchell recently disclosed a diagnosis of myocarditis, which is an inflammation of the heart. West Ham are to contact the Premier League referees body, the PGMOL, to raise their concerns over the controversial disallowed goal at the end of yesterday's game with Arsenal. It appeared Callum Wilson had scored in injury time for the Hammers to cancel out Leandro Trossard's goal for the Gunners, but VAR ruled that West Ham's Pablo had impeded the Arsenal goalkeeper David Raya by holding his arm in the lead-up to the goal. As a result, West Ham remain in the relegation zone. They're a point behind Tottenham, who play against Leeds in the Premier League this evening. Kick-off in North London is at 8 o'clock. Liverpool have released images of a new permanent tribute to striker Diogo Jota and his brother Andre Silva at Anfield. The Forever 20 sculpture will be sited on 97 Avenue, where thousands of tributes to the Portuguese brothers were placed following their deaths in a car accident in July last year. The tribute will feature a heart design and acknowledgement of Jota's goal celebration, as well as lyrics from the song the club's fans still sing in his memory. And another departure from Munster Rugby confirmed today. The Vodacom Bulls have signed Thakir Abrahams from the province. The player has signed a 2-year deal, returning to his native South Africa, having joined Munster from the top 14 French side, Lyon, just 2 years ago. I'm Siobhan Madigan, that's RTE Sport here on 2FM.
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9: Laddie, what do you got here?
10: So guys, the BAFTA TV Awards, they were on telly last night, and Adolescence is the big winner. I feel like I can't count how many times I have said that in the past couple of months, that Adolescence is the big winner.
9: Still going.
10: I mean, people just, it's quite incredible. The amount of awards.
9: Did Demi win any last night at BAFTA?
11: No, I wasn't nominated for anything. Why are you rubbing salt in me wound?
10: Their loss, girl.
11: Thank you.
10: Anyway, Adolescence took home 4 awards and it broke the record for the most wins at the ceremony in a single year.
9: Wow.
10: Yeah, so Stephen Graham won Best Leading Actor. Tremarco won Best Supporting Actress.
11: Yes.
10: Of course, Owen Cooper won Best Supporting Actor. All for the same show, obviously.
11: Wow.
10: So at 16, Owen has become the youngest person ever to win the award that he won, and it also took home Best Limited Series, so it's just crazy. Celebrity Traders won Best Reality Programme.
9: Oh good, I like that.
10: Alan Carr's victory on the show voted most memorable TV moment of the year.
9: He's hilarious.
10: And that's actually an amazing award for him to have gotten, because it's the only award that's completely voted for by the public.
9: Is the TV moment the one that's all
10: public? That's the one that's voted for entirely by the public. So that's the one that really,
11: that's even a better flex.
9: Yeah.
10: 100%. And you can see it in their faces when they win. It's so so genuine.

0: You win. It's like winning the most popular award in school or something. Bob Mortimore won Best Entertainment Performance for last one, Laughing on
1: You're
0: Prime Video.
1: Nut job.
0: Well done. And then where else? Catherine Parkinson took Best Comedy Actress for Here We Go. It was amazing. Red carpet was stunning. All in all, a great night.
1: Lovely. I'm sad I wasn't there. Thank you very much, Lottie. RTE 2FM.
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4: Right, so.

0: warping. Like, I, would you hurry up? I have people at the bottom of the queue.
1: The mortadella or whatever that sliced one is. What's that?
0: It's push too cool to be careless. How's
1: Palsa,
0: that?
1: Palsa, too cool to be careless. That'll do. Okay, I need some cheese. Give me a licking of Philadelphia.
0: So happiness, Alexis Jordan.
1: Oh, true strength, I found.
0: I didn't ask to sing. I asked for your order. Come on, you're
1: plum
0: taking up
1: sauce.
0: My time.
1: I want a plum sauce, a fruit-based sauce.
0: I can give you Drake, push passion fruit.
1: That'll
0: passion
1: do.

0: Oh, I like that roll. Do you know what, though? Can I just say, that deli roll there you just served me, right? That's one of the ones that comes on a plate with a few crisps on the side and a salad with a little bit of dressing.
1: Well, I'm absolutely delighted you love it because I'm done. I'm clocking up the shop. Oh my God, I'm sweating. I've got sauce in my eyes.
0: All right, Demi's just closed the deli. Thank you for the sauce in your eye.
1: It's stinging.
0: Okay. Yeah, I'm not going to go there. In the next few minutes, guys, we are playing Double or Bluffing, the game where you can win 5,000 euro. What's so funny, D?
1: I'm not laughing.
0: If you would like to play, this is your last chance to get involved. 51552, your name and your area. 10 questions stands between you and 5 grand. It's happening next here on The Sound of the Nation.
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0: pajamas.
1: I think a muumuu would have to be involved. Something like the Homer Simpson muumuu.
2: Sorry,
1: would be excellent.
2: why are we bringing Demi's profile up when mine needs a lot of work? Okay, this is something we need to chat about off air. But Charlie, we're really enjoying tapping your brain. What we're going to do now is give you a couple of rules of the game, and then we'll proceed with the questions and hopefully get you cash, Charlie. Okay.
1: Perfect. Excellent. Can't wait.
0: Right, Charlie, this is how it works. In front of us right now, we've got 10 true or false questions, starting at 10 euro for question one. Each one that you get correct will double your money. So 10 becomes 20, great, then 40, then 80, then 160, and makes its way up to that jackpot prize of 5,000 euro. But Charlie, as sound as you are, you've got to be very, very careful, because if you get one question wrong, you can lose everything and leave with nothing.
2: At any stage of the game, Charlie, you can say, do you know what, I like that amount, I'm done, and you can head with that cash amount. But if you do chance another question and you get it wrong, you lose everything. A 5-second timer sounds when I ask each question, and that means you've got 5 seconds to answer each. With that being said, Charlie, are you good to go?
1: Yes, I'm all good to go. Let's do it.
0: Good luck, Charlie.
2: Good luck, Charlie.
0: Oh, so I'm like the TV show.
2: That was a TV show. Okay, here we go. Question one for 10 euro for Charlie. Katie Taylor is an Olympic gold medal winning boxer. True or false?
1: True.
2: Straight in there, Charlie.
0: But you took your time. I like it.
2: You're dead right. It is true. 10 euro on the board. We had one guy do it before in our careers. Would you like to leave with the 10 euro?
1: No, I'll proceed.
0: Okay.
2: Question two is to double to 20. Question two. The River Shannon is the longest in Ireland. True or false?
1: True.
2: You're really taking your time. I like it, Charlie. It's paying off because 20 euro now on the board. You're doing well.
1: Great.
2: Would you like to go for your 40 on question three?
1: I would like to, yes.
2: Okay. Question three. Harry Styles' middle name is Edward. True or false?
1: False.
0: Charlie, were you a One Directioner growing up?
1: I was not at all. That was a pure guess.
0: I can tell because you got it wrong.
2: Oh, that's terrible.
1: Oh, no.
0: Fun fact, Harry Styles has 3 nipples.
2: Yeah. I'm counting. I mean, I haven't checked in years. Sorry about that, Charlie. Unfortunately, no money, but will you stay?

You are of a beautiful stature, dynamic, inquisitive. You have the ability to be whatever you want to be. The limits are endless. You have a tendency to dream. No matter which way you turn, this distraction will cause you

0: Sunny J, Can't Stop Moving here on 2FM. Almost the end of a great Monday. Lily Allen popped in. We tried to give away some cash and as well as that AVA Festival tickets all week. Well, up until Friday where we do a draw to upgrade for everyone that plays That's Right.
1: Now, before we go,
0: yeah,
1: we want you guys to decide the last track of the show, right? Yeah. So you can text us on 51552. Send us in a request that suits the day that's in it, whether it's your day or our day, and we'll pick our favourites and play it. And our favourites will end up in an end of week draw
0: yeah.
1: for a fantastic two night stay. Mikey, tell them a bit.
0: It's gorgeous. It's at the Wineport Lodge in Glasson in Westmeath. You'll be right on the water there. We weren't too far from there last week, Dee. With breakfast each morning, dinner to remember in the heart of the lodge on a night of your choice as well. And all you've got to do right now, 51552, WhatsApp voice notes, 087-187-9200. Let us know the song that you want us to end this show on.
1: Mm-hmm.
0: Now, like, obviously, I'm not going to pick it because you guys pick it. If I was, though, I'd probably go with Lily Allen, Not Fair, just because we had her on the show. Do you know what I mean?
1: That's
0: the vibe.
1: One.
0: Yeah.
1: If I picked a song, it would be Trumpets by Rizzlekicks, because every time Mikey says something, I just want to go. Wah, wah, wah.
0: Thanks very much. I don't know what that even means.
1: That's it.
0: Yeah. Thanks. Look, the one's just after coming in there, Cascada. See, and it could be based on your day. Whatever it is, we want to let you take control of the last song of the show. 51552. Everyone in with a shot of winning that beautiful stay in the Wineport Lodge. By the way, wineport.ie for all the details. They just launched their Summer Sundown package designed for those long, lazy evenings to soak up every last moment of light. Enjoy a four-course dinner, award-winning restaurant. You got the cocktails there as well from the cocktail trolley. And it's where desserts meet nightcap. It could go on to wineport.ie. The power is in your hands. Friend of the show, Khaki Kid, joining forces with Kojak. This is Rude here on 2FM.

0: It's like the Avengers when they come together. Kojak, Khaki Kid, Rude, here on
1: Nick,
0: 2FM.
1: Who's their versions of the Avengers now?
0: Ooh, I don't know. I think Kojak is Iron Man. You know what I mean? Because he's been on the scene. I mean, Softboy's been around, what? Over
1: That's
0: a decade.
1: True. Femi's who?
0: Ooh, Femi is Hulk. I don't know why, because he's actually the nicest person ever, and I've never seen him mad.
1: But that's the thing with Bruce Banner, is that he's the nicest guy.
0: We're getting off track here,
1: dude. Sorry,
0: by the way,
1: I'm a nerd.
0: We're asking you right now, Bounce. It is the final track of the show, chosen by you guys. We want to bounce out of here. And guys, you choose the track. Give us a little reason why. And everyone that gets in touch, giving us a suggestion, is in with a shot of winning a two-night stay at the beautiful Wineport Lodge in Glasson in Westmeath. Dee, are you seeing any coming in that you like?
1: Sure. I feel like this is a bit cheeky. Under Pressure, like Demi's Tires.
0: I like that. See, this is the vibe we need to go for. It has to be something ideally from your day or ours. Hannah agrees with me. Lily Allen, Not Fair. That's definitely in there. Pump It, Black Eyed Peas. I sense that's also for your tire. That's bung. Your bung tire. You have a bung tire, Demi.
1: Say it one more time. You know you want to.
0: Bung. And you know what's even worse about it?
1: What?
0: It's a sensor. That is expensive. A little reminder on that.
1: Oh my God. You're supposed to be my friend. I don't slag you. Your hair looks like a mop.
0: And we're in that weird limbo stage where we haven't been paid in a while. We're not going to be paid for a while. Oh,
1: stop telling people bad business.
0: Sorry. Okay, guys, keep letting us know what song do you want us to end the show on to win that stay. On the way, by the way, he's going to be playing the Three Arena on Wednesday. Tame Impala is next on 2FM.
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3: Mr. Men, Little Miss are back in Happy Meal, and they're off on a road trip. Your little one can go somewhere exciting with Little Miss Brave. Laugh all the way there with Mr. Tickle, or make up an adventure all of their own. On this road trip, anything's possible. Some fun, some food, it's all inside this Happy Meal. Until the 8th of June, from 11 a.m., includes one pre-selected book or toy.

0: Tame Impala, Dracula here on 2FM. Big gig for him in the 3 Arena this Wednesday. I am so excited. I'm going.
1: What are you
0: going
1: to wear?
0: Well, see, this is the thing. I keep seeing TikToks of people really dressing up really cool for it. I'm just wearing this. I'm going to be going from the show.
1: Oh, don't wear the jersey.
0: No, I'm not going to wear a United jersey to go see Tame Impala. I'll probably wear something more like a
1: linen shirt.
0: No, like a Blur t-shirt or something. And I'll stand in the corner with my hip kind of cocked like I don't even care. Be looking cool.
1: Thanks so much to everyone who's texted our bounce track.
0: Oh, yeah.
1: You guys are absolutely brilliant. We got one here from Elaine who says, Rappers Alive by Sugar Hill Gang.
0: That's in there. By the way, we're going to randomise and play that final tune. Everyone that gets in touch with a suggestion in with a chance of winning that beautiful two-night stay in the Wine Port. Here, listen to this one. I wouldn't mind ending on this at all. Justin Bieber, Beauty and a Beat. Bieber, show you off. That would send
1: Let
0: me
1: Justin
0: now.
1: Let Justin sing it now.
0: Okay. Sabrina Carpenter, yes, I like that espresso. My 7-month-old baby boy had a lovely punami right before I sat down to have my lunch. That sounds like a little bit of a...
1: Oh, hell no! What do you do? Do you just keep eating?
0: Did it look like an espresso? Why is that the tune?
1: Kathleen from Cabin said, Hey guys, Despacito, Daddy Yankee, great summer day vibes, love the show.
0: All right, they are in there moments away from playing our final track of the show. And everyone that gets in touch, last shot, 51552, in with a chance of winning that stay. And in the next minute or so, Laura and Katya are going to pop in, tell us what we can expect over the next few hours as they drive the nation home. First though, Teddy Swims. We were only talking about him on Friday, and now we gotta get to one of those gigs.
1: ASAP.
0: The most tatted man in the universe, Mr. Know-It-All, here on 2FM after.

0: No Stranger to Ireland, Teddy Swims the newest. Mr. Know-It-All here on 2FM, and Teddy Swims.
1: Oh, here.
0: How are you doing? Laura's
2: You're
0: just walked
2: off.
0: In.
2: You've never let yourself down. Well done.
0: Thanks very much.
2: Lads, Lily Allen.
0: Yeah.
2: Lily Allen, like the love of my life.
0: She's the sweetest.
2: Oh my gosh, she's absolutely fantastic. Have you guys read her book?
0: No, I haven't.
2: Get Bet Into It.
0: Yeah.
2: It's called My Thoughts Exactly. You can read it, but also the Audible version of it is absolutely class. Listening to her telling her own story is unreal. And she's got like an extended version of it with like updates of stuff that's actually happened. It's so cool. She's had laws changed. She's lived a life.
0: Is that what the gig is? Does she read the book?
2: No, God, no. Sorry,
1: she reads out the messages
2: it's
1: from her
2: West
1: ex.
2: End girl.
0: Yeah. Oh, sorry. She's doing songs at it.
2: Sorry. Mikey. No, the gig, I've been trying my best to stay away. It was the same way I felt about like the Coldplay concert or like Sabrina Carpenter. I was trying my best to stay away from anything online that got to do with it. But I saw her with the like scroll dress, which I was like, this is insane.
1: It's iconic.
2: It's so good, Demi, isn't it?
1: It really is.
0: Because she said to us, didn't she, Dee? She was like, I was

0: that's kind of the end of it. If you're listening to Friday's show, her voice is on the brink anyway. Yeah. And then this morning it was like, hi guys, how are you? And I was like, this does not bode well.
1: I saw her upstairs in the office during the week and she was getting around with like a bag of like, I don't know, cough bottle or something.
0: She had a cough bottle and she had her honey. Yeah. She was like in between songs, pouring the honey down her neck and being like, I hope this saves me.
2: Do you know what? Fair play to her. It's not easy.
0: Look, it's ahead of everybody because we're coming into festival season as well, so there's so much going on. We're going to be chatting to Colm Mullany. He was at the Connacht final yesterday. He was on the show with us on Friday. He'll be giving us a roundup of just Galway Roscommon, more so the crack that was happening at it. And because of that, we are going to be graced with the presence of Paddy Jo Burke, who is the most famous Roscommon supporter. As a Galway woman, this is killing me a little bit, but I also, you know, you got to give them their dues and got to give them their grace because they did fantastic yesterday. Also on the show, we got Playlist Playoff and just loads of fun and crack.
1: Brilliant, guys. Tune in from 3 o'clock. While you're here, Laura, we are going to bounce out of the show with our final track. By the way, everyone that gets involved, once you qualify, a little bit like today, we have Michael, who wants to get through the final bit of his work day with Unwritten by Natasha Bedingfield.
0: Oh, yes!
1: And, sir, you are in the draw for that beautiful two-night stay in the Wineport Lodge in Glaston. For now, we'll be back tomorrow from 12. The girls are on the way. Unwritten, here on The Sound of the Nation.

0: Demi, get out into that Cork sunshine, darling.
1: We're back tomorrow. There's not much of a sun there.
0: No.
1: Us clown.
0: Well, then stay inside. We're back tomorrow from 12. The girls have you from 3. Have a good one. Bye-bye.
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3: 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Her work rate and composure around the breakdown have really stood out, and she's quickly becoming one of the key figures in this Irish side.
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6: It's 3 o'clock. I'm Jan O'Connell. The medical board at University Hospital Limerick says it needs emergency funding to deal with patient safety risk at the hospital. It wants more hospital beds and recruitment of extra consultants, doctors, nurses and other staff. Chair of the board, consultant physician Professor Joe Devlin, says the risk to patient care at the hospital is unacceptable.
7: Currently there are 18 patients who are admitted to the hospital but who are still lodging in the emergency department because there aren't beds

0: However, Waterford City and County Council has said air monitoring is continuing and there have been no reports of any elevated levels of asbestos, the long thin fibres of which can be dangerous if they are inhaled as dust.
1: A new Gartha recruitment campaign is being launched today. A range of career paths within the force are being highlighted as part of the drive, including the mounted unit and the dog unit. The maximum age for recruitment is now 50, an increase from the previous cut-off of 35.
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1: A mixture of sunny spells and scattered showers, highest temperatures 11 to 16 degrees.
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4: Striker Jaden Uma has been withdrawn from the Republic of Ireland squad for Saturday's friendly with Grenada. He will instead play his part in his club side Benfica's bid for UEFA Youth League qualification. The 18-year-old is to remain with his club's under-19s after results in the Portuguese league at the weekend left them still trying to secure their place in next season's competition. The Republic of Ireland squad play a behind-closed-doors friendly against Real Murcia B tomorrow before their game with Granada on Saturday. West Ham are to contact the Premier League's refereeing body, the PGMOL, to raise their concerns over a controversial disallowed goal at the end of yesterday's game with Arsenal. VAR ruled out a Callum Wilson stoppage-type equaliser, deeming that the Arsenal goalkeeper had been impeded in the build-up. West Ham remain in the relegation zone as a result. They're a point behind Spurs, who play at home against Leeds United tonight, kick-off at 8 o'clock. The England forward Beth Mead is to leave Arsenal when her contract expires at the end of the season. The 31-year-old has scored 86 goals in 263 appearances across 9 seasons with the Gunners. The draws have been made for round 2A and B of the Tailteann Cup in 2A, featuring the 8 winners in round 1. Antrim will host Tipperary. Fermanagh at home again, this time to Wexford. Offaly will entertain the winner of Down and Leitrim, while Laois must go to London. In 2B, involving the 8 losers from round 1, Wicklow play Limerick. Clare will be at home to Longford. Waterford face Sligo, and it's either Down or Leitrim against Carlow. All fixtures to be played on the weekend of May 23rd and 24th. I'm Siobhan Madigan, that's RTE Sport here on 2FM.
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7: 4 minutes past three, Lottie Ryan, what is going on in the entertainment world?
8: So, Laura, Eurovision is kicking off this week in Vienna, but it has been announced that RTE will not be showing it.
7: Yes.
8: So RTE, along with public service broadcasters in Slovenia and in Spain, are not going to be broadcasting the contest this week in protest at Israel's participation. So there's 5 countries in total. It's Ireland, Iceland, the Netherlands, Slovenia and Spain, boycotting the event, obviously, over Israel's war in Gaza. So the semi-finals take place tomorrow, Tuesday and Thursday, the grand finals on Saturday, and this year is the 70th anniversary of the Eurovision. So it's the biggest one, but there are only 35 countries taking part, which is the smallest field since the competition was expanded back in 2004. So instead of Eurovision, RTE2 will show Home of the Year Scotland, Father Ted and The Light in the Hall on Tuesday night, and then RTE2 on the Saturday are going to air the famous Father

Olivia Rodrigo, that is Drop Dead right here on 2FM. It's just coming up on 3:15 on this Monday afternoon. You are very welcome along to the show. It is 2FM Drive with Laura, minus Cash today. She had her hen party at the weekend. I'm sure she'll tell us all about that tomorrow. But I had a great weekend. Can we actually, I'm just going to have a winner bed for this because I got my root canal, guys. I'm absolutely and utterly buzzing with life. And I think if I had half chance, I'd root canal a whole lot of them now to make sure I never have to go through tooth pain ever again. As I said last week on the show, I was like, I am so sorry to anyone that I've never taken seriously before when they said they've had a toothache, because it was hell on earth. Got that sort of first part of it sorted on Saturday, so we still have a bit to do, but anyways, that's grand. Brian got back from America after 2 weeks away, looked like an absolute grizzly bear. The man somehow forgot that when he was going away, because he's going away for work, that like he still needs to shave. And he came back and he's got this big grey beard, and I was like, what is going on with you? Came back in the door, I was like, get rid of it. 10 years younger. That's the man I married. I was like, bring him back into the fold. My uncle then yesterday, we were obviously going to watch the Galway and Roscommon Connacht final. We'll be talking about that in depth a little bit later on. He was like, call on over. He's like, I'll throw on a barbecue. We'll have a great time. So I was like, fine, let's go for it. And also, I'm like, work in the afternoons now. This is fantastic. I can still have a little bit of a lie-in tomorrow. This is unreal. So I was like, do you want me to bring over anything? And he was like, oh, he's like, do you want to maybe make some cocktails? I was like, absolutely. Cocktails and vibes. We've spoken about this before. That is my identity at Christmas, and anything else that I go to, I can make that happen. But he got this Thermomix thing a couple of months ago. And if you're into cooking and you're a big foodie, you probably already know what this is. If you don't, allow me to explain. This contraption can do absolutely everything. Now, it will cost you an arm and a leg. Okay. It is the most expensive thing I've ever seen. And I'm not really that arsed about it. I was like, do what you want. Every single week he's sending me photos of stuff he's made out of this bloody Thermomix. He's like, I made pancakes this morning. He's like, I made soup. Try some of this focaccia bread. I'm after making bread. And I was like, cool, well done you. I will reap the rewards, but I'm not really going to give you too much credit here. Until yesterday when I arrived over and he goes, guess what the Thermomix can make? And I'm like, what? Frozen margaritas. Well, to say I've got this newfound respect for this machine, I'm like, this is unreal. He's like, it can make espresso martinis too. I was like, well, now I know what ingredients I have to bring next time I'm calling over. But I couldn't stop laughing. I was like, I haven't found this much joy in a household contraption since my four slice toaster. Like that just changed the game for me. I love my toast so much, but I hate having to wait if Brian gets his in first. And I'm like, oh, I'm like, I want everything to be hot at the same time. I don't like my toast cooled down. I want to get in there, get all my eggs on top of it and all that kind of crack. And the Thermomix has brought him that joy with a much heftier price tag. But 087 187 9200, you can send us in a voice note or you can get us on 51552. I'd just love to know the little household items that have just changed the game for you, that you've gone, I couldn't live without this. I could not imagine my life. I could not imagine.

Imagine coming home without this one thing in front of me that is just making my life so much easier. It can be tiny, it can be absolutely massive. And if you're on the Thermomix buzz, fair play to you. I put it up on my Instagram yesterday and people were like, are you going to buy one? And I was like, am I hell? Like, absolutely not. If I thought the only thing I was making out of it was a cocktail, I can

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0: find the blade.
1: Kingfisher, that is the blade right here on 2FM. Now, if you're a Rossi, God, it was a great day to be a Rossi yesterday. And on the line, joining us once again, it is Colm Maloney. Thank you so much for joining us again, Colm. How are you? Maloney.
2: Hey, Laura, how's it going?
1: Do you know what? Kat messed up your surname last week. And since then, I'm like... I'm questioning myself, even though I'm the one who corrected her. Look at me throwing.
2: I've been called
1: worse. Good, not good. Look at me throwing her under the bus because she's not here today. Come here. You were with us on Friday. We were having a great time. You were heading down west then, and you were going to the Galway Roscommon Connacht final yesterday. Talk to us about the crack, because that's all we care about right now.
2: Yeah. Look, it was magic, Laura. Particularly if you're from Roscommon today, you're on top of the world. Look, it was everything that was good, I think, about the provincial championships. And there has been some talk about that they've been diluted a little bit with the change in the structure of the championship and all of that.
1: Yeah.
2: But my God, it didn't matter to Roscommon yesterday. The way that they won it, and then, as you say, the crack afterwards, pitch invasion, the players couldn't move with all the Rossies onto the pitch after. Drove through the town on the way back after the game. It was packed with people. The sun was shining, music blaring on the street. There's actually a great piece with Marty Morrissey on social media with Paddy Joe Burke, who's one of the most famous Roscommon supporters.
1: Yeah.
2: And you just get a flavour of that on the social media. It's on the Sunday Game socials if you want to have a look. But just the colour, the passion, the pride, the joy that they were all experiencing last night.
1: You know
2: just
1: what?
2: Incredible.
1: You can obviously check out Paddy Joe Burke, but he is going to be joining us on the line in just a couple of moments' time. So we can hear
2: Brilliant.
1: From... He's literally listening to this right now, so he is. I want to talk to you about the match, though, first. Obviously, it was heartbreaking being a Galway woman watching it and everyone else, because we were so close and you kind of nearly felt like we had it. The last 10 minutes of that game were so tense.
2: They were. And I think the most impressive thing, Laura, from the point of view of the match was the way that Roscommon won it, because Galway scored that goal through Damien Comer with about 9 minutes left to play. And even though the wind was actually really, really strong and Galway were playing into that, but even with that, you thought that maybe they had enough done at that stage. But this Roscommon team differs a little bit to other teams maybe we've seen over the years. They've got a real steel and determination about them. And then they reeled off the last 8 points in a row to win it, which was absolutely incredible. Derek Craig came off the bench, kicked a great two-pointer. Paul Carey got one as well, and Jermaine Murtha finished the game really strongly as well. So it was just a brilliant way for them to win it, and it completes the clean sweep for them now. They've won the minor championship, the under-20s, and now the seniors. It's the first time that they've ever managed it, and boy, did they celebrate it after as well.
1: Oh my God. Okay, so my sister-in-law is from Roscommon, and they live really close to Dr. Hyde Park, and she sent a photo into just the WhatsApp group of the sea of Rossi jerseys going into the town. And you were just mentioning there as well that you had to drive through Roscommon then on your way home. Like, how did you even manage to drive?
2: I had to do a fair detour. Yeah, I think everybody did. But when you went through some of the streets, just packed with people, like I said, the sun was shining, people outside the pubs celebrating, there was music blaring around the place as well. And it was just a really joyful day for Roscommon people. They really say for their Connacht titles, because as you know, Laura, they probably play second fiddle to Galway and Mayo in Connacht over the years. But now the challenge for them is, Laura, can they build on this now going into the All-Ireland series? They play Tyrone the weekend after next, but I think they're going to give themselves a few days to celebrate, and so they should.
1: Well, they absolutely should. I mean, look, this is what the crack of it is all about, and this is like GAA is all about building community and like sticking together, and people will remember this day for years and years to come. The match itself had an awful like 90s feel to it, with like all the air horns and the amount of support that was going on.
2: Yeah, it was brilliant. And like I said, probably a throwback to maybe 2001. Roscommon won the Connacht title at Dr. Hyde Park in 2001 on their home ground. And it was very reminiscent of that. And probably the manner in which they won it as well. Back then, they scored a late goal to win it. And this time around, they got the couple of late scores to win it. But it was. And like, when you think about the GAA summer and the special Sundays that we have throughout the course of the GAA summer over the years, when you think back to our own childhoods, for example, it is that thing, isn't it? Travelling to a match in a town like that, the walk up to the pitch, the sun shining, the terraces were absolutely packed. There was almost 23,000 people there yesterday.
1: Oh my God.
2: And the colour,

0: the passion that everyone was showing for it. And then a really tight match that was filled with a lot of quality too. And I think, yeah, in fairness to Galway, they won't be too, they will be disappointed today, but in the overall picture of the All-Ireland series, they're still in a pretty good spot.
1: Yeah, it's early yet. It's early yet, obviously enough. Obviously enough, we'd have loved to have won it yesterday, but geez. My brother-in-law actually saw him, a Galway man, might I add, who was married to a Rossi, wearing a Roscommon jersey yesterday. I was like, that didn't take long to pass your allegiance over.
0: I'm not sure about that.
1: You and me both.
0: I'm not sure if that's allowed.
1: And I'm ratting him out on air because I'm like, he deserves to suffer for this a little bit, although the Rossies would be delighted with him. Carl, thank you so much for joining us. We'll chat to you again on Friday.
0: Yeah, absolutely. Talk to you then.
1: Bye. Now, as I did mention to Carl, we have got the most famous Roscommon fan on the line with us today. Paddy Joe Burke, how are you keeping?
2: Oh, Laura. Good woman and good woman again, as to say, in County Roscommon of the county town. The sun is shining here, the fair is melting, the cuckoo is singing, flags flying and the Rossies streaming. Oh, what a morning to waking up on a Monday morning to be Connacht champions. Connacht champions after a sensational performance by both Galway and Roscommon. What a fantastic game of football. Oh. What a lovely, lovely setting. Dr. Hyde Park looked spectacular yesterday, and it was great that Cahill was there and all the national media and spread it around the for all the Rossies and all the great Galway people that's scattered all over the world to see that spectacle. And it was a fantastic game and a fantastic occasion, but a mighty match to win for the Rossies, Laura.
1: Paddy, oh my God, look, talk to me, okay, because obviously you are well known around the country as Roscommon's most famous fan because you live and breathe for the Rossies. But talk to me about, before the match had even started, what was it like for you, the anticipation of waiting for the teams to come out and waiting for this game to get going?
2: Oh, that's the beauty of the match. You know, it's like we're all babies in big clothes on match day. That childlike excitement, that childlike, oh God, don't ever lose that. It was lovely driving into the town of Roscommon and driving up through the most famous city in the world.
1: Oh, no.
2: Roscommon. And the fans came in very early yesterday morning, and there was huge crowd. There was an almighty crowd in Roscommon. Galway turned up too now in good numbers, and actually it was lovely. So it was the town. There was an air of excitement. It was like, of course, Galway are third in the roll of honour. They're second after Kerry and Dublin. They have 10 All-Irelands won. Yeah. Galway are a mighty, mighty football team.
1: Yeah.
2: And they came to town yesterday and they had all their big players out on the field at

0: unbelievable how excited everything was. And you could recite the entire match for us, play by play.
1: But Cathal mentioned it there. Cathal mentioned there's something different about this team in Roscommon. And you know what's different? We have Mark Dowd. What a fantastic manager he has been for Roscommon. What a fantastic job Mark and his backroom team has. Never seen a fitter Roscommon team ever playing than this team at the moment. Our fitness has 10 minutes for us. Our fitness got us over the line.
0: It did.
1: And Laura, this has been coming. We had a great league. We were down in Killarney and we were level with 5 seconds to go with Kerry. And we beat Armagh, we beat Donegal, we beat Galway, we beat Monaghan. And then the championship was so close that league form carried in. The Rossies, we were down in Castlebar and that went well for us. And yesterday, it was great to have Sam Ogus home today. Sam Ogus in the county. And the best is yet to come, Laura.
0: Well, that's it, Paddy Joe, right? We're early in the year yet, so we are, right? We've got a big summer of football coming up. But for you today in particular, what does it mean to be a Rossy, Paddy Joe?
1: Oh, I love the GAA and I love Roscommon. I love being from Roscommon and I love the GAA and I love the Rossies. And for me to be in Hyde Park yesterday, of the immigrants. I always think of the Rossies that's listening and tuning in all around the world and that wasn't as lucky to be in Hyde Park, that didn't see Jeremy Murphy's fantastic two-pointers, that didn't see Dara Heenahan's two outstanding goals, that didn't see the Rossies and Galway boys band, that didn't see Damien Comer's goal. What a goal that was to light up a Connacht final. What a performance. But it's just magical. Oh, geez, it's great to be a Rossy. Any day of the week, but especially today when Sam Og and the Nestor Cup is in the centre of Roscommon. 70,261 Rossies at home and all the Rossies around the world, they're all celebrating. Oh, they were all up early this morning getting on social media, getting the news from the great city, getting the news from home. Great to be a Rossy, and as I said to you, Laura, the best is yet to come for us, please God.
0: Paddy Joe, thank you so much for taking the time out of your day.
1: Just finish you with the famous one.
0: Go on.
1: The sun is shining, the terror is melting, the cuckoo is singing, the flags are flying, and the Rossies are dreaming, Laura. And God bless you.
0: God bless you too, Paddy Joe. And we'll chat to you later. Enjoy the celebrations that are no doubt going to be going
1: on.
0: We'll chat to you later. Bye. Bye, bye, bye. Oh my God, if that's not just a shot of pure joy for you today, I don't know what is. Congratulations if you are a Rossy. I have no doubt that you have the same sentiment as Paddy Joe right now. And I will say, as a Galway woman, my family are probably fit to disown me at this point. But we're not sore losers. The best is yet to come.

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1: Is fúne atá sé lectorchasa úsáid ar bhealach níos cliste agus níos cliste. 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

David Henry and Steamac, that's called I'm Like She's Like, right here on 2FM. And it's just coming up on 10 to 4 on this Monday afternoon. And it's time to tell you all about the brilliant competition that we've got this week. Because AXA Plus, the award-winning loyalty program that's packed with savings, is celebrating 20 years in Ireland. Now, some of the top offers include savings and rewards on the likes of Circle K, Kildare Village, Stenaline, Sculpt by Amy, Samsung, Halfords, and many, many more. 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So 087 187 9200 is the WhatsApp, or 51552. Just text us in AXA and your name and exactly what you're up to right now. If it's the most mundane thing in the world, we don't care. 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

0: Max, that is the belt, finishing off the second hour of the show for State. It's 2FM Drive with Laura and Kat. I'm here with you until 6 o'clock today. Kat will be back with us again tomorrow. Now, still to come in the next hour, we've got music on the way from Lady Gaga. We've got some Somber in there and some Noah Kahan. Plus, we've got our first round of the week of Booby Trap Bingo. We've got a two-night stay in the Paris Court Hotel and Spa up for grabs. But right now, it's time to go to a quick ad break. Over to the newsroom, and then we'll be right back here.
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2: 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Want to put work on hold for a moment? 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
3: Every GAA season, cameras follow teams on the pitch. But on the sideline is another team. One that's passed on what they learned yesterday to shape those on the pitch today. That's what the game is built on. Because playing it forward isn't just about lifting cups, but lifting a team. And behind every county are those who lift us all. AIB, proud sponsor of the GAA All-Ireland Senior Football Championship. AIB, for the life you're after.

0: in a work to rule which started at 8 o'clock this morning. The HSE said during the industrial action the capacity of the ambulance service to respond will be significantly impacted. Clinical director of the service is Cathal O'Donnell.
1: People should consider other alternatives, and people may need to think about whether they need to make their own way to hospital rather than contacting. Well, they should contact us, but it may be the case that they will get there quicker if they make their own way.
0: More than 2,100 applications have been made to the government's fuel support scheme for farmers and agricultural contractors within its first week. The scheme opened last Wednesday and the supports were announced off the back of last month's fuel protests, which included the blockade of Ireland's oil refinery at Whitegate in County Cork. Farmers are expected to be paid around 20 cent per litre under the scheme, with a minimum payment of 100 euro. The Taoiseach says the government is asking state agencies, including Enterprise Ireland, to assess how they might help business owners in Waterford whose premises were destroyed in fire at the weekend. The offices and stockrooms of up to 40 companies were destroyed. Micheál Martin's assurance echoed those given by other senior members of the government who visited the scene of the fire today.
2: We are very interested in getting people to work who may have no place to go to work now. And also I referenced the services. There's a disability facility there that can no longer be used now by people with profound challenges. And we are working flat out to see what supports we can give the local authority on the ground there. It was a very serious fire, both in terms of the impact and also in terms of public health. I understand there was an asbestos roof and so on.
0: A new Gartha training recruitment campaign is being launched today. A range of paths within the force are being highlighted as part of the drive, including the mounted unit and the dog unit. The maximum age for recruitment is now 50, an increase from the previous cut-off of 35 years.
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0: A mixture of scattered showers and a few sunny spells this evening. Cloudier conditions overnight and lowest temperatures of 4 degrees.
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5: Striker Jaden Uma has been withdrawn from the Republic of Ireland squad for Saturday's friendly with Granada. He will instead play his part in Benfica's bid for UEFA Youth League qualification for next season. Ireland will play a behind closed doors friendly against Real Murcia's B-side tomorrow before the game with Granada at the weekend. One game of note in the Premier League this evening, and Tottenham could ease their relegation fears should they beat Leeds at White Hart Lane from 8 o'clock. Leinster could welcome back a host. Xander Fleer and Robbie Henshaw are all back in training and will be monitored through the week. Meanwhile, the Munster wing Diarmaid Kilgallen has agreed a new 2-year contract that will keep him at the province until at least 2028. But fellow winger Thakir Abrahams is set to join the Exodus and head back to South Africa and join Vodacom Bulls. I'm Siobhan Madigan, that's RTE Sport here on 2FM.
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6: 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Is it home time yet? Kind of messing.
9: Yeah, it's 5 past 5 on this Monday evening. It is 2FM Drive. Kat is off today, so it is Laura here with you until 6 o'clock today. And still to come on the show, we've got music on the way from Kneecap. We've got some Sabrina Carpenter in there. Plus, we've got our first round of Booby Trap Bingo of the week. We've got a 2-night stay up for grabs in the Paris Court Hotel. But first, let's get back into some music. This is Lady Gaga and Doechii. It is such a banging tune. This is Runway on 2FM.

0: you when you want to bank your score, but we'll feel it out. We'll see how we're going. You'll be sound.
1: Okay.
0: I have full faith in you today. So, would you like to give me your very first number?
1: We'll go for 20.
0: Okay, we're going straight in with number 20. Okay. Have a listen to this. As I said, name of the artist or name of the song. Now, the theme this week is male solo artists. So it'll always be one of the lads. Is that okay?
1: Yeah.
0: Fantastic. All right. Dylan, best of luck. Here we go.
1: Thank you.
0: Sing it, Dylan.
1: For the weekend.
0: Well done, well done, well done. The weekend. Amazing. The weekend. Fantastic. Good man. Michael Gray, The Weekend. Well done. You've got a point on the board. Thank you. Now, take a deep breath, relax the shoulders a bit. You're feeling a bit more confident.
1: Right, we'll go for number one.
0: Okay, sorry, we're going again, yes?
1: Oh, sorry. No, I thought you were ready.
0: It's totally up to you, but you can bank that score right now or you can play on. I'm thinking, play on.
1: I know, we'll keep going.
0: Come on. Okay, fantastic. Are you sticking with number one?
1: Number one.
0: Okay, here we go. Have a listen to this. Come on, Dylan.
1: Blinded by Your Light.
0: No. Blinding Lights. I like the theme that you were going. Just sing the lyrics and see what happens, because 9 times out of 10 that's usually the answer. I can't get that one over the line for you today. Doesn't matter though.
1: Okay.
0: Because you haven't lost anything. You still have that point. You can bank it or you can play on.
1: How many seconds do I have to answer?
0: There's about 5 seconds before the klaxon goes off.
1: Okay.
0: Yeah. We've had a high score of 10 on this before. It can be done, Dylan, okay? Would you like to go again or would you like to bank your score?
1: Go again.
0: Okay, fantastic. What number would you like to do next?
1: 2.
0: You're going in with number 2. Okay. Have a listen to this. Everybody at the bar getting... Come on, Dylan.
1: Tipsy?
0: Yes. We can get that over the line 100%.
1: Everybody at the bar getting tipsy.
0: Yeah, because it's a bar song, Tipsy, but Tipsy technically is the name of the song. You can get that. 2 points on the board. Well done. What are we going to do? You going to bank or play on?
1: We'll go for one more and see, can I get it?
0: Okay, right, amazing.

0: Would you like to bank that score or play on?
1: Let's go for one more. One more, I promise. This last one.
0: No, this is your game. You can go for as long as you like. Okay, we're going for one more, Dylan. What are we doing?
1: 19.
0: 19, straight in. Have a listen to this. Come on, Dylan. Dylan!
1: Dermot Kennedy.
0: I'm looking out. Oh my God, Joe is in a good mood today. He have put that over the line for you. That means now, anyone for the rest of the week who literally gets that on the klaxon, you will also get a point. However, Dylan, you're on four. So what would you like to do?
1: Okay.
0: It's addictive, isn't it?
1: I'm so stressed.
0: I know. You're stressing everyone out.
1: No, look, I've been listening to this show a few times and it's been very rare that people get four, so I'll bank with four.
0: Good man. Okay. We're taking a safe bet today. What a start to the week. Four and banking. No booby trap at all. We avoided it, which is sensational for everyone. It's so annoying. Dylan, thank you so much. Best of luck with all your classes this evening. And thank you so much for getting a brilliant score on Booby Trap Bingo to kick us off.
1: Thanks. Shout out to Emily for texting me that I'm on the radio.
0: Oh, well done, Emily. Big shout out to her. It's a good thing you didn't say bad about them. Chat to you later, Dylan.
1: No, I know.
0: Bye. There we go. Dylan has banked on a score of four, but if you think that you can take him on, Male Solo Artist is the theme that we've got all this week. Our prize is a 2-night stay at Paris Court Hotel Resort and Spa. All you need to do is text the word bingo and your name to 087-187-9200 or 51552. We're going to be doing it all over again tomorrow. And good man, Andrew Dupuyre, locked and loaded.

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0: grabs today, so you can do more trips to Wicklow. You can do more saunas and cold plunges, and you can go further afield if you like to, because there'll be nothing holding you back. Amazing.
1: Absolutely.
0: Now, the quiz that we've got today is incredibly difficult. It's not, you'll be fine. We've got a load of clips. Okay, we've got five clips, right? They're either going to be from a movie, so it'll be a movie quote. I'll give you a heads up going into it, which is which, or it'll be a song. So for the song, if you can give me the name of the artist, we'll take the name of the song as well. We'll get you a point on the board for that. However, for the movie, I just need the name of the movie. Is that okay?
1: Okay.
0: Okay, fantastic. We've got five clips. We need you to get three of them right, Clodagh, and you'll win yourself that deadly prize. Don't be nervous. Don't be nervous, okay? You'll be okay. The first clip that I'm going to play for you today is a movie clip, okay? So just keep that in your mind. And if you give me the name of the movie, we'll get you a point on the board, okay? Do you want to get cracking?
1: Okay.
0: Okay, fantastic.
1: Let's do it.
0: Yes. Okay. Okay, I'm ready to go.
1: Let's go.
0: Okay, fantastic. Have a listen to this movie. And if you can give me the name of the movie, I'll give you that point, Clodagh. Here we go.
2: You do like me.
3: I don't.
2: You liked me yesterday.
3: Oh, did I? Yeah.
0: Any ideas, Clodagh? Oh, wait.
1: Banshees of Inisherin.
0: Oh, ding, ding, ding. Well done. Got a point on the board. Congratulations.
1: Oh dear. There. Thank you.
0: We'll have to go again. I've got a song clip for you next, okay? So I need either the name of the artist or the name of the song. Is that okay?
1: Yeah.
0: Fantastic. Here we go. Have a listen to this. Come on, Clodagh.
1: Man I Need.
0: Well done. Another point on the board. Olivia Dean, Man I Need. Okay, fantastic.
1: Amazing.
0: We've got another. We've actually got three more clips, but hopefully we'll only have to do one more for you here.
1: We get one of them. Okay.
0: Yeah. Have a listen to this. This is another movie quote. Here we go.
4: I'm Groot.
0: Any ideas, Clodagh?
1: I didn't even catch that.
0: I think. Did your line just break up? Did you just say Guardians of the Galaxy?
1: Oh, it did sound like I was trying to say that.
0: I think
1: Guardians of the Galaxy.
0: I think you would be correct. Clodagh.
1: That's exactly what I said.
0: And you'll never forget it again. Congratulations. You were the very first winner of our AXA competition this week. You've got that €500 voucher for Kildare Village and that €500 Circle K fuel voucher as well, which is hot property at the minute.
1: Thank you so much.
0: No bother
1: at all.
0: What
1: a treat. What a way to start the week.
0: Clodagh, always send the text. You'll never regret it.
1: I know, you send the text and then you're like, oh shit, I sent that text.
0: And here we go. Look what it landed you today. €1,000 worth of prizes. Clodagh, congratulations. Enjoy yourself for the rest of the week. You'll be on a high now. That's a nice way to kick off Monday, isn't it?
1: No, that's a lovely way to start Monday. Thank you. Hope you have a good week.
0: You too. Chat to you later, Clodagh. Bye.
1: Take care. Bye.
0: Bye, bye, bye. Oh, fantastic stuff altogether. Congratulations to Clodagh. We are going to be doing that all over again tomorrow with a brand new set of prizes right here on 2FM Drive.
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0: to speak to Foxy, and I'm gonna have a really good time. That's all I said, you know. But I'm keeping it very cute, but I'm having a great Monday.
1: Bella has got the new music show on the way for the next 3 hours, and yeah, he is gonna be in tip top form. You have got some bits though you're gonna discuss with us before you go there, because I love putting you to work. what are we gonna talk about first?
0: There's lots of music. So New Music Friday, I was in tears, and I was chatting about all the singles and all the albums that came out, and I it's a 2 hour show, so I couldn't fit it in on that day.
1: Yeah.
0: We're going to fit in a lot tonight. Amazing. And it's going to be a lot. I want to talk to you about a few singles and a few albums. The first one I want to chat to you about is Flow.
1: Yes. A lot of chat about this. Yes. Kat in particular is very excited about this. Yeah.
0: She is a super fan from day one. I've been a day one fan as well. Mm-hmm. Absolutely love them. These times, it's when it comes to girl groups, like we really have, like, you know, the Cat's Eyes and the Blackpinks and stuff like that. And that's a lot more K-pop. Not really a lot of R&B girls going around. No. Like Destiny's Child was so long ago, and they're classic, but there just really hasn't been anyone to follow up. That's where Flow comes in.
1: Okay.
0: The three girls have been doing absolutely amazing. The first album came out 2 years ago, Access All Areas. Please listen to it. I know you're a lover girl. You're going to love that album. The second album comes out July 24th.
1: Okay.
0: It's going to be amazing. It's called Therapy at the Club. We actually have the title track as well.
1: Yes, have a little listen to this.

0: said.
1: A lot. Absolutely.
0: For a trio of girls.
1: Absolutely. I love them. I love them. I wish this came out Valentine's Day. That would have been perfect.
0: It would have actually been a perfect vibe for it, wouldn't it?
1: Yeah, it would have been great.
0: So that album is out July?
1: July 24th.
0: Okay, amazing stuff altogether. What are we talking about next?
1: So we're going to dive into some homegrown music. I've been a lover of folk music for the last couple of years, ever since Rila did the new music show. And there's been one group in particular, two sisters in one group, they go by the name of Lemoncello. Yeah. Amazing folk music.
0: Brilliant name, isn't it?
1: Lemoncello, that's crazy. It's not anything that's, you know, hype or anything like that. Not someone's going to, you know, blow the stereos off your car. But it's nice, it's chill, it's great for driving, but most importantly, folk music when it comes to lyrics and things like that. Yeah. Absolutely amazing. First album also came out 2 years ago. It was called Lemoncello. Surprise, surprise. Second album just came out last Friday.
0: Okay.
1: Absolutely amazing. It's called Perfect Place. Have to go ahead and listen to it. So you got to check that one out. Lemoncello. Do not forget that. Well,

0: rate where there will be nobody that Jazzy hasn't collaborated with.
1: Exactly.
0: Like, she has got fingers in all pies.
1: Absolutely.
0: Sensational.
1: We have Calvin Harris, you had Belters Only, yeah. Sonny Federa, you had Kilimanjaro. Like, the list goes on and on and on and on. I don't think there's been a day where Jazzy hasn't been in the studio. She's just always doing something.
0: I also don't think there's a day that Jazzy hasn't been on the playlist. I'm like, for the entire show, like, for the entire schedule, all day long, like, morning to night, and a different song being played every single time.
1: Literally.
0: It's sensational.
1: Yeah. But I'm really happy for her. This is a really good look. Obviously, we love Calvin Harris, but yeah. Jazzy, since, what is it, the tune that they had, The Belters Only, like, from then up until now,
0: Give
1: and
0: me.
1: Giving Me, like, all of that, like, I've just been very proud to see her do what she's been doing. This Calvin Harris thing is just another notch on the CV, and I'm looking forward to whatever she's got coming up.
0: I know, and
1: up.
0: He is just a global superstar. Putting them together is just putting her on a completely different level.
1: Yeah.
0: We played him a couple of minutes ago, Noah Kahan.
1: Yes.
0: What are you doing on the show today?
1: Well, there's nothing that Noah Kahan can't do. I'm so sorry.
0: Tracy would be so proud of you.
1: I know. Oh, man, I wish she was around to hear that. Because I was working on that for a while. Sorry.
0: She's not dead.
1: Oh,
0: she
1: yeah,
0: still
1: that's right.
0: Listens to the show.
1: I know. I got her number. I can call her, but you know, I wish she was right next to me. She would have been very proud. He'd be a high five. He does have a new album out anyway. He's really, really taken by storm. And since Stick Season, I think it's 2024 as well. Huge year. For me, he just came out of nowhere. I was like, what?
0: This is the thing. For you and I, because that type of like country music hadn't really made its way into like pop culture.
1: Yep.
0: Exactly. Like, it wasn't really on our like playlists and stuff. And then next thing, we started getting this country pop, which we absolutely love.
1: That's right.
0: Stick Season was a huge thing for us, but I'll never forget it. I said it to my sister. I was like, oh, I've got tickets to see this guy, Noah Kahan, in the National Stadium. She was like, what? She's a mega fan of all of her friends for like years before that. She was like, how do you not know all about him? But this is what I love about all the genres kind of mixing in together.
1: Exactly.
0: So you get this experience and then you get the back catalog and it's like a whole new world's been opened.
1: Yeah, but ever since then, like even with that, like say your sister knowing who he was before he became mainstream, like it also shows that it wasn't an overnight thing.
0: No,
1: he clearly had been
0: not.
1: Working. We were just probably a little bit late.
0: Yeah.
1: But that's all right. That's Sixth Season, we love that. Now we got a new album, came about 2 weeks ago, The Great Divide.
0: We've got a little clip.

0: So what are you going to be doing with the album?
1: Well, it's going to be very special. You know, as Mondays, we like to reserve that for one thing and one thing only, and that is the album breakdown.
0: I love this part of the show.
1: Thank you. Thank
0: you. So much. Because especially when you're a big album person, like, yeah. Still listen to albums in full. And when you get, like, plucked singles, because naturally that's what happens.
1: That's right.
0: You've got, like, your radio plays and all that kind of stuff. But when you get to deep dive into the entire album, oh, it's sensational.
1: Yeah, like, even that tune that you play there, like, that, it's a brilliant song, don't get me wrong. But there's also some other songs that people just never heard of. We've played, like, you know, two or three singles when they release, but the whole album in particular, I don't want to say too much.
0: Okay,
1: I'll definitely break it down for the people. 17 songs is going to take up probably half the show, but I'm going to dedicate that time to the album, so make sure you go ahead and check that one out. It's amazing. No, I Can, The Great Divide.
0: This is like the feelings that I had about Swag too when Justin Bieber brought it out, because I was like, there's so many brilliant songs on there that I know will just never make it to radio play because they're just very album-esque.
1: That's right. I know you love that Everything Hallelujah song.
0: Oh,
1: you're
0: my God,
1: obsessed.
0: I can't get enough of it, but I can't stop adding it into my everyday life. I've managed to get through a week of a show now without mentioning any toilet talk at all, but the first thing I said when I came in was there's a TikTok trend going around and it's all these girls getting married and it's just like blue skies, hallelujah, morning poo, hallelujah. And I just love it. I'm like, you can throw the hallelujah into everything. I was like at the weekend going root canal, hallelujah, add it all into my life, hallelujah. Well, Bette De Silva, hallelujah.
1: No, I love that.
0: On the way from 6 on 9 o'clock tonight with the new music show. So much coming up. It's nearly time for us to get out of here, but let's get some Kneecap. This is their latest single. It is Irish Goodbye right here on 2FM.

0: New music from Niqab, that is Irish Goodbye, finishing off the show for us today. Beto da Silva will be with you from 6 until 9 o'clock tonight. That man is giddy, as I think the biggest Arsenal supporter of all time. He's still standing in the room here. He can't stop talking about it. Will I start singing a bit of West Ham, I'm Forever Blowing Bubbles? Will I do that for the West Ham? Yeah, no, I won't. I absolutely won't. Andrew Dupuyer is going to be in with us tomorrow on Andrew's Angle. Katia is going to be back with us. Enjoy the rest of your evening. We'll chat to you tomorrow from 3. Good luck.
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10: It's 6 o'clock. I'm Jan O'Connell. People have been advised to make their own way to hospital if necessary as SIPTU and Unite members of the National Ambulance Service begin a 24-hour strike tomorrow. Around 2,000 union members are also engaging in a work-to rule which began at 8 a.m. this morning. The HSE said that during the industrial action tomorrow, the capacity of the annual ambulance service to respond will be significantly impacted. Clinical Director of the service, Professor Cathal O'Donnell.
11: People should consider other alternatives, and people may need to think about whether they need to make their own way to hospital rather than

0: contacting. Well, they should contact us, but it may be the case that they will get there quicker if they make their own way.
1: The Taoiseach says the government's asking state agencies, including Enterprise Ireland, to assess how they might help business owners in Waterford, whose premises were destroyed in a fire at the weekend. The office

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1: Some clear spells and scattered showers for the rest of the evening. Some patchy light rain overnight and lowest temperatures of 4 degrees.
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8: 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Big love to my girl Foxy for the last couple of hours right here on 2 FM. We're moving on forward with the new music show. My name is Beda Da Silva. I'm wishing you all a happy Monday and a happy new week. Let's lock in.

0: unique in position. Camera flash in my eyes like crystal. Can't act like I'm the one that missed it. And it's been a long way, but I see the light and I know I'm there.
1: One of the most exciting acts to come out of the country in the last couple of years. He goes by the name of Moyo, M-O-I-O. That one is Just a Man. And make sure to check him out for the next couple of months because he's got something coming special very, very soon.
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1: Moving on with the New Music Show, Beth De Silva here for your happy Monday and wishing you all a happy week as well as that. So much new music that we have to get over the line. New Music Friday definitely blessed us with so many new singles and new albums and everything under the sun. But now that we've got an extra hour here to kind of get that all there, it's going to be a fun show. Not only that, not only the new music is in there, not only do we have our rising acts in there, in this hour, we're actually going to be bringing

the album came out, but now is the time to go through that album in full. Now, this is a very long album. It'll probably take half the show, so we're just going to make sure we're going to do that. The Great Divide is the name of that project, and we have that on the way sometime in the next hour. For now, though, let's keep it going. We did just tap into a rising act with Moyo. Here's another current rising act to get that energy up. He goes by the name of New Spectrum. This one is Need You One More Time.

through, and it's going to be a lot more rising acts. It's going to be some more ones to watch, and especially people who have projects, no matter if it's an album or an EP, a mixtape, whatever it is, we're going to be talking about it right here on the New Music Show. I want to put you on so you can make sure you can listen to great music, and not just the things that you're used to. I want to definitely put you on to something that maybe you would never really come across, but you'll definitely love at the same time. Top recommendations on the way. We've got one coming from Khaki Kid, another former rising star, Wismel from Kojak and King Cavanaugh as well, who all had solid years last year, you know, except for Kojak, who kind of just disappeared. However, he came back with a new single, so everything is all right in life right now. Girl Bites Dog is the name of the new one from Khaki Kid. He had a storm of a year last year with Moan Bag, and before that with all the other EPs that he has, and coming up for 2026, even more. I'm predicting even more gigs, more music videos, the whole lot, and hopefully we can finally get that debut album somewhere down the line. It could be this year, could be 2027, 2028, who knows, but I'm going to be very, very patient. Next up is one of my favorite singles from this project. I've been rinsing this one since the first time we played it on the show. So once again, the trio, Khaki Kid, Kojak, Keen Kavanaugh, this is Rude.

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2: 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But on the sideline is another team. One that's passed on what they learned yesterday to shape those on the pitch today. That's what the game is built on. Because playing it forward isn't just about lifting cups, but lifting a team. And behind every county are those who lift us all. AIB, proud sponsor of the GAA All-Ireland Senior.

Big love to Amy and Kira, who joined me on our 2FM takeover just last week. They came in with all the goods. When I mean the goods, I mean the music and everything that we love. Some that we didn't know, and some, of course, that we did know, all the hits. But it was great to have a conversation with them. Run the Red is the name of the whole band, all six of them, part of our 2FM Rising list for 2026. And while we're at it, head on over to rte.ie/2FM Rising so you can check out the 9 other acts. We actually have one more on the way, but before we get to this next one, that new song just dropped on Friday, and that one was called Natural Disaster. And no doubt we're going to be getting even more from Run the Red for the rest of the year. Now, back into our 2FM Rising list, because we are not going anywhere. Let's get another one. The newest addition to it is Jessica Dewey.

0: inspired me, one of the most in-demand MCs in Ireland and beyond, following the release of her debut mixtape, Go Bravely. In this episode that you're about to hear, Denise tells the story of how she and her friend Merle, who's also in Rosengana Family, made the mixtape from scratch and discusses the ideas around the creation of some of the songs, including The Sound of That Summer, which you know to be Chyla. Let's dive into this episode of Sleeve Notes with big help from Carl Funge. 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
3: If you're looking for your black James Bond on show, Spice Dogs Taxi by the Central on show, Sailor Moon remixed by Fela, c'est moi, I'm not a queen, I'm a pharaoh show, your black James Bond on show, Spice Dogs Taxi by the Central on show, Sailor Moon remixed by Fela, c'est moi, I am not a queen, I'm a pharaoh.
2: I think that for many, many years, I was always just on the verge of making something. I was a spoken word poet in Limerick, and I had done some work with Rusangano Family at the time. And just getting to grips with the heartbeat of the city as like a musical place. And for a year or two while I was finishing the unfinished degree that I did at UL, Politics and International Relations, I spent a lot more time in the library and chasing up theory so that I could write more honestly these long-form spoken word pieces, which is what people then began to know me for. And Merle, who was

0: Intellect and passion are the hallmarks of a life ablaze, of a heart aflame. Your imagination is like the breath of the dawn breaking over your fingertips for you to paint life on the world that surrounds you. So just go. Bravely.
1: Merle played the beat for Chyla, and I was sitting with a cup of tea, and I was like on the kind of lip of the couch, like with my feet on the cushion where you're supposed to sit, doing things that would probably break my neck if I attempted them now, and just saying, babbling into the air, just like, I think I initiated that song by saying, I think I'm gonna write myself a theme song. I think I need a theme song. I wanted to do something fun. I wanted to do something funny. And then as I started writing this tune, I started saying, I don't need your concern if you'll look at me and see a troker kid, you know? And it was one of the first things that came to me as a line. And I just thought to myself, oh,

And it was like I find all of that music was so confessional. It was so, it's startling to me now because I find myself recalling what I wrote and going, goodness, we're not allowed secrets anymore, Denise. What's going on here? Are you sure? are you sure you really want your whole business out in the street like that? So Go Bravely was definitely my little leap of faith.

His new project, Get a Life, is out right now. Goes by the name of Courtesy. Then with Sonny here on the New Music Show, representing our 2FM Rising List for 2026. A couple of years back in one of the early Rising Lists, we had this next act. Her name is Sorka Richardson, returning for 2026 with Grenadine.

0: Music from another rising act for 2026, Florence Road with Hanging Out to Dry. 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And also, we'll be dipping into that brand new album from Noah Kahan, The Great Divide. It's all coming in that next hour. Stay locked in. It's 2FM.
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2: It's 7 o'clock. I'm Jan O'Connell. Government ministers have indicated that humanitarian assistance is to be made available to those impacted by a major fire that broke out in the Tyker area of Waterford City on Saturday evening. The offices and stockrooms of up to 40 companies were destroyed in the blaze. Waterford City and Council has said that while asbestos-containing materials have been identified in the fire-damaged structures, air monitoring conducted today did not detect elevated asbestos in the air. Meanwhile, Scott Hamill, who works at Mono Hazard Recording and Mixing Studio in Waterford, says their entire building and all the equipment has been lost.
3: So I ran in to see where it kind of started and if I could go in and maybe clear some of the more expensive stuff out of there. But as soon as I got there, you could see it had started in the block right beside us and it had spread over to our side of the block fairly quickly. And as the time went

0: The fire just got more and more aggressive, really. There was no hopes of getting in anytime soon, anyway.
1: People have been advised to make their own way to hospital if necessary, as SIPTU and Unite members of the ambulance service begin a 24-hour strike tomorrow. The HSE said during the industrial action, the capacity of the ambulance service to respond

Music and sweet melodies from Limoncello, just coming out with their second album. Their debut album came out 2024, also called Limoncello. This one, however, was called Perfect Place. A couple of more tracks for you to enjoy. This was one of the leading singles. I had to bring it back with Meet Me Halfway. I'm going to go from that to this, bringing up the energy from a bit of a 1 all the way down, or up, shall I say, to a 10. Might even be 11, to be honest with you, when it comes to Calvin Harris and Jazzy mixing up with their efforts and everything else that they've got going on. I'm looking forward to 2026. They might even have some more music between each other. Could be as individuals. Who knows? This could be a start of the journey. Once again, Calvin Harris, a very own Jazzy, was satisfied.

0: birthday.
1: They made a big return for 2026 back in March with their newest album, Arirang. It is out right now. BTS is the name of that tune. It's called Swim. We're going to take a quick break and we have that brand new one from Flo ahead of their album announcement very, very soon. And after that, we're going to be getting in very early for that breakdown of Noah Kahan's brand new album, The Great Divide.
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0: 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They just announced this as well last week. It's also called Therapy at the Club. You can actually get that July 24th. So that's going to be a great summer for all the R&B lovers.
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0: Officially halfway into the show, and we have to make sure we have all that time because it's time for the album breakdown. We have to start this one just a little bit earlier because this next man we're going to be chatting about for the next hour and a half came out with a brand new album about 2 weeks ago. It's called The Great Divide and his name is Noah Kahan. Now, I've been saying since 2024 that's when we got Stick Season. I had to go do some research because obviously that's very important in this job, and I got it wrong. It's not 2024. We had it since 2022. It just so happened that Stick Season, the actual song, absolutely went viral in 2024, so we completely missed that. So for the last 4 years we've just been without another album from him. He had some live projects here and there, but since Stick Season, there really hasn't been anything up until right now. The Great Divide, a brand new album from himself. He had been coming out with a couple of singles here and there. You had the title track, you had Porch Light. Doors is something that we've been playing as well since the beginning of the month. But now we have all of the songs, all 17. And if you think that was enough, he added an extra 4 songs, bringing it up to 21. Because it's you can look at it as a deluxe, I guess. It's called The Last of the Bugs. It's bringing it all the way to 21, attached to the original 17, which is a lot. But we're just going to focus on the 17 songs because we actually don't have that amount of time unless we actually play the 4 songs tomorrow. So maybe that's probably the only way we can handle it. For now, though, we're just going to dive straight into this Noah Kahan, The Great Divide album. It's everything that you'll expect from him. It's country, it's folk, Americana, there's a bit of rock in there, pop as well. And he does it very, very well. As a songwriter, he's one of the strongest that we've gotten to witness literally in the last couple of years. He's up there with, of course, the likes of the Ed Sheerans and the Sam Fenders and whatnots. But now Noah Kahan has really carved a path of his own. If you're one of the lucky people to go see him in the 3 Arena, November 19th, the 21st and the 22nd, maybe you've heard this album already and you already know what's in store for you, but maybe you haven't. Maybe this is the first time that you'll be listening to this album in full. Well, it's my pleasure to be able to play it for you track by track as we break it down. Beginning with the first track on this album, The Great Divide, it's number 1, it's Noah Kahan. This one is called End of August.

0: It's a song that we've been playing for the last while here on 2FM. That's Noah Kahan with Doors.
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0: Two songs out the way with plenty more to come in this very long album. There's a reason why we had to kick it off in this middle hour. We heard End of August and we heard Doors. The end of August signifying the seasonal change. Now we're right now, we're creeping up with summer. It's going to be great. Hopefully some sunny skies. But then after that, we've got the autumn season. And that's kind of, you know, stick season. There's a bit of a thematic thing going on with him right there. But he's always talking about the fleeting seasons and the fleeting time and, you know, all that good stuff, which obviously is he's talking about reminiscing about certain things in his life, about Vermont, which is somewhere that he frequents very, very often. And you already know yourself, when it's Noah Kahan's journey, it's always kind of like that. With Doors is actually a song that existed for a while, actually. I'm very surprised. It existed for 2 years, and then he released it on TikTok, of all places. A week later, he released it on, I believe it was a SoundCloud or somewhere, had taken it down, and now we officially have it on the album. So this is one of the oldest songs that we're hearing on the album right now. But you know very well about this song. We've been playing this for so long. Doors is just one of those. So shout out to him. First two out the way. A great way to open up the album as well. It was very somber at the beginning. There was a build up and straight into it. Just straight into it. He doesn't waste any time. Reminiscent of a bit of Stick Season. We don't want to go back and talk about that album too often. But with that last album, you had so many different people. Hozier was on there. You had Sam Fender. Had so many different people that were part of that album as well. With this whole album, you're only going to hear Noah Kahan's voice. So literally the whole spotlight is on him and his guitar and him just singing his heart out. We'll continue it right here on the third song. This one is called American Cars.

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3: I had a teacher who taught me that I was valuable all the way through my primary school years. But yeah, one person, we can be the light. That's what I always say, is we can be the light. It doesn't have to be with a child. It's just about believing that everybody's equal and everybody has the same potential, but maybe some of us haven't had the same opportunity.

The next track on this album tracklist from The Great Divide, Noah Can, as you know right there, is called Downfall. A song that deals with missing somebody before they even leave, but at the same time being happy that they're going. This is one of the favorite songs when it comes to Noah Can. In fact, this might not be the only version that we'll get. He's a huge fan of Phoebe Bridgers. A lot of her own lyrics, her own work is actually inspired by his own music. And there might even be a remix of this song between the two of them. You're just going to have to wait and see. It's on his wish list, so it could happen as well before the year closes up. Moving on to the next track on this album breakdown, we got Noah Can.

0: DoorDash, a cup of burnt coffee and a check to cash. I had the brains for a city job, but you got the taste of a county cop. A pack of cigarettes and a round of golf. Make a living working for the paid time off.
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0: One of the singles that we've been enjoying just before the album came out, The Great Divide, which is the title track out there, talking about eroding relationships and friendships, lost friendships, all that good stuff. Before that, we had Paid Time Off, which you can look at as a metaphor, paid time off being just paying time off from work, but also getting that time away from the fame, which he absolutely has in abundance ever since Stick Season. He's had two albums before that, but that gradual build up to what he is now, it's been absolutely insane. And he's someone that definitely takes notice of that. And he just says it explicitly in a song. Very unapologetic. The Great Divide not only was the title track for the album, but it was also the last track of the last hour as we head into this brand new hour. Haircuts is on the way. Stay locked in. It's 2FM.
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It's track number 9 on The Great Divide by Noah Kahan. Subject matter wise, he's not really pivoting from anything that you've heard in the last 8 songs. However, this is where really the folk sound really shines with him. It's just him, it's just a guitar, and he's just going at it. There's a couple of songs as well that kind of repeats this method as well, but this is one of the strongest ones. I'm surprised this wasn't actually one of the singles, but Haircut definitely stands out in this track list for me as well, personally. Moving on over down to the track list, let's go to song number 10. This one is Willing and Able.

0: Another song in this mix here to talk about is a song that actually ties in with the very first song that we listened to end of August about moving away and, of course, the place of Vermont, somewhere where he frequents very, very much and a lot, to be honest with you. He's got a friend, actually, that he wrote a song about, and it's this one, in fact. It's called Dashboard. He had a friend who moved away, went away, of course, to go experience different things in life, ended up experiencing the same amount of things that really Noah Kahan has been experiencing, and you can never really escape away. There's always that shadow there that's following you. And although you did grow up in Vermont, if you go away to anywhere in the world, to be honest with you, you'll find the same things. You'll be around the same circle of people that you definitely have paid attention to in the past. And that's all that really sums up Dashboard by Noah Kahan. It's very observant. Of course, it's a lot to go in this album as well. So plenty more songs that'll actually tie in with each other. But I like the fact that Dashboard and End of August are actually one and the same. Next up, we got music here on the album. We got Deny, Deny, Deny on the way. Porch Light 23 is up there as well. We're going to take a quick break and we'll be back with the breakdown of The Great Divide by Noah Kahan.
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some talk on certain tracks on this album. And, you know, at that time, there wasn't really any album titles or song titles. But eventually, you can kind of put two and two together and understand which song actually meant what from a documentary. Really good watch. I recommend you checking it out. Next up here on this breakdown, let's go to Porchlight. It's music from Noah Kahan.

0: high possibility that you've heard this song definitely sometime last year. Over a year ago, he kind of teased and tested this song. He released it and then it disappeared again. But now we've actually got it on this album, increasing the length of it, by the way. This album definitely easily could have been about 10, 11 songs. But those extra songs there, of course, are songs that he kind of tested out all those years ago, as early as 2024. We mentioned it earlier with one of the songs at the top of the hour. But now with this one here, the time is definitely creeping on him for sure. So we'll see whatever other song that he's got left on this track list that definitely dates way back when. Head on over straight after Deny, Deny, Deny. Let's head over to this song. This one is called Headed North on the album Great Divide.
1: Josh!

We Go Way Back is the name of that song from Noah Kahan as we break down The Great Divide. He's someone who, since he has acquired his fame, has went basically all over the world and seen everything up close. But he actually

0: are those who lift us all. AIB, proud sponsor of the GAA All-Ireland Senior Football Championship. 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

We are going to be bringing you this week's brand new track of the week on The Green Room, and our future greatest album tonight is the brand new one from Licky Lee, The After Party, and there's lots more as well. We got some Kneecap on the way too, and Brother Wallace, but now to Tycho and Paul Banks. This is Boundary Rider.

That is Kneecap and Kay Tempest, Irish Goodbye. It is from Fenian, which went straight to number one in the album charts on Friday. Before that, Tycho and Boundary Rider. Now to something very different, but the most beautiful soulful voice. We are talking about Brother Wallace, and he has been literally singing as long as he could walk. Started out playing the piano in his local church when he was just a child. Went on to be a backing singer and performer with various artists over the years, most notably with The Heavy. And for his debut album, he has teamed up with Dan Taylor from The Heavy. They have collaborated on this one. It came out his debut on Friday. Electric Love from that Brother Wallace. This is No God in This Town.

We all tend to put things off, but some things are too important to leave until tomorrow, like your hormonal health and fertility. 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

That is Future Island Seasons waiting on you. Before Brother Wallace, no God in this town, it is The Green Room with Jenny. We're live with you until 11 tonight. Loads of good stuff to bring you. Been waiting on you. They're back with their first album in 9 years. We are talking, of course, about the incredible Broken Social Scene. The new album is called Remember the Humans. You might have been lucky enough to catch them last summer when they played at Beyond the Pale. If not, or regardless, you're in luck because they're going to be coming back in September to play 3 Olympia on the 9th. So from the new album, Broken Social Scene, this is The Call on 2FM.

Silence of Love and Broken Social Scene. Brand new from them. That is The Call on the new album. But now it is Monday. It's time for us to bring you our brand new track of the week, and it's a little bit of a special one. It is an Irish language hip hop track by Queeveen and rapper God Knows. Also featuring guest vocals from Toshin and Courtney Rean, and it was co-written for the TV series on TG Cahir, Cara Secure. Oh, what a track this is. And a match made in heaven, although to both it may not have felt like that at the beginning, but the pressure, and it worked. Lian Devine, meaning follow your heart. It is Queeveen and God Knows. This is our brand new track of the week on The Green Room.

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0: That is Beastie and Does It Still Rain? Before Lady Tron and Sing. Do not go anywhere, we are back in just a minute with tonight's Future Greatest Album from Licky Lee.
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2: Mr. Men, Little Miss are back in Happy Meal and they're off on a road trip. Your little one can go somewhere exciting with Little Miss Brave. Laugh all the way there with Mr. Tickle. We'll make up an adventure all of their own. On this road trip, anything's possible. Some fun, some food, it's all inside this Happy Meal. Until the 8th of June from 11 a.m. includes one pre-selected Booker toy while stocks last, subject to availability.
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1: With

It is our future greatest album tonight. Came out on Friday. The After Party from Licky Lee. That is Lucky Again. A little sampling of Future Fear before that and Not Gonna Cry. And we bring you our final from it tonight, Licky Lee. This is So Happy I Could Die.

and Ian Brown, a classic. That is Be There before Brand New Submotion Orchestra with Rear View Mirror. It's been 3 years since they released their last album. November was the last actual release, the track as well. We're talking about Over Mono, but we have the fantastic news that Pure Devotion, the album, is going to be on the way in the summer. And our first little taste is going to be out tomorrow. It is called Lock Up. So while we eagerly await the new release, which we're going to have for you on the show tomorrow night, Over Mono, this is Paradise Runner.

every time you listen to that album, you find something else on it and you find a new favourite. The Mountain from Gorillaz, that is The Sad God. And before that, Father John Misty, and that is pretty much our lot for us tonight in the show. But a big thank you as always for tuning in our way. I'm going to be back with you right here tomorrow night at 9 o'clock. Of course, Dan is on the way up next. The music continues with The Alternative. Our final one tonight comes to us from Air, and we're going to bring you obviously the original version from Moon Safari. But I have to say, if you like a good record and want to add to the collection, then their Live in Athens Moon Safari is the one. No digital versions of it available whatsoever. You might be lucky enough to find a little link on YouTube to listen back to the gig if you haven't bought the album yet. It's so good. Recorded in this beautiful amphitheatre in Athens last summer. I just don't think there is possibly a better venue on this earth for them. So we'll bring you what is the original version tonight, of course. But do, if you get a chance, check out it live in Athens. This is Air with La Femme d'Argent, and good night.

They've just announced details of what will be their debut album, which will arrive on October 9th. It's called Poor Advice. They are Bashed, and that's their current single, Perfume, which is also my track of the week this week on the show. Misha and the Bear, they've got new music on the way too, actually, an EP. They're one of 2FM's rising artists for the year 2026, and Auber is the track that we had from them. The Mighty Turnstile in the middle with Look Out For Me. Now, Tricky is going to be back in Ireland tomorrow for the first time in a while, actually. This is one from him, Christian Sands.

I create my own, by my own. It means we'll manage, I'll master your language. And in the meantime, I create my own. You and me, what does that mean? Always, what does that mean? Forever, what does that mean? Always, what does that mean? Forever, what does that mean? It means we'll manage, master your language. And in the meantime, I'll create my own. It means we'll manage, master your language. And in the meantime, I'll create my own. It means we'll manage, master your language. And in the meantime, it means we'll manage, master your language. And in the meantime, I'll create my own.

That is new music. It goes by the name of Oscar. It is from the Owl Sounds and it features Meryl Streak. Alt J, Fitz Pleasure, going back to the early days of the band and what a career they've had over the years. And Tricky with Christian Sands. Now, just on the subject of Meryl Streak, this is from his debut album. It's a track, it's a gorgeous track called Dad.

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A testament to the testament. Tested men and women through irrelevant suggestions. And apathy was mastered by the rather scattered gallery. Motley Crue's of Ollie's screw balls with faulted batteries. But that was short ceilings and low morals. I grew out of both and kept a slower total in the game of life. Never learned how to swim, but the waves keep breaking upon miles of sin. And I never learned how to bike, but I ran through the math, man, I had to fight. 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

watching the various twists and turns in different artists' careers can be fascinating. That's from album number three, solo album number three from Kim Gordon, which arrived back in March. That's the title track, Play Me, a brilliant album, actually, and one that, kind of like what I was saying about Grimes earlier on, pushing kind of boundaries their own and the boundaries for other artists as well.

0: this far, just to crash this far. 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Not gonna come this far, not gonna come this far, just to crash this far.
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